0: walking.
1: You've just got to keep walking.
2: Never look back.
3: See it through.
2: You try and distract him. Oh, look at the turtle in the... Okay, go, go, go.
1: That's so
2: You know
1: funny.
2: What, though? They're all... It's so I don't know cute. If it's a lie. I don't know if kindy teachers do this as a lie, but they always say, they're fine.
3: Yeah.
2: You know, because sometimes parents will ring up afterwards and be like, I just want to check that they settle all right.
4: Do the kids still sleep there?
2: No.
4: At the kindergarten?
2: No.
4: Do we... I'm sure they some do. Of them sleep.
2: No, not
4: don't
2: in kindy.
4: They?
2: Like, not 4 year old kinder.
4: Oh, they're actually daycare. Learning.
2: 4 year old kinder. Daycare, they would.
1: So tell me, what's the difference between daycare and kinder?
4: Are they learning in kinder?
2: Yeah, kinder's like little mini school. You've got this whole world coming
4: and
2: your way.
4: Daycare?
2: Quick. Daycare is pretty much like Auntie sleeping Sharon's looking eating. After you. Yeah.
4: Auntie Sharon.
1: What do you mean, Auntie Sharon?
2: Like, you know, someone's just looking after you. You don't have to learn anything.
1: Oh, you just hang out and then...
4: It's just like babysitting.
2: This is no joke. No word of a lie. When we were living in New Zealand, we were looking around for kindergartens for Felix or daycares, right? And we went to a place and she goes, I'll show you the sleeping area, and takes you to a room. Mm. And you remember the Pets Paradise days where there was little slots in the wall? Mm.
1: Like the dogs in the supermarket.
2: Yes, and they like a little wooden bar shutter that came down so they wouldn't roll out. And it was like 9 spots in this wall.
4: What, for the kids to sleep in?
2: Yes.
4: Like they do the rooms in Japan.
2: Like little bunk beds but in the wall with like wooden shutters that would come down and lock
4: them
2: in.
4: In there.
2: Yeah, so they don't roll out.
1: How old are they?
2: Like 2, 3?
1: No, you're not putting a 3-year-old in a box
2: maybe
1: in the wall.
2: Oh, look, I said to Lou, it looks like Pets Paradise.
4: Did you enroll all 3 kids?
2: No. Remind me to go and pick them up. Yeah.
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7: 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Speed's also down to 40 in Jepps Cross for works on Grand Junction Road near Coles Street and in Gilman for sewer works on Eastern Parade near Wicker Road. Speed cameras to watch for today, Anzac Highway, Ashford, Airport Road in Brooklyn Park and Adelphi Terrace, Glenelg North. 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Right now it's 11 degrees. 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

0: so don't blink. This is Weekend Breakfast on Nova. Welcome to your Sunday. You've got Jace, Lauren and Clint. A little PSA for parents. There's a game I've found myself involved in. Happens twice a year and it's between myself and one of the mums at school.
1: Yeah. Is it an actual game?
0: It's...
1: Does she know she's in it?
0: Oh, yeah. Okay. She started it.
2: Is it a game or a war?
0: It's a war.
2: Ooh. Oh. Battle lines drawn.
0: Her name is Tash.
2: Oh, okay. Yep. Here we go.
0: We'll name and shame. No, not the mum that flips the bird. That's Kiri.
1: Oh, God. There's only two mums,
2: Tash.
1: I know.
2: Is Tash scary?
0: She can be.
1: Is Tasha's kids friends with your kids?
0: Yes. Yeah. Her son's best mates with one of my boys. And each year we've turned it into a game. When we're going to the other person's child's birthday party, we try and buy that child a really annoying gift for the parent.
1: Oh, that's what I do to all my friends because as the only childless friend, that is my duty. Now to buy something the kids love and the parents hate.
2: What are some of the gifts that you bought?
0: She bought my child, Lauren did.
1: A drum kit.
2: Yes.
1: And a recorder.
0: No, you didn't get one recorder.
1: Two.
0: You got two in case Dad loses one.
1: And I also bought the keyboard with karaoke headset.
0: You did buy the keyboard.
2: I mean, it's an orchestra.
0: You did, didn't you?
1: Yeah.
0: You did buy the karaoke machine. Well, last year, our shots were fired for Hudson's birthday when Tash sent over an air horn.
1: Awesome.
2: Like a vuvuzela.
1: She won that round.
0: Yeah. Yeah.
1: Well, how much did Hudson like it?
0: Oh, we loved it, especially in the car.
1: Yeah.
0: Shots were returned on the weekend when her son Alexander had his birthday.
1: glitter. Is this involved glitter? Parents hate that.
0: There's something you can get at the moment, Target and Kmart, for other parents out there if you want to screw over your friend. The Toy Mania slime vending machine.
1: Yes, sick.
2: Slime vending machine.
1: That stuff's going to get stuck in every crevice.
0: Everywhere.
1: In the carpet.
2: It produces slime on demand.
0: Yes.
1: How much did that set you back?
0: $30, best money ever spent.
1: $30?
0: Oh, maybe even $20.
1: That seems cheap for a gift like a slime vending machine.
0: Out of stock at Target at the moment.
1: Too popular.
2: What was her reaction when her son
0: opened
2: the gift?
0: Not great.
1: I can't wait for her to get you a miniature cow or something for Hudson's next birthday.
0: No, nothing living is the rule.
1: A chicken.
0: No, nothing living is the rule.
1: Oh, a rooster.
0: Nothing living.
1: Well, you're a lizard guy. You're a reptile family, a snake.
0: No, nothing living is the rule.
2: No, I'd go something
1: I don't think
2: living.
1: There are rules. All's fair in love and war, Jason.
0: Chucked in a whistle in the bag as well.
1: Yeah. An umpire.
0: Like an umpire whistle. Oh.
2: It's World Cup.
0: That's exactly right.
2: Referee.
1: Oh, that's
0: penalty.
1: Annoying. My niece has a xylophone and she bangs it like she's in some sort of symphony orchestra. It's horrendous. She just smacks that thing and it's small so she can carry it around. She plays it right next to me. I'm like, this is a reasonably large house.
2: What does she think? She's Chong Lim.
1: You can go and play anywhere you want. Well, like, give you the hot tip. The way she plays it, she ain't joining the symphony orchestra.
0: What do you say to her though? Like, that's beautiful.
1: I go, get out of my face.
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20: 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In Paraka, the lights are out due to a crash at the Main North Road Montague Road intersection. The lights are also out further up the road at the Main North Road Mawson Lakes Boulevard intersection. In Prospect, there's emergency works on Regency Road near Lindley Avenue. Speed and lane restrictions apply there. And in Gilman, there's sewer works on Eastern Parade near Wicker Road. Speeds are down to 40 both ways there. Speed cameras out today, Maxwell Terrace, Glenelg East and Military Road West Beach. 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
23: Hello, I'm Eleanor Quirk. Pet owners are being urged to take extra care as the threat of a deadly bird flu outbreak deepens. It comes after a cluster of up to 80 dead and sick birds was found in South Australia, sparking fears the virus now has a stronghold on Australian soil. The deadly strain can jump to domestic animals who come into contact with infected birds. The government's again assuring Australians we have plenty of fuel reserves, but is refusing to budge as the fuel excise discount draws to an end. From midnight tonight, the 16 cent a litre cut will no longer apply. Motorists being urged to shop around and not to panic buy. Overseas, and two gunmen remain at large after opening fire at a fast food drive-thru in the US. Customers at the In and Out Burger in Idaho ran for their lives as cars in the queue to order were targeted. Details of casualties still coming to light. And as the feud with his famous parents continues to play out, Brooklyn Beckham's been spotted taking time out with wife Nicola Peltz and godfather Elton John on the music megastar's yacht in the south of France.
22: Nova Sport.
23: The Blues have boosted their wildcard chances with a 76-point win over reigning premiers Brisbane. The Giants' 12-point winners over Port. Hawthorn defeated North Melbourne by 16 points and the Swans too strong for the Saints, 107-88. St Kilda coach Ross Lyon lashing out at questions over his approach.
24: I always look serious. It's a serious business, you know. I don't sit there eating party pies and putting on headphones listening to the Fox studio to get my insights to the game like a lot of people do.
23: And you're up to date on the latest from the newsroom.

0: with Kale.
1: Let's get the party started. 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That's when I knew that your heart was scarring. Friends to lovers need a part to star in. Like, wait, babe, let me

0: dance this morning on Adelaide's Nova 919. It is Kale here with you. Hello. Hopefully you're doing well on this Sunday. Look at this Adelaide sunshine at the moment. It is looking absolutely fantastic. We are doing a very special Sunday live radio show from inside Adelaide University. It is their open day. You can register for their open days this month at adelaide.edu.au and get to know your future. There is so much happening. I'm literally working my tan, actually. The sun is right in my face. This is a stunning Sunday morning. There are plenty of people out and about. I've got the Supernovas on board here as well. Now, what is happening? Well, later on this Savo, right, 1 o'clock, we will be boarding the Purple Popeye Cruise together with Adelaide University. I'm looking for 15 people. 15 people to bring their plus one on board this cruise. And at the end of the 30-minute cruise, which is free, by the way, I'm going to give someone $2,000 cash. Just like that, 2K cash. You need to rock up and say hello. Go in the draw to join my Purple Popeye cruise today at Adelaide University. Now, we are just by Union House, and I just went for a walk. I grabbed myself an iced latte. I couldn't believe it, actually. Iced latte, $5. They're so cheap. This is brilliant. All the food is set up here. There is so much information to find out. If you have just finished school, if you're looking for that next move, come down and say hello. There's a bit of a crowd. Can we say hello, guys? Can we make some noise? Yes! It's like I had to pay them to do that. Rock up, say g'day. We will be here on site until 2 o'clock. It is Kale live from Adelaide University. Rock up, say g'day for your shot at scoring that $2,000. We'll be back soon.
1: 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Adelaide traffic.
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3: 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In Paraka, there's a crash at the Main North Road Montague Road intersection. The lights are out further up the road at Mawson Lakes at the Main North Road Mawson Lakes Boulevard intersection. In Prospect, there's emergency works on Regency Road near Stewart Road. 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Same too at Jepps Cross for Works on Grand Junction Road near Coles Street. Also look out in Salisbury Downs, there's power line work this morning on Kings Road near Martins Road. Speeds are at 40. 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Showers increasing today, heading for a top of 17. Right now it's 12 degrees. 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

0: 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There are so many people out and about, people rocking up wanting to join the Purple Popeye Cruise. We are getting on board later on the Savo, 1 o'clock for a free 30-minute cruise. I'm going to hook you up with some lunch, some food, some merch, plus your chance to score a signed Thunderbirds netball, some merch from AFLW players, so much more. And then at the end of the cruise, right, I'm going to give someone $2,000 cash. All you have to do is rock up. We are just by Union House. The sun is shining. We have got Maya gift cards. We have got so much up for grabs. There's some games happening here with the Supernovas. I'd love to see you at Adelaide University. We're on site until 2 p.m. today in a special Sunday live show. We'll be back next.
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26: 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Some of the cheapest unleaded is 188.9 at the Ampol in Edwardstown and the United in Melrose Park. And some of the cheapest diesel is 229.5 at the BP X Convenience on OG Road. 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Showers increasing today, heading for a top of 17. Right now it's 13 degrees. 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
29: Hello, I'm Eleanor Quirk. Motorists are rushing to top up their tanks as the discount on the fuel excise draws to an end. From midnight, the 16 centilitre cart will no longer apply. Prices at the pump set to begin rising again from tomorrow. The parents of murdered schoolboy Daniel Morecambe have written to the Prime Minister calling for a national register of abusers from childcare centres. They've co-signed with opposition leader Angus Taylor, calling for the details of charged offenders to be published online. At least 3 people are dead after a gunman opened fire on a fast food restaurant in the US. The shooter, who targeted the In-N-Out Burger in Idaho, is believed to be among the dead. Authorities still hunting for a possible second shooter. And time is ticking for Warner Brothers to confirm a sequel to hit movie Barbie. The rights from toy maker Mattel are due to expire in December, but contract negotiations have stalled, with Ryan Gosling demanding a $20 million paycheck.
28: Nova Sport.
29: First up in footy today, at Cellar Dwellers Richmond against West Coast at the MCG. The Tigers are looking to snap an 8-game losing streak, and coach Adam Uze admits it will be a challenge.
30: We've got a young list that are constantly evolving, and we want to play the right way and the result will look after itself. Even against West Coast last time we played them, they had momentum early. There was parts of the game that we weren't good enough. Even in some of our wins, we haven't played the pure brand of footy. The result will look after itself if we play the right way.
29: Also today, it's Gold Coast to Melbourne and the Bombers face Adelaide. And you're up to date on the latest from the news.
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0: Yes! Yes, we are here Sunday morning. Hello, it is KO Nova live from the Adelaide University Open Day. There is so much going on. So I just went for a bit of a wander. There's actually a live DJ just around the corner doing a bit of a broadcast part of Adelaide University, which I thought was really cool. We are just by the agriculture tents next to Union House, which, by the way, I went for a bit of a stroll in there. Now, I have not been here at the uni for a very long time. Let's just say that. I have had so many friends that have studied here, and I used to catch up for lunch, and I couldn't believe that now on the ground level, that's where the uni bar is. Remember when that used to be up on, what was it, level one or two? I used to see so many bands there many, many years ago. So that's now on the ground level. They've got a brand new restaurant and cafe in there, which is looking absolutely fantastic. It is such an incredible day to go for a bit of a wander. Coming up this hour, I'm going to check in with a couple of people who have rocked up to find out more details about their future. I'll also check in with someone who's actually studying here at Adelaide University, and they are doing a bachelor in something which I've never even heard of before, which is really cool. I play pop songs for a living, so good on you. That is fun. Maybe you're thinking about a career in media. Stop by. There is so much going on here. I even bumped into Matt Summit. He's the saxophone guy from the Adelaide Crows. He's just up a level performing live as well. If you do rock up, say hello. Let's put you in the draw to join my Purple Popeye Cruise. That's going to depart just by Adelaide University, by the Torrens, from 1 o'clock this afternoon. Now, if you make it on board, right, there's 15 spots. You can all bring a plus one. You will go in the draw to be scoring $2,000 cash. Who wants $2,000 cash? Yes, I do, but I can't. But I can give it to you. That will be won this afternoon. So if you are on your way to the city, rock up and say g'day. We are here live until 2 o'clock. Like a prayer, now on here at Nova.

0: Ed Sheeran on Adelaide's Nova 919. Kale here for a special Sunday show. We're live from the open day at the Adelaide University. Sun is shining. I am up on this podium just by Union House. You know where we are, just next to the Uni Bar, which, by the way, I just learnt that it's moved downstairs since 2019. I'm here with Zara. You have rocked up to the open day. What are you looking to study?
1: Marketing or film and television.
0: Film and television would be so much fun. What do you want to get into?
1: Oh, well, I've been doing acting since I was 14, so doing anything in film is the absolute dream. I love being behind a camera, in front of a camera. Yeah, that's the best.
0: That is so much fun. So there's so much happening here. Have you been to talk to anyone yet, or have you just rocked up?
1: I went and went to the marketing seminar, so that was super cool. Yeah, so that. But besides that, I've just been staring at the hot donuts the entire day. So,
0: do you know what? I cannot believe how cheap the food is. I just went and got an iced latte. The biggest cup came over, and I was like, okay, surely this is going to be $12 or something. No, it's $5. The food here is so cheap. I'm going to start coming back here just in my lunch break, I reckon.
1: Yeah, my mother was literally like, I'm just going to come along for the hot donuts. She's literally only here for the food trucks, but I love that.
0: That is so good. All right. So you are in the process of registering today on the Adelaide University website. Go in the draw here with the Supernovas. We could call you back just before 1 o'clock and invite you on our Purple Popeye cruise. If you're one of 15, you could be scoring $2,000.
1: That's crazy.
0: It's crazy today. Like, we are drawing this before 2 o'clock, $2,000. So jump online, register. Anyone else out there listening, if you are on your way in, you need to register with us at the Nova Stand before 1 p.m. before we depart on the Popeye cruise. That's going to cruise along the River Torrens. We're going to go up to Adelaide Oval and back. There's heaps of merch on board. Plus, we've got $100 restaurant vouchers for every single person. So good luck, Zara. Thanks for stopping by.
1: Thank you so much for having me.
0: Very welcome, and good luck with your future as well. This is fresh from Cat's Eye. It's called Animal, live from the Adelaide University Open Day today on Nova.

0: Kale on Nova 919, live across Adelaide on this Sunday. Sunshine at the moment. This is absolutely stunning. 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Make sure you've registered for today. Then come and see us before 1 o'clock because we are departing on the Purple Popeye cruise just after 1 o'clock and I've got your chance to be scoring $2,000 cash. I'm up on stage with Emmy. What are you looking to study?
1: Probably around paramedicine or medicine, that health area. Yeah,
0: fantastic. So have you finished school or about to finish? What's the go?
1: I'm still in school. I'm in year 11 right now.
0: Okay, so just weighing up some options for your future. Fantastic. Have you spoken to anyone yet? Have you been into any of the pavilions?
1: We've only just got to the Adelaide bit, but we've been to Flinders. We're about to go to the Allied Health area, but we've also been inside, just had like a general look around too.
0: Yeah, fantastic. So weighing up some options. Now, obviously, here at Adelaide University, like, look around. What a stunning location to be studying. How do you feel about potentially coming here?
1: It's so cool. Like, my dad went here, my mum went here. It's just such a, like, great area. It's just amazing.
0: So what you're saying is this is the best, right?
1: Yeah, it's really good.
0: That's fantastic. Good luck with your future and good luck joining our Purple Popeye cruise. We will be leaving later on this afternoon and you're in with a chance for $2,000. What would you do with that kind of money towards your future?
1: Oh, I don't know. That's a lot of money. I don't know.
0: She's frozen. It's a lot of money. 2K cash guarantee. We're giving that away. So good luck. All right. Thanks for stopping by.
1: Thank you.
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4: 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In Hillier, there's a crash clearing on Anglewale Road at Badman Street. In South Brighton, reports of a kangaroo hopping around along Brighton Road and Seacombe Road. In Prospect, there's emergency works on Regency Road near Stewart Road. Speed and lane restrictions apply there. And there's power line work in Salisbury Downs on Kings Road near Martins Road. Speeds are at 40. 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Showers increasing today, heading for a top of 17. Right now it's 14 degrees. 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

0: Kale live on Nova 919 for a special Sunday show. We're live from the Adelaide University. There's so much happening right now. Plenty of people saying g'day. Quite literally, someone's waving coming up on stage. I'm here with a couple of young people looking to kickstart their future here at Adelaide University. What are you looking to get into?
1: I'm hoping to get into midwifery or nursing.
0: Fantastic. How about you?
2: International relations and law.
0: Love a bit of international relations. How good is that? What does that involve? What could you then get into? What sort of job titles?
2: I'm hoping to become a diplomat, so save the world from war.
0: Look at you go. I've said it before, I'll say it again. Do you know what I do for a living? I play pop songs. But hey, if you want to play pop songs for a living, you could study a Bachelor of Media. I'm just putting that out there. There are some media students actually floating around providing some advice. So you've got your map here. Look at you. You've got your full printout map and everything. Have you registered for any seminars or anything today?
1: Yes, but I kind of lost track of them all, so...
0: Because I pulled you over to have a chat on Nova, right? You probably missed one.
1: Yeah, a little bit. Registered for way too many, but that's all right.
0: Well, do you know what? Because you have registered, that means... If you go have a chat with the Supernovas today, fill out a little entry form. You go in the draw to join my Purple Popeye cruise. Now, we're departing just over there from the Torrens, and I'm looking for 15 people. You can each bring a plus one. You go in the draw for $2,000 cash. What would you do with 2K? You'd freeze.
2: I would freeze, yeah. I want to buy a Dyson Airwrap, so that's where the money's going.
0: Hey, they're expensive. They're about $1,000 retail price.
2: They're expensive, and I want to get one for my birthday or Christmas, so that's what I'll put it against. And then the rest of the money will go towards uni stuff. So
0: my wife just had a birthday, and I was going to get her a Dyson Airwrap, and I looked at her, and it was $1,000. And I thought, I'm not spending $1,000 on a little hair curler thing. So instead, I got her a helicopter ride in Monaco for a couple of weeks' time, and I spent more than that. So aren't I a fool?
2: What the hell?
0: It's just silly me. I should have just stuck with the Dyson Airwrap, right? But anyway.
2: The Dyson Airwrap is an investment. You could keep it forever.
0: But it was the principle. I was like, no, I'm not spending that on that. Anyway, 2K is on the line. Good luck. We are departing from 1 o'clock this afternoon. Thanks for stopping by.
1: Thank you.
0: You got your phone out filming this. Where's this going? On the gram?
2: Yeah, this is going on the gram. This is going on my school's Instagram page. This is going everywhere.
0: No. Tag me, all right? Tag me. We're back next. Good luck for the $2,000.
2: Woo!
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22: 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Oh, what a feeling, Toyota. In Regency Park, there's a breakdown on the north-south motorway just after the Days Road exit ramp affecting outbound. The right lane is closed there. In Prospect, there's emergency works on Regency Road near Stewart Road. Speed and lane restrictions apply there. In Salisbury Downs, there's power line work on Kings Road near Martins Road. Speeds are at 43 there. Slow down for a speed camera, North Street, Henley Beach. 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Showers increasing today, heading for a top of 17. Right now it's 13 degrees. 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
24: Hello, I'm Eleanor Quirk. Drivers are being urged to shop around and do their homework before filling up, with petrol prices set to rise in coming days. It comes as the federal government's cut to the fuel excise expires at midnight tonight. Alan Jones is preparing to front court tomorrow for the start of his trial, expected to run for months. The 85-year-old veteran broadcaster fighting allegations of inappropriate touching and indecent assault. Pet owners are being urged to take extra care as the threat of a deadly bird flu outbreak deepens. It comes after a suspected cluster of the virus was discovered in South Australia. Experts warning it can spread to domestic animals. Space enthusiasts will get a chance to witness a rare event this week with an Elon Musk rocket on a collision course with the moon. The decommissioned SpaceX booster's been in declining orbit and will strike the lunar surface in coming days at seven times the speed of sound. And Ariana Grande has sparked fresh concerns over her diminishing weight. Fans voicing their concerns online after the pop superstar cut a super skinny figure in her new petrol music video. Nova Sport. Footy today, and Richmond's hoping for a win when they take on West Coast at the G. Melbourne's facing the Suns on the Gold Coast, and Essendon's hosting Adelaide at Marvel. Crows coach Matthew Nix optimistic heading towards September.
0: We've got another month of footy to go that hopefully we can get right, and then hopefully head into a final series with the group and some momentum.
24: And you're up to date on the latest from the newsroom.
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2: Kale here live from the Adelaide University today. Wow, you have turned it on. You have absolutely rocked up here to find out so much information towards your future. Can we just make a massive cheer one more time? Make some noise, Adelaide University. I'm looking at hundreds of people in front of us. This is going wild. We are about to do a contest in a second. The Supernovas are handing out gift cards. But coming up in, well, less than an hour's time, we are going to be departing on the Purple Popeye Cruise. That is the cruise along the Torrens past Adelaide Oval. I'm looking for 15 people. You need to register, right? If you're one of our 15 people, you get a spot on this cruise. You score some merch. You go in with a chance to score a signed Thunderbirds netball, some signed merch from AFLW players. Plus, at the end of the cruise, I'm going to give one of you $2,000 cash towards your future. This is insane. This will be happening before 2 p.m. You've still got some time to come on over and say g'day. Live from the Adelaide University, open day today. It is all happening. There is so much food. There's coffee vans here. And there's past and present students to provide you with all the information along with lecturers here on site. So if you're interested in something specific, whatever that may be, come down and talk to the right people and get to know all the details on your future. We'll be back soon live on Nova.

0: Taylor Langley, choosing Texas, the Savo on Nova 919. KON for a special Sunday show. We are in this sunshine at the moment, live from the Adelaide University Open Day. There are so many people out and about. This is fantastic. Up on stage with a couple of people looking to kickstart their future. What are you looking to study?
1: I'm looking at studying a Bachelor of Musical Theatre.
0: Okay, fantastic. Now, Piper, you were saying just before that you've been cruising around getting some information. Are you finding this super valuable?
1: Oh, yeah, 100%. I wasn't 100% certain on what I wanted to do. I had a few ideas, but talking to all the wonderful volunteers and lecturers and students has really helped me.
0: How good is this? And now, hello, what's your name?
2: Chabelle.
0: Chabelle. So you're looking to do the same degree. Are you finding lots of information out today?
2: Yes, I am. Everyone is so nice and supportive, and I've answered a lot of questions today. So, yeah, I'm feeling a lot more sure with what I want to do.
0: Now, if I can say, you both look like you've rugged up for today, because I checked the weather forecast on Wednesday, right, planning for today, and they said possible showers. We have got a clear blue sky. I'm in my Nova jumper. I am sweating. You look like you're about to go skiing. You look like you're ready for the slopes. What's going on there?
2: Oh, well, I expected it to be cold considering it was freezing last night, but it is quite sunny, so, yeah.
0: We're definitely right in the target line of the sun up on stage here at the moment, so I'm getting a bit of a tan, but that's okay. Plenty going on. Have you checked out any of the food trucks or any of the entertainment? I saw a DJ around the corner.
1: Yeah, I went to a classical music performance this morning to check that out. Probably going to go get some food now. A bit hungry. I'm probably going to take off my jacket because it's quite warm.
0: It's definitely warm. Have you both registered for the Purple Popeye Cruise from 1 o'clock?
2: Yes, we have, just then, actually.
0: Okay, awesome. You are in with a chance of scoring $2,000 towards your future. So good luck. We could be calling you and inviting you on board. I will be live from the Purple Popeye Cruise just after 1 o'clock. I'm so keen for that, and we'll give away $2,000. Do you want to introduce this next song?
1: Gone, Gone, Gone by David Guetta and Tito.
0: Teddy swims, but that's okay. That's close enough. That's all right. You know what? If you study radio at Adelaide University, you would have got that.

0: it up. Hey, it's Taylor. And I remembered I loved you.
1: Taylor Swift!
0: This is my fresh hit.
1: But I knew it, I knew you.
0: On Nova, my station.

0: Troye Sivan on Adelaide's Nova 990. It's KO. I've taken the wireless mics. I'm just by the Unicast DJ. You might just be able to hear that in the background. This is absolutely going off. I'm here with a bunch of law students. Say hello.
1: Hello.
2: Hello.
0: Hello. All right, congratulations. Some of you are a couple of years in. Some of you are about to finish. How's the degree been so far for you?
3: It has been very interesting and rewarding, I would say. Law is such a great subject and I do love majoring in it. I don't know what else I would have done if I didn't study law.
0: Good on you. That is fantastic. Now, today you're all decked out in the Adelaide University gear. You've got your scarves on. You actually look like you're about to go into Hogwarts, if I can say that. You look fantastic. I really want one of these scarves. I haven't got one yet, but I'm going to go track one down. What's your role here today? You a tour guide?
4: Yes, we are tour guides. So we're showing various families around our law school building, the Leagatwood building, and just telling them about how amazing law is and also all of our different facilities and rooms that we have available for students.
0: That's incredible. Have you had some good conversations so far with some young families, young individuals thinking about law?
5: We've had some awesome conversations. So many people looking to join law and yeah, looking to start out. They're very excited and we're excited to see them come along.
0: That is sensational. Thank you so much for the chat. Thanks,
4: guys. Thank you, guys. Thank you.
0: All right, I'm going to just run over to the Unicast. I'm going to go up to the DJ. No one likes interrupting the DJ, but can you say hello? We're live on Nova.
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3: 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Hello, welcome to Adelaide University Open Day!
0: There we go, we're back next live from the Unicast Adelaide University, live from the Purple Popeye coming up very soon, Adelaide. Keep it Nova.
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20: 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You're with

0: afternoon here at Nova 919. We are live from inside the Adelaide University Open Day. Make sure you've registered online at adelaide.edu.au. Then rock up, say hello to the Supernovas and myself. We will put you in with a chance to board the Purple Popeye Cruise. We are about 15 minutes away from departing just outside the Adelaide University on the Torrens. We're going for about a 30-minute cruise, right? Completely free. We're going to hook you up with a $100 restaurant voucher. We are going to supply some lunch for you, hook you up with some merch, and then just before 2 o'clock, I'm going to give someone $2,000 cash. Amelia's here at the moment. Let's get you in with a chance to board the Purple Popeye Cruise. What are you looking to study, though, here at Adelaide University?
1: Nursing or midwifery.
0: Okay, fantastic. Is there a reason why you're wanting to get into that?
1: My grandma, she's like an inspiration. She's a retired nurse now, but she's just like my whole heart.
0: Oh, that's incredible. Whereabouts was she a nurse?
1: The Flinders Medical Centre, so just off like the Bedford Park campus.
0: Yeah, that's fantastic. So you want to follow in her footsteps. So you've come here today to find out some more details. Have you had a chat with anyone so far?
1: The nursing area, like over there.
0: Let's put you in with a chance to be scoring this $2,000. Thank you so much for stopping by.
1: No worries. Thank you for having me.
0: Coming up next, we will be live from the Purple Popeye Cruise. Now, if you're driving around the CBD, look out for us on the Torrens. We will be floating past Adelaide Oval very, very soon. We're back after these.
2: Kale's back soon on Nova 919.
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21: 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The average price for unleaded is 196.9 cents a litre. Some of the cheapest unleaded is 188.9 at the Ampol in Edwardstown, 188.9 at the United in Melrose Park. And some of the cheapest diesel is 229.5 at the BP Convenience on OG Road. 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Showers increasing, heading for a top of 17 degrees. 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
0: Yes, we are so keen this afternoon. Coming at you live from the Adelaide University. Make sure you've registered for open days this month at adelaide.edu.au and get to know your future. All right, I've promised you I'm going to be broadcasting live from the Purple Popeye Cruise. We have just selected our 15 lucky entrants. They have all registered. They have all gone in the draw. We have got 15 lucky listeners with us right now. They're all bringing a plus one, all right? So we've got 30 people with us. We are just leaving Adelaide University. We are about to go just by the footbridge and we're going to board the Purple Popeye Cruise, right? Now, every single listener who has gone in with a chance to score a seat is going to be scoring a $100 restaurant voucher. I'm going to hook you up with some merch. We've got plenty of other goodies on board as well. We're going to give you some lunch this afternoon, but before 2 o'clock, one of you will be scoring $2,000 towards your future. This is huge. We are very keen. I've got to play a few more songs. Then when I come back, I will be on board the Purple Popeye Cruise. If you want to stay up to date and see exactly what's going on this Arvo, follow us on Instagram at Nova919. We are back in a sec, live from the Adelaide University Open Day in a special Sunday live show on Nova. It's Bruno Mars. Oh,

Justin Bieber, that is Daisies, live on Nova 919. Are we excited? Yes, we have got our lucky 15 listeners and their plus ones. We have ventured outside the Adelaide University. We are just by the Purple Popeye Cruise together with Adelaide University. We're about to board and we are going for a free 30-minute cruise along the Torrens. We're going to check out Adelaide Oval. We're going to do a bit of a U-turn. We're going to supply everyone with some lunch, some snacks, some merch, so much up for grabs. And then just before 2 p.m., when we dock back here at the Adelaide University, someone is scoring $2,000. Are you keen? Everyone wants his $2,000. You each get a number. We have got the balls in the barrel. Let's throw out a number. Coming up this afternoon, live on Nova, someone will be scoring $2,000. Another throwback now. Destiny's Child, Say My Name. If you are out and about, and if you happen to be driving just along some of the side streets in the CBD, or even over King William, look down, look over. You will see the Purple Popeye coming up in just a few minutes. This is Nova 919.

0: Harry Styles, Dance No More, live on Adelaide's Nova 919. It is Kale. We have just boarded the Purple Popeye Cruise. Oh my goodness, we have got 30 lucky people on board right now. We are about to depart just along the Torrens from the Adelaide University, and you are all in with a chance to score $2,000. Who wants it? Well, I promised you this weekend, Adelaide, that we would be giving away $2,000. I'm literally on the Torrens right now. This is super exciting. We're about to get stuck into some amazing lunch. You're all scoring some merch. We've got some $100 restaurant gift cards as well. I'm sitting next to Jasmine. Hello, welcome on board. How do you feel?
1: I'm feeling good. How are you?
0: I'm fantastic because I've never done this before. This is super fun, right? We are live on Nova. Talk to everyone about why you came here today. What are you looking to study?
1: I'm looking to study psychology.
0: Have you found out some information so far cruising around?
1: Yeah, absolutely. We've been talking about going into drug rehabilitation.
0: That is fantastic. And now you're on the Purple Popeye Cruise, potentially about to score $2,000 towards your future. How would that make you feel? What would you do with the money?
1: It would go towards my Harry Styles funds for Sydney, actually.
0: And the crowd goes wild. How good's that? All right, give me about 20 minutes and someone will be scoring $2,000. Should we take off? We keen? We ready? Let's depart from the Adelaide University, live from the Purple Popeye. We're back next on Nova.
2: Kale's back soon on Nova 919. Imagine getting stopped in the street and walking away with cash. That's Nova's Cash on the Streets. When we ask what radio

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0: knowing by now, it's a fresh hit from Morgan Wallen. The Savo on Adelaide's Nova 919 and a special Sunday radio show. We are coming at you live from the Purple Popeye Cruise. I have got 30 lucky Nova listeners on board with me. Hello! Yeah. Happy Sunday. They are keen to be scoring $2,000 cash in less than 10 minutes' time. We are quite literally underneath Victoria Bridge right now. If you are driving over Victoria Bridge in the CBD just by Adelaide Oval, look down. You can see the Purple Popeye cruising around. We left the Adelaide University. Of course, their open day today. Make sure you jump online and check out all the details. But I am about to give away $2,000. And Simone, you could be our winner. Why did you come to Adelaide University today?
1: Oh, well, I'm originally from Florida in America, so I'm traveling abroad.
0: Oh, I love when you answered that. I know it's radio, so I've got to explain to everyone driving around. As you explained that, traveling abroad, you like shook your head. Like, it's so, I just love that. No wonder you just enjoyed a bit of Morgan Wallen just then. I love that.
1: Well, I'm always moving and shaking. You can't catch me. I'm going. I'm gone.
0: We're going to need to see those moves if you score $2,000. How are you feeling?
1: Oh, you'll be seeing a lot. If I'm winning $2,000, I'm running laps on this boat. I'm running laps.
0: All right. I can sense the Purple Popeye is doing a bit of a U-turn at the moment, still underneath Victoria Bridge. We're going to head back to Adelaide University, but in a few songs' time, we're giving away $2,000. Here's GRL on Nova, live from the Purple Popeye. Yeah.

0: Just before 2 on Adelaide's Nova 919, it's Kale here at a special Sunday show. We have been live since 10 this morning from the Adelaide University Open Day, but at the moment we are on board the Purple Popeye Cruise together with Adelaide University for their Open Day. I have got 30 people on board. Say hello. All right, so far today, we have been giving you a chance to register to score a seat on board. You've each got a seat, you've each got lunch. You're all going to be scoring some merch, some vouchers and everything, but I did promise you $2,000 cash. We have got your names in our barrel here. You're all looking at it. Can you just confirm this is legit? We've got the barrel in front of your eyes?
1: Yes, very legit.
0: Very legit. All right, here we go. They're all watching me. They're watching me. We are just cruising past Adelaide Oval right now on board the Purple Popeye. This is unbelievable scenes, Adelaide. We have drawn out a name. Oh, I'm so nervous. Who thinks it's their name? Woo! The winner of $2,000 towards their future, thanks to Adelaide University, is Anshi! Oh my goodness! Come on down! Hello! You have just won $2,000 cash! Congratulations, well done. What are you looking to study?
2: I'm already studying at Adelaide Uni.
0: Oh, she's already here! You've got $2,000 towards your future!
2: I have literally no words to say right now.
0: Congratulations, our $2,000 winner. Congrats to everyone else. We're going to hook you up with some merch and some gift cards as well. All right, well done! I'll catch you next Saturday. Bye, Adelaide.
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16: 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Jepps Cross, look out for roadworks on Grand Junction Road near Cole Street. Down to 40 kilometres per hour both ways there. In Salisbury Downs, power line works on Kings Road near Marston's Road. I reduce speed limit to 40k's both ways as well. 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Right now it's 16 degrees on Adelaide's Nova 919. 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
18: I don't think there's a better feeling in the world than just enjoying the best tunes on a cruisy Sunday afternoon. So here at Nova, we promise to do that with all the fresh hits and throwbacks. How about a bit of Gaga in the next 15 minutes? And you know that throwback, We Are Young? Love that tune. I've got that ready to go in the

think of a more perfect artist to play on a Sunday afternoon, because as a country, we love Samba. Non-stop hits here on Nova. You're on air with Jermaine. I want to take someone to the United States. I've got details in the next 15 minutes, but right now, let's pretend we're there and let's party with Miley.

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See you at the bar, you was hardly talking. That's when I knew that your heart was scarring. Friends to lovers need a part to star in. Like, wait, babe, let me.

0: 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I Just Might, non-stop hits here on Nova. You're on air with Jermaine.
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0: All right, we are into August, okay? We're on the later half of 2026, and I think it's time we take you on one of the biggest holidays you're ever going to have, and most definitely the best holiday you're going to have this year. How about heading to San Francisco, checking out the Golden Gate Bridge, Fisherman's Wharf, North Beach, Lombard Street, and going to see one of the biggest stars of 2026, Noah Khan. 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

0: Tay-Tay for your Sunday afternoon. Non-stop hits here on Nova. You're on air with Jermaine and your favourite breaky show, Jody and Hazy, are back tomorrow morning. Hazy's wife got a haircut and their two-year-old son, Sonny, was so thrilled.
1: He gets to dictate how she wears her hair and she can't even instruct him not to pull on the carpet.
2: He's still pulling on the floor. This is a bloke who's got too many rights. Nah, this is how I like my people dressed and I will f*** over there. And you, he points to me, will clean it up.
0: Catch up all the best bits on the Jody and Hazy podcast. They have a big announcement tomorrow morning. Some may even say an awesome announcement.
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19: 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Getting down to 9 degrees tonight. Tomorrow, shower 2 and a top of 15. Right now, it's 15 degrees on Adelaide's Nova 919. 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
0: There's this brand new song from this Dutch house duo called Another, which I think could be your next favourite song of 2026. It's called Talk To You. I've got that lined up to go in the list of songs we're playing to keep up your Sunday afternoon vibes. And also, how about a throwback from Alexis Jordan, Happiness? All ready to go right after Alex Warren. We've got your tickets to see him, novafm.com.au. His Fever Dream. Let's go!

How good is this freshie from a Dutch house duo called Another? The song is called Talk to You. Whenever I listen to it, it makes winter feel like summer. Non-stop hits here on Nova. You're on air with Jermaine. Details on how we could be sending you to the United States to go and see one of the biggest pop stars of 2026 in the next 15 minutes. Back into the fresh hits and throwbacks. Teenage Dirtbag after Tate McRae here on Nova.

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0: Non-stop hits here on Nova. You're on air with Jermaine, and Jodie and Hazy are back tomorrow morning. And Hazy's wife got a haircut, and their two-year-old son, Sonny, was quite thrilled.
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20: 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In Port Adelaide, look out for roadworks on Grand Trunkway near Eastern Parade, down to 40 kilometres per hour in both directions there. Fulham Gardens, we have works on Tapleys Hill Road near Valletta Road, down to 40 k's both ways. And in Jepps Cross, more roadworks on Grand Junction Road near Cole Street, down to 40 kilometres per hour in both directions. 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Getting down to 9 degrees tonight, tomorrow shower 2 and a top of 15. Right now it's 15 degrees on Adelaide's Nova 919. 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

love for your Sunday afternoon. That's what we do here. Non-stop hits, like a bit of Ella Langley, Choose in Texas. We love our country vibes. We've got that ready to go in the next 15 minutes. A throwback from Neo and Sam Fender and Olivia Dean. Everything lined up after brand new Olivia Rodrigo. This is Stupid Song. Yeah.

Radio for your Sunday afternoon. Fresh hits and throwbacks here on Nova. And if you want throwbacks like that 24/7, Nova Throwbacks on the Nova Player app. Back into the fresh hits and throwbacks. Stella Lefty, we're loving that fresh hit Boston, ready to go in the next 15 minutes. And very soon, details on how we could be taking you to San Francisco.

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0: you're on Nova. You're on air with Jermaine. Now, stay right there, because on Friday, Ariana Grande's brand new album, Petal, just dropped, and Australia is loving it. So we loved it so much, we decided we're going to play it in full right after this, okay? 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
19: 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In Port Adelaide, look out for roadworks on Grand Trunkway near Eastern Parade, down to 40 kilometres per hour in both directions there. In Parra Hills, we have works on Bridge Road near O'Grady Drive. That's got a reduced speed limit to 40 kilometres per hour city bound as well. In Beverley, pit works on Grange Road near East Avenue. Hilton, look out for delays in both directions on Sir Donald Rappin Drive just near South Road. 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Getting down to 9 degrees tonight, tomorrow shower 2 and a top of 15. Right now it's 14 degrees on Adelaide's Nova 919. 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
3: 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Ariana Grande is back. This is Ariana Grande. And on Nova, we're celebrating the only way we know how. 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
20: Yes, hello. What's going on? Bridget Husswaite with you on Nova. And with the brand spanking new record from Ari, album number 8 has arrived. We are celebrating Petal from start to finish. Now, she's called this one a little feral. She's written it from a place that she's been maybe a little too shy or polite to tap into before. This is Ari's unfiltered rage era, and I am so here for it. So let's get right in. Now, this album has thrown me. That's the only way I can describe it to you. This opening song, straight add to my playlist. I can't wait to hear what you think of it. It's called Kiss Me from Ariana Grande. This is the Petal album listening party right here on Nova.

You're locked in to the brand new album from Ariana Grande. It's called Petal. I'm Bridget Husthwaite, and we're hitting those high notes in a second with the title track that Ari just debuted live on tour. But hey, we already know this next one. It is the song that kicked off album number 8, one of the biggest songs of the year. Hate That I Made You Love Me. Ariana Grande.

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0: Matthew on Nova, pressing play on Petal. It is album number 8 from Ariana Grande. We just heard the title track there, giving a little bit of a Seven Rings vibe, I reckon. Sophie, tell me what you are loving about the title track. This is one of your faves.
1: I was obsessed from the first few seconds. It gives such Dangerous Woman vibes to me, but at the same time, I think it's so new and experimental in such a great way. I really love it.
0: Yeah, that speaks to the whole album too. I know you've had a good listen through as soon as it dropped, and I love these references to previous eras of Ari, but something still so new and reimagined and fresh from her. Like, this is a really freeing album. I don't know.
1: It sounds like she is so full of confidence. It's so refreshing and it's so nice to see. It's so amazing.
0: Yeah, well, let's get straight back into it. Stay is this next one, Sophie. I actually reckon with Stay, I could hear like Troy Sivan on it. So hopefully there's like, can you
1: absolutely
0: imagine?
1: Absolutely. Oh my goodness. How good. Yes.
0: I know. She loves doing some remixes and they're obviously yes, really good friends. So we'll see what happens there. But for right now on Nova, Ariana Grande's brand new album from Petal, this is Stay. Wait.

0: celebrating album number 8 from Ariana Grande. You're with Bridget Huswaite, and just at the halfway point now, I've got to say, it really does sound like Ari is letting her hair down. I mean, literally, right? The album cover, it's a first. Ari's hair is down. I repeat, Ari's hair is down. But have a listen to this. This is Ariana talking on a recent podcast, just about wondering whether she was done with music.
1: I felt like just a genuine spark, like of reconnection and inspiration and something. I mean, maybe I missed it. Maybe it's as simple as I missed it, but I do feel like you have to miss things in order to learn how to become better for, you know what I mean, for them.
0: Yeah, pretty amazing to think we've had 2 albums from her in 2 years, and hopefully she does bring them both to Australia. No word on a tour just yet, but for now, let's enjoy Petal, brand spanking new music on Nova. And if you're big on 2016 Ari, I'm talking Dangerous Woman, don't worry, this next track has got you covered. It's called Big Feelings on Nova.

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0: listening party on Nova. Bridget Huswaite here with you, celebrating Ariana Grande's 8th studio record. And yeah, she's bringing back the interlude. Rolling Stone actually said this was like Ariana's version of Stevie Nicks' Silver Springs. You can hear it in the lyrics, right? My pain is music to you. You don't deserve me. But she is just warming up. Don't you go anywhere. Ari is really about to step into brooding pop diva. She's getting real dark and bold. So don't go anywhere. You're on Nova.
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0: Nova, pressing play on the brand new album. It's called Petal. I'm Bridget Husway. Georgia, you are really loving this particular moment of the album. We just heard Like I Do, which very much sexy and bold. I'm getting a bit of like The Weeknd vibes with that one. What do you reckon?
1: Oh my God, I love this song. I feel like it's a bit of break up with your boyfriend mixed with Dangerous Woman vibes. I love it.
0: But it's really nice to hear her kind of tapping back into this, because I feel like we've had just a lot of soft moments. I mean, Eternal Sunshine was a beautiful record, but we're taking a dark turn.
1: We're going back, and I love it.
0: I love what you said with break up with your boyfriend vibes, because I'm getting that very much so in this next song. So let's press play right now on Nova from Ariana Grande. It's Never Get Over Me.

You're locked into Nova as we celebrate Ariana Grande's brand new album, Petal. Bridget Husswort here to take you through it. And sorry, I am just so thrown by what we just heard, Bad Thing Bunny Hop by Ari. Has that got to be her most guitar-leaning moment yet? It sounds like she's literally in a band. I'm so here for it. This has been an album full of surprises and twists and turns, and we have actually made it to the end. The final song is approaching and she is stripping it back. Just let those vocals sink in. It's Nowhere Nobody to close out Petal by Ariana Grande right here on Nova.

is Nowhere Nobody to close out album number 8 from Ariana Grande. It is brand new and you just heard it in full right here on Nova. I'm Bridget Hosswaite. Wow, I hope you loved that as much as me. Genuinely think it's one of Ari's strongest bodies of work to date. And man, just keep an eye out. She's still touring Eternal Sunshine right now. Surely Ari's got to add some of these into that set list. And girl, you better be bringing both records to Australia. We are so due. We are so deserving. But anyway, thank you so much for joining me and celebrating all things pedal, all things pop excellence. I'll catch you next time. Bye.

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1: Oh, yeah?
0: It says, looking for a strong leader, fluent in gorilla.
1: Oh.
0: Job title, King of the Jungle.
1: Tarzan, sounds like the perfect job for you.
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20: 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Regency Park, we have a breakdown on South Road and Wirriga Street. Traffic is under speed for the southbound run. Delays back to the intersection with Grand Junction Road. Not far away, unscheduled roadworks underway at Jeff's Cross, affecting traffic on Grand Junction Road near Cole Street. Traffic affected in both directions there. Also rather busy at the junction with Grand Junction Road at Main North Road and Port Wakefield Road in all directions. Elsewhere at Glen Elg, some traffic about for Anzac Highway both ways. 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Dropping to 9 degrees overnight. Updated forecast says shower or two tomorrow and a top of 15. Right now 12 degrees. 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That's the latest traffic. Adelaide's Nova 919.
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0: It's the year 2026. What? And life is good.
6: Yay! Shout out to Delta Goodrum. She is currently over in Glasgow, Scotland, ready to perform at the Commonwealth Games closing ceremony very early tomorrow. Everything you need to know coming up in Maddie's Music Minute. We get you across all the biggest Australian music news headlines, like an Aussie artist by the name of Becca Hatch has collaborated finally with Dwayne The Rock Johnson.
7: So random.
6: And the song is going to be on the show in the next 15 minutes. Let's start, though, with the big festival news. Lots on. Lots happening before the end of the year, including Beyond the Valley. The Veronicas are going to be headlining alongside the Black Eyed Peas. Fergie is no longer in the Black Eyed Peas, so instantly my thought is bring out the Veronicas for every Fergie song.
7: Yeah, they
6: My Humps. My Humps. Jess and Lisa need to get involved.
7: Yeah.
6: Forever starts the Maddie Rowe Oz Music Show tonight at Nova. Australian music at its very

0: written by Ray. That is Sunny Federa's Let Me Be In Your Arms on the Matty Rowe Oz Music Show. If you want to see Ray live in Australia before the end of the year, details in Matty's Music Minute now. Sunday night, we are here. We are ready to deliver you the biggest Australian music news headlines. I'm Matty Rowe.
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2: What's up?
0: Lollapalooza, one of the biggest festivals in the world, is happening as we speak in Chicago. Huge sets have already happened from Eka Vandal, Australia's Nina Jirachi, Empire of the Sun and 5 Seconds of Summer as well. I watched that on Friday morning, streamed on Disney Plus. For the very first time, it is all streaming on Disney Plus. If you want to catch the huge internationals like Tate McRae, Duke DeMont and the Chainsmokers, they play tomorrow afternoon. And yes, you can stream it all on Disney Plus. Some huge festivals have been announced in the past week.
1: Massive festivals.
0: Spilt Milk is coming with Ray and Luis Capaldi. Beyond the Valley, the Black Eyed Peas and the Veronicas are doing that. And Lost Paradise Music Festival in New South Wales are bringing Skepta and John Summit to Australia. We are so blessed for the tail end of the year.
1: Yep.
0: Spilt Milk tickets went on sale Friday. Lost Paradise go on sale this Wednesday and Beyond the Valley on Thursday. So I hope you eat tuna and rice for the rest of the week because you need to be saving up your pennies to get around some live music. Okay, the queen of music, the queen of Eurovision, the queen of the Commonwealth Games, Delta Goodrum, singing at the Comm Games closing ceremony tomorrow. Could this be the shortest Commonwealth Games in history? It only started 11 days ago.
1: Yes, very short.
0: They, of course, had to shorten it because it was meant to be in Melbourne this year. But then
1: they let the team down.
0: Glasgow decided, you know what, we'll do it, but a half-assed kind of version. Anyway, Delta Goodrum, that is not half-assing anything.
1: No. Nope.
0: They have brought over the Queen of Australian Music. She's currently in Glasgow, ready to perform from, we don't know the exact time, but 4:30 a.m. tomorrow morning, between then and 8 a.m. tomorrow morning. I hope it's in the late a bit of that. I will be awake to watch Delta. Yes, Comm Games, don't miss it. And finally, Dwayne The Rock Johnson loves a bit of Australian music. He loves getting around Aussie artists. Becca Hatch was hinting at a Dwayne The Rock Johnson Moana live action soundtrack thing. they were going to be working on something.
1: Yeah.
3: I don't know what I can touch on this because, you know, everything's on the wraps at the moment. But yes, I have been working on a very exciting up-and-coming project.
0: On Friday, the Moana live-action soundtrack dropped and Becca Hatch is on track 3 called Natural. We love Becca Hatch and we love Moana and we love the Dwayne The Rock.
1: The Dwayne.
0: He is the only Dwayne that I know of anyway. Do you know another Dwayne?
1: No.
0: No, he is the Dwayne and The Rock Johnson. And we're just getting around this because we love to see it. And the song plays now. This is Natural from Becca Hatch on the Oz Music Show at Nova. And Butcher is hanging out on the show next too.

0: This is Nova. The AFL Grand Final is going to go so hard. How is she going to pick from all of her amazing songs? Kylie's got so many hits.
1: Impossible. Impossible.
0: Spinning Around's definitely making an appearance. This is the Matty Rowe Oz Music Show on Nova. We are hanging out with Budgera tonight, incredible Aussie artist. He dropped his debut album, Gentleman, last Friday. And we got to celebrate with the great man talking about his wedding, his secret Vogue wedding. And the fact that he got to work with some of his idols. Omar's Keith is an amazing producer. He has worked with Jay-Z and Frank Ocean. Budgera got to work with him. Plus, Omar's Keith actually drove Budgera to Diane Warren's studio office building to meet her. She's an incredible songwriter. She wrote Don't Want to Miss a Thing by Aerosmith. She's written a bunch of Cher records. She's also worked with Taylor Swift and Justin Bieber. But she's also gifted Budgera a song called Even at My Worst.
2: I got to meet her. I didn't write the song. Now, she only writes songs by herself, but she did come in and she directed me on how to sing the song. And
0: I bet you felt like you had to do her proud in that moment.
2: Oh, yeah. It was. She's incredible. It actually was a different song when I was in her building. She played a bunch of songs and she's like, well, you have your pick. If you don't like it, don't worry. I'll just give it to Justin Bieber. That's what she actually said in the studio.
0: That is queen behavior.
2: Yeah, yeah. But you know, it's true because it's true. And everyone in the room were like, "Oh, well, you should do this song." And it was a song that was with guitars, and I loved the song. But I remember hearing "Even at My Worst" and saying, "I want to sing 'Even at My Worst,'" but everyone wanted me to do a different one.
0: Mm-hmm. Do you feel like you made the right choice?
2: I think I made the right choice. Okay. I think it. You know. I just thought of my it just meant so much to me.
0: Won't it be funny though if the song that everyone told you to sing ends up with Justin Bieber in a few years?
2: That would be really funny.
0: Full chat with Budgera is up on the Nova Player now. He dishes everything we need to know about his wedding, his secret wedding that had Vogue magazine involved. Crazy. He sang at his wedding, by the way. What song did he sing? It wasn't this one, but someone else. Even at My Worst. Budgera plays now on the Oz Music Show at Nova. Enjoy.

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0: 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Nova. We're all over it. 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
1: I can't say I have, no.
0: It's very sexy.
1: Well, I mean, that's why it was in that sexy scene, I guess.
0: On Off Campus, the TV show. It's true. That is G-Flip's Bed on Fire on the Oz Music Show. They played two sold-out shows for the Bed on Fire tour in London last week. Then they move on to America. And then G's here in November for the big Robbie Williams Stadium shows. So get around, G. They are one of the great humans. Just so genuine as well. And the music's really good. Coming up, we want to get you across brand new music from Nina Jirachi. She played Lollapalooza Music Festival this weekend. Coachella before that. She's having a massive year. She has teamed up with her childhood hero, Porter Robinson, and we're going to play the song next. But Delta Goodrum, there's so much on. So many Aussies are doing big things internationally. Delta Goodrum is currently in Glasgow, Scotland, ready to perform at the Commonwealth Games closing ceremony. It is all happening between 4:30 and 8:30 a.m. tomorrow, so wake up early. Delta Goodrum's doing the thing. This is Hologram. It is fresh music from Delta at Nova.

0: playing Lollapalooza Friday morning our time. That is Empire of the Sun, Walking on a Dream on the Oz Music Show tonight at Nova. We are back tomorrow from 9 p.m. celebrating the very best in Australian music. When I think of the very best in Australian music, Nina Jirachi. ARIA award winning, multiple ARIA award winning. She played a standout Coachella set earlier in the year as well. Everyone is talking about Nina. I think she is yet to have a massive year. She is supporting Tame Impala at the end of this year. She's also just dropped a brand new song with her childhood hero. Porter Robinson is an icon in the dance music scene. He's been making music since, I started high school. So he's been in it for a long time. Nina Jirachi's first ever concert was Porter Robinson.
1: Wow.
0: So this is a big full circle moment because Porter Robinson is on this brand new track. They premiered it at Coachella and the internet has been screaming for it since. So to end the show tonight, WannaCry, Nina Jirachi, Porter Robinson. You are going to be hearing a lot of this song on my show. It's Nova. Bye-bye.

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0: 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Imagine getting stopped in the street and walking away with cash. That's Nova's Cash on the Streets. When we ask, what rate?

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13: Hey friends, it's Jem. On Friday, Ariana Grande dropped her 8th studio album, Petal. How amazing is it? This is the lead single from the album. It's Hate That I Made You Love Me.

I Knew It, I Knew You by Taylor Swift on Nova. In 2010, Nelly dropped his song Just a Dream. This won him top streaming song at the 2011 Billboard Music Awards. I'm not surprised.

0: hear this song, it just reminds me of the Mayhem Ball where Gaga's wearing the beanie, she's wearing the mic, dancing around the stage. That is How Bad You Want Me on Nova.
1: 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Something...
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0: Hey, friends, we want to send you you to San Fran to see Noah Kahan live with your bestie. He just dropped his new album, The Great Divide. You'll hear a bunch of his new songs, and you could do some sightseeing while you're there. Check out world-famous Pier 39. There's been so many films and like TV shows that have been filmed there, and you could watch hundreds of sea lions. They're so cute. Make sure you head to the Nova Player and register and listen in tomorrow morning from 9 a.m. to get yourself on the standby list. Noah Kahan's new album, The Great Divide, is out now and available everywhere. All right. Now it's Josh Proaz with

love that this song is having its moment. Aussie G-Flip with Bed on Fire on Nova. In 2002, Eminem released his hit Without Me. It won 4 awards at the MTV Video Music Awards. It

0: 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We play Fresh Hits. Olivia Rodrigo with Stupid Song and this throwback from Kanye West and Daft Punk. Hear these when they play on the other side of this on Nova.
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17: My name is Noah Khan.
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0: Hey friends, it's Jem. You could be off to San Francisco to see Noah Khan live with your bestie. He dropped his new album, The Great Divide, recently. You'll hear a bunch of his new songs and his old songs as well. He has so many amazing songs, hey. And while you're there, you got to do some sightseeing. Check out the Golden Gate Bridge, walk along it, get some pics with your bestie. And you know a lot of films were made there, including the 1993 film Mrs. Doubtfire. How good is that film? Make sure you head to the Nova Player and register and listen in tomorrow morning from 9 a.m. to get on the standby list. Noah Khan's new album, The Great Divide, is out now and available everywhere. Right now, it's Dave and Thames with Rain Dance on Nova.
19: Let's get the party started. See you at the bar, you was hardly talking. That's when I knew that your heart was scarring. Friends to lovers need a part to star in. Like, wait, babe, let

Aussie DMAs with Hurricane on Nova. Our queen of pop, Kylie Minogue, was on her Tension tour last year. Still haven't recovered from it. She has so many hits, including this one. It's Padam Padam on Nova.

0: Aussie Speaking Dark Fantagram with Forever on Nova. Somba is he releases hit after hit, and he actually writes a lot of his music by himself as well. I also love his TikToks. He's so funny. Homewrecker plays on the other side of this on Nova.
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2: 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And Jodes, I think I heard a rumour that your mate's back in town.
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0: Nova! Hey, Fred. Reds, it's Gem. How's your Sunday night going? On Friday, Ariana Grande dropped her 8th studio album, Petal. What do you think of it? I love it. This is the lead single from the album. It's Hate That I Made You Love Me on Nova.

I'm touring this year. That is Aussie country pop star Rachel Fahey and We're Deep End on Nova. How good is it that Cody Simpson is back releasing music? I love this song. It's so catchy. It's Baby Blue.

0: 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That is Gentleman on Nova.
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11: My name is Noah Khan.
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13: Hey friends, it's Jem. You know what? Sometimes you need a holiday with your bestie to see your fave, Noah Khan, live in San Francisco. Yes, you could be there living your best life, that trip of a lifetime. And there's so much to see in San Fran as well. You could go to the world famous Pier 39 and watch the cute sea lions. You could walk along Golden Gate Bridge, take some stunning pics along there. So much to see. Make sure you head to the Nova Player and register and listen in tomorrow morning from 9 a.m. to get yourself on the standby list. Noah Khan's new album, The Great Divide, is out now and available everywhere. Right now, it's brand new Bruno Mars with On My Soul.

0: Aussie Vera Blue with Maze on Nova. Coming up, this fresh hit from Bruno Mars. It is so catchy. It's called On My Soul, and I'll play it for you next on Nova.
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Feel It, Oh My Days on Nova. Did you see the videos of Tame Impala performing in Boston? How he brought up Jenny on stage and they sang this hit. It is Dracula.

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0: like New Music Friday is here, even though it's a Monday, right? We're going to just treat you with some New Music Friday.
1: Well, you know, you might have had a fun Friday and missed New Music Friday, and you would have had a busy weekend, obviously, doing all of the things. So we're going to play you the new music that came out on Friday.
0: But next, what are you getting away with? It's Dom Dolla. Saving up here this morning, this evening, whatever you want to call it, the midnight hour with us.

0: Right around the country, this is Ricky Lee and Tim. This might surprise some people, but I'm a real rule follower. And I don't like breaking the rules. What did you get away with? What if you just like, you know, pretty quietly confident that that's done now and I've gotten away with it. 13-24-10. This is pretty boring, but I can't believe how many people don't vote.
1: Okay.
0: Because I love voting.
1: Do you actually love it?
0: Yes.
1: Yeah, you do like sticking to the rules.
0: I volunteer and do the Barbie at the primary school sometimes and do the votes.
1: More for the chatting part of it, I would imagine.
0: More than 1.3 million Aussies have been fined for failing to vote in last year's federal election. That is like $4.15 million in fines. $1 million.
1: I mean, what does that say about people? Are they lazy and don't want to do it, or are they just not interested in what's on the ballot?
0: Well, we're not many countries are compulsory voting like us.
1: Yeah,
0: like it's not a common thing.
1: Yeah, but what is the fine?
0: It is. Thank you for asking that question. It is a $20 administrative penalty, mm-hmm. whatever that means, which can then increase to $330 if it proceeds to court.
1: Okay. Which, I mean, yeah. It's really like $20.
0: Yeah.
1: That's what I feel like people
0: feel. You can
1: probably
0: also go in there and donkey vote it, but you get a sausage.
1: No,
0: you
1: but
0: get,
1: it's you the get whole a little thing. Pen, it's the lining up and it's all the rubbish and it's all the hoo-ha and no one's really speaking to anyone at the moment politically. You know, maybe if that's how people are feeling, I'm not going and lining up.
0: I like it.
1: So I'm like, I've never
0: voted.
1: You're
0: not
1: voted,
0: even from
1: so.
0: Here. You're not even from here.
1: I'm a resident.
0: God.
1: I'm a resident, Tim.
0: So you've never voted?
1: Never in my whole life.
0: Because you don't have to.
1: Like,
0: do you have to vote for New
1: for
0: Zealand?
1: For Australian Idol,
0: elections?
1: I vote. No. Because I don't live there either.
0: But don't you have to vote in the country that you're a citizen of?
1: No. I've never voted in my whole life.
0: Okay.
1: But also if I encourage people to have their say and I think it's important.
0: Yeah.
1: But I reckon there's a lot of people out there that are like, oh, I'll just pay the $20, who cares?
0: Yeah, well, they're coming after you, okay? You're not going to get away with it. Anonymous. Hello, Anonymous.
2: Hello.
0: Hello, that's
1: Hi.
0: You.
1: Hi,
0: we've got
1: Anonymous.
0: We've got two Anonymouses on the line, so you're Anonymous one. Hello.
2: Is that myself?
0: Yes,
1: that
0: it is.
1: That is you. Hello.
2: Hi.
0: What did you get away with?
2: A couple of years ago, I accidentally, of course, parked in a disabled parking spot.
1: Okay.
2: And I got a fine. Unfortunately, but I ended up sending in so that I had my nan with me and that her pass just fell off the dash and it was on the floor. So I sent, you know, a photo of it and I got away with it.
0: Good stuff.
2: But she was not there, obviously.
0: Of course. Yeah, that's
1: Anonymous
0: fine.
1: Found her way around the rules.
0: Yes.
1: I like it.
0: Okay, second
1: I don't
0: Anonymous.
1: Like it.
0: Hello, Anonymous number two.
3: Hello.
0: Hi.
3: How are you?
0: Good.
3: Good. My story, I'm a high school teacher, math teacher, and I had a student that would give me grief every single day without fail. And the day that I was about to leave, I gave him the horizontal finger and he looked at all the other students and said, oh, did you see what she did? And I said, what did she do?

0: what did you do? And I said, I did absolutely nothing. And he just got red in the face and he just couldn't take it anymore. And he just, and I just looked at him and went, you know what? That's it. That's how it all ends. And I moved on.
1: Did it feel just so good in your bones?
0: It was like the best way I could have finished.
2: We're
0: up
2: just
0: with
2: doing
0: that.
2: The horizontal finger in here now too. It actually feels better amazing. Going that way, doesn't it? Like
3: this is Ricky Lee and Tim on Nova. Imagine getting stopped in the street and walking away with cash. That's Nova's Cash on the Streets. When we ask what radio

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0: This is Harry Styles.
1: 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Ricky Lee and Tim.
2: Ricky Lee, Tim.
3: 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I love that.
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0: Ricky Lee and Tim here on Nova. Now, Sarah Harris has been a little bit flat because one of her favourite podcasters has just passed away.
1: Yeah. Look, this is quite embarrassing to admit, but last Friday, between news bulletins, I spent the time crying in the work toilets.
2: Aww.
1: Yeah, and I sobbed all weekend over a man I've actually never met. We lost the great John C. Dvorak from the No Agenda podcast.
2: Okay.
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4: And broadcasting live from the heart of the Texas Hill Country here in FEMA Region Number 6. In the morning, everybody.
2: It's so ridiculous. It's so ridiculous. It's so ridiculous. Like, I can't believe I'm crying over it.
5: What is it that
0: so what
5: for
0: happened?
5: You?
2: Oh, it's just... I feel like such an idiot right now.
5: No, don't. This is
2: even
5: like
2: looking at him. So basically, I've just been listening to this podcast for such a long time, and it's become such a part of my life. Mm. And like, I've donated to the show. You don't pay for it. It's all based on donations. And like, it's got me through some hard times in my life. But you know, their voices, and I feel like I know Adam and John, and especially John. Like, he's like this curmudgeon-y old tech journo, and he's funny and he's dry. And oh my god, I'm crying. I just can't believe how hard it's hit me. Like, it feels like a death in the family. And I've like seen people speak about like. You know when people lose their minds when celebrities die?
5: Yeah.
2: I always thought, oh, my God, how can that be a thing? I actually get it. Like,
0: That's only happened to me once when I remember reading the news about Anthony Bourdain.
5: Yeah.
0: And I actually cried. I've never met him once in my life, but I based a lot of my travel off his shows and my opinions.
5: Of course, yes. No, but there is a thing, right? And I feel like we're lucky enough to in the jobs that we do get to be part of people's lives, and whether it's through radio and TV or music, whatever it is, these songs or podcasts or radio shows or people are shining lights through these moments of difficulty and really hard times, and you kind of cling on to these things to get through those times, and it's amazingly deep and amazingly personal, and it's why I think, you know, sometimes when we're walking down the street and people yell out, Ricky!
2: Yeah!
0: But that's why I think radio and podcasts in particular hit a bit different, because I know this is like a company line, but it's so true. It's so much more personal.
5: It really
2: is. It's intimate.
0: Yeah.
2: Yeah, and like even just hearing the theme song then, because, you know, I put it on when I go to sleep every night, you know, because it's a long podcast. It's 3.5 hours, and you know, they would argue and fight in the best possible way. They were such an odd couple. Mm. On Friday, I actually went home and listened to the 6.5 hour like tribute show to him.
5: Oh my
2: and
5: gosh.
2: Adam, his like best friend of years, could barely get the words out. Like, and it was just, but it was almost like this, you know, group therapy session where everyone was kind of sharing their memories of John. But
5: and you're all in it together.
2: Like, yeah, but I just feel like such a
0: doofus. Will the show go on? Will the show go on in some capacity?
2: They're still trying to work that out. I mean,
0: because as we're looking on telly now, it is very hard to replace people.
2: Yeah, that's right. Oh my God, I feel like such an idiot.
5: But no, look, I think it's a really beautiful thing. So will you go, do you think you'll go back and listen to, just for the familiarity and like the friendly voice, will you go back and listen?
2: I have been.
5: You have been?
2: I have been, yeah. And it's comforting.
5: Yeah.
2: You know, I was listening to this podcast before I was married, before my kids came along, 6.5, 7 hours a week.
5: Yeah.
2: I had these crazy guys in my head.
6: Ricky Lee and Tim.
7: You know what it's about damn time for?
3: Ricky Lee

0: Hey, this is Ricky Lee and Tim on Nova. This is gross. This is disgusting. It's foul.
1: So gross.
0: So we're going to open up the phones in a second to the grossest thing you've actually seen another human do. But let's go through this story from the cruise ship.
1: So, you know, like one of the most annoying things in the world is an itch.
0: Oh, you mean like an itch? Like, you know, when you want to scratch an itch? I'll be needing itches. Yeah. Like when it's really, just really itching. Damn, it's a sexy bitch. That's Dan. Correct, Dan.
1: Well done, Dan. That's good. That's a good lol. One of the most annoying things in the world is an itch.
0: Yeah.
1: Right? But one of the grossest things in the world is seeing another person scratching that itch with an actual fork while you're in a restaurant on their foot. Scratching a foot itch with a fork in a restaurant.
0: Oh my God,
1: no
0: look at
1: thanks.
0: That foot.
1: Like, so, okay, so this
0: that
1: is.
0: That foot is foul as well. That's a foul
1: it's
0: foot.
1: It's a foul. No wonder it's itchy.
0: Oh my God.
1: So this is a video that's going viral from a cruise, right? You can see, oh my God, you can see the skin flakes. Flaking up onto the floor. So someone on a cruise ship has filmed a person at another table in
0: a
1: restaurant.
0: We didn't say it was a restaurant on a cruise ship. Now I'm not so grossed out.
1: So this person is filming another passenger, really like with the, first of all, shoe off in the restaurant, gross. Then is really scratching this crusty foot with her hand, and it's just not really cutting the mustard. So then what she does is gets her fork she's been using on her bacon at the buffet, and she grabs the fork and starts scratching the itch with the fork in the restaurant.
0: You can only imagine what a person like that does at home if that's what they do in public. And you know what she needs? She needs a pet egg.
2: Don't put sexy shoes on ugly feet. Now treat your feet to a foot makeover with Pet Egg.
0: Remember the Pet Egg?
1: I only know about a Pet Egg because of you. You love the Pet Egg.
0: Crumbs into the little vessel
1: little,
0: and
1: the little
0: you
1: parmesan
0: tip it
1: cheese.
0: Out.
1: You pop it on your spaghetti bolognese.
0: Let's go to Jason. What's the worst, grossest thing you've seen a person do?
3: Cutting toenails on the train.
1: Like, that's an at-home thing.
0: Yes.
1: That's a self-care at home. I don't know. Where do you cut your nails, Jason?
3: Oh, I cut them at home like everyone else does.
1: Yeah. But where in the house?
3: Maybe. Oh, in the bathroom, for sure.
1: Nice.
0: Oh, in the bathroom. Classic.
1: Classic bathroom.
0: Classic bathroom behaviour.
1: Jason does it sitting on the toilet, for sure.
0: What do you mean?
1: You can cut your nails sitting on the toilet. You've never done that?
0: No.
1: Multitasking.
0: Where does the nail go then? Just flicks off into the bathroom somewhere?
1: It doesn't flick off. It goes on the ground and you pick it up and then you put it in the bin.
0: Okay. Wayne?
4: Just blowing your nose without tissues.
0: Oh, okay. Yeah.
4: On your shirt and your collar.
1: I'm so with you. Or the people that are like, they walk down nostril. The street and then they just get one nostril and go, ha!
0: Yeah.
1: And it just goes and sprays everywhere.
0: Yuck. Yeah, that's bad. Helen, g'day, Helen.
5: Hi, how are you?
0: Good, thank you. Grossest thing you've seen someone do?
5: Yeah, eating dog poo out of the poo bag from the bin.
1: Hold on.
0: What?
1: Hold on, Helen. Yeah. Just 1 second, Helen. I just need you to clarify.
0: What did you say?
1: Because I think you said that you saw someone eating dog poo out of the poo bag.
5: Yeah, he was looking for the bin to where the dog parked. And it opened old poo bags, so you can imagine the smell, and it's starting eating it in front of everyone. People were throwing up. It was disgusting.
0: Okay.
1: Thank you. That wins. Ricky Lee and Tim. Ricky Lee and
6: Tim. On Nova. 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Jodie and Hazy could be rocking up for Friday Live at your school. We're talking free food, icy cold drinks, massive giveaways, and yep, your school will score $500.

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0: You are on Nova. This is Ricky Lee and Tim. It's our favourite segment of the week. Let's do New Music Friday. 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
1: 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That's our little podcast. There's all our picks.
0: I'm going to kick off with an artist that is on the Spilt Milk lineup. And it's not Ray and it's not Lewis Capaldi.
1: Okay, who is it?
0: It's Remy Wolf. Do you know Remy Wolf?
1: I feel like I've heard you talk about Remy Wolf.
0: There's a really cool song called Quiet On Set that you really like. But this is brand new. There's nothing more to say. It's brand new from Remy Wolf. It's called Twiggy.

0: She's unbelievable.
1: You've definitely played me some of her songs before.
0: Yeah, always. I love Remy Wolf.
1: Wow.
0: Go see
1: when you
0: her.
1: Kiss me. I like it.
0: Spilled Milk. And then a few little bleeps that we had to just add in there as well.
1: Wow. I like that. I'm adding that to a playlist immediately. Okay, I have a song for you. This is a surprise. And it surprised me, okay?
0: Mm-hmm.
1: This is Will Ferrell's son.
0: I've seen him. I've seen vision of
1: okay,
0: him.
1: Okay, this kid has absolutely no business being this smooth and this soulful. This is a song that was released in April this year. So it's a little older than what I would

0: talking about it.
1: Yeah.
0: And so they should be, because it's amazing. This is unbelievable. This is a song called Asleep Talking by Will Ferrell's son, Magnus Ferrell. 'Cause I need
1: ya. What?

0: Will Ferrell.
1: Elves. Old school. Anchorman Will Ferrell.
0: It's almost like Curtis Stone's son too. You know the chef Curtis Stone? His son is an incredible rock star as well.
1: Yeah. I mean, I'm obsessed with that song.
0: Okay.
1: And he's now, because I've been seeing it, he's in my algorithm a lot and he's like, cool. And I did see a video of Will Ferrell on a podcast talking about him. And he was, I think it was Michelle Obama and her brother's podcast.
0: Oh, yeah.
1: And he was just being a proud dad and just like, can I play you some of his music? And it was really cute.
0: It's not going to surprise you to know that I haven't really given Michelle Obama's podcast much of a go. But I reckon I will.
1: Not your vibe?
0: I just like, yeah, all right. Hey, I'm going to finish off my selection with Sicko. She is unreal. And look, no tour dates, but she writes and produces everything herself. She's Australian and I just think you'll love it. It's called Look Up by Sicko. It's S-Y-C-C-O. A lot of people were calling her Psycho.
1: Yeah, I thought it was Psycho.
0: Pretty sure it's Sicko. Check this out. It's called Look Up.

0: take us out with
1: like
0: one
1: this.
0: From...
1: I'm looking forward
0: I never
1: to
0: know
1: it.
0: How to say it. Is it Pinau?
1: It's Pinau.
0: Pinau.
1: Pinau.
0: Okay, there
1: Pinau.
0: We go. Pinau.
1: It's like an onomatopoeia. Pinau. Pinau.
0: They've got a new album, Arcade, out today. This is Serotonin.
1: Let's go.
0: Yeah.
1: That's new music.

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1: $1,500 it's worth this morning. So what does that mean? Six in a row for Fitzy?
2: Oh, that sounds about right.
1: Whoa, Fitzy, gosh, you're in some serious form, mate.
3: Have not been on a roll like this since the chocolate wheel at Star City a couple of years ago.
1: Oh, yeah.
3: Remember the chocolate wheel? What a load of crap. I just can't believe how, like, when you were younger, how excited you'd get to go to the cast, but the odds are so against you. Yeah. Like, it's just...
1: Yeah. No, well, with an attitude like that, absolutely they are.
2: No. Pitsy, we used to have, there was one of those toy machines where the claw dropped at the Kmart at Glenorchy.
3: Oh, yeah, skill tester.
2: Yeah, skill tester, $20 a pop it. And I used to steal money from the house and just go down there. And I became such an addict.
1: What about the skill tester with chocolate? And you're like, what are we going for here? You're gambling to try and score some chocolate. Just buy the chocolate.
3: Hi, everybody. My name's Jody. I'm here because I'm an addict. Skill testers.
1: Skill testers. I'm desperate for that Nintendo Wii.
3: Oh, welcome to the group.
1: Yeah, the shitty little toys you're getting in skill testing.
2: There's no PlayStation or a Wii or anything. It's probably a bloody Commodore 64 back in my day. Anyway. Okay. All right, Cam. Hello, good morning.
1: Oh, good friend of the show, Cam.
4: Good morning, how are you going?
2: Cool. Yeah, we're good, thank you. Okay, you know how this rolls, right?
4: Yes.
2: Okay, we just need you to have the power at the end and you win $1,500. You're good to go.
4: I'm ready.
2: Okay.
1: All right. Ready to go, guys?
2: Yep.
1: 3, 2, 1, we're rolling.
2: Who plays Captain Jack Sparrow in the Pirates of the Caribbean series?
4: Blank, sorry.
2: Johnny Depp. Okay. Fitz, how many movies are in the Pirates of the Caribbean series?
3: Oh, God. I'm going to say 4.
2: Ooh. Incorrect. It's 5. Back to you. Cam, in modern boxing, what shape is the ring?
4: Square.
2: Yep. Which fabric is made from worms?
4: From worms?
2: Mm-hmm.
4: Silk.
2: Yes.
3: Oh, yes.
2: Beginning with A, what's another name for eggplant?
4: Aubergine.
2: Yes. Stockholm is the capital of which country?
4: Sweden.
2: Yes. Which TV cartoon series stars a robot called Bender?
4: Futurama.
2: Yes. Corny Point is on which SA peninsula?
4: York.
2: Yes. In which sport would you find a wedge and a wood?
4: Golf.
2: Yes. On which continent would you hike the Inca Trail?
3: Oh, Cam!
1: Nice work, Cam. Well done.
3: Cam, when you got the first question wrong, I thought, oh, this is going to be an easy round. And he's gone, bang! Cam!
2: Yes, Cam.
3: 1,500, brother. Well done. What do you need that for?
4: Just a few projects around the house, ready for Christmas as well. So
3: You're
4: very, very handy.
2: Switched on.
3: Well done.
2: Do you know what cost you, Fitz? How many movies in the Pirates of the Caribbean series? You're one off. So that was 5 and you said 4 and that has cost you $1,500.
3: So close. Oh. And you know what? The 5th one was an absolute disgrace of a movie. Johnny Depp just did it for the money. But
2: he was just dialing
1: Cam,
2: it in.
1: Cam, what about you knowing what an eggplant was alternatively? An aubergine? What the hell is that?
2: He's very familiar with the emoji.
1: Ah, very good. Hey, Cam. Hey, congrats, Cam. Well deserved.

0: Hazy on Nova.
1: Cheers. To the fact that let's celebrate wine tours, shall we?
2: Well, I tell you what, every now and then Adelaide University come up with a research project and you go, hallelujah, sister.
1: Yeah.
2: And on this occasion, Janine Orjard has found that women are using wine tours as valuable me time. She's dressing it up as self-care. I love that. So women say the tours give them a break from everyday pressures and responsibilities. The pre-planned nature of wine tours with organised itineraries and transportation offer respite from the expectation that many women must feel from organising their spouses and their children.
1: Hang on a second. Hold the phone. You're just getting on the piss. It's just a bunch of girls getting on the piss. This is all these buzzing keywords: self-care, unification, justification, all the cations. You're getting on the piss. Yeah. It's a bunch of the girls getting on the piss.
2: Yeah, but how often do we do it? That's the thing. You boys, you go to the races, you go on your footy trips, you go. And,
1: I haven't been on a footy trip since 2010.
2: You play.
1: And gosh, I'm due.
2: And you play golf, and it happens.
1: I don't play golf.
2: Alarming regularity, but us women, it's a wine tour, and that's our day off, and we'll take it. Having said that, I can't be bothered anymore. I'm too tired to get on a bus at 9:30 a.m. and then spend the whole day in the Barossa or McLaren Vale, as beautiful as it is, and then know that I can't get back on a bus until 6 p.m.
1: Okay.
2: So it's a lot.
1: So this is basically a session, and maybe this is more needed and maybe it's more accepted because it's a classy session.
2: Mm.
1: So versus, I don't know, oh, what's on this weekend, my beautiful, trusting wife? Oh, it's okay. I'm just going to go to a hen show on Hindley Street where it's penis straw galore. Okay?
2: Yeah.
1: I don't think people want that much.
2: I disagree with you. This is highbrow self-care.
1: And you disagree with me? You love the penis straws?
2: I will not have it sold any other way. Producer Maggie, are you a wine tour gal?
3: Not so much. And I haven't been drinking this year at all. So not really at the moment. But the couple that I have been on, I'm not a huge wine gal. So I'm the person who's like, oh, did you have any beers?
2: Really?
1: Yeah, you go to there's always one person. Yeah. Sometimes if it goes to a winery, he's like, hey, I'm just going to throw a curve on there. Your beer selection, what have you got? And they're like, oh, my God.
2: Oh, my gosh.
1: Uncultured.
2: I would do a wine tour if it started at, say, midday and finished at 2:30. Then I'm up for it. Then I'm down for it. But the whole day ones, they are a lot. And I'm like being a hypocrite here, but is that self-care if you're drinking all day and then you wake up Sunday morning with the worst anxiety you've ever had in your life?
1: Well, I would encourage it. I'll go on the other side of this. So I would encourage this because I went to Bali recently and it was for a buck show, but it was my brother-in-law.
2: Mm.
1: And it was a time spent with other blokes and I laughed for 3 days straight.
2: Yes.
1: And physically I was probably exhausted, but I came back so refreshed.
2: Mm.
1: I would encourage my wife to do things like this. She doesn't like drinking.
2: No.
1: So she would not do this.
2: The female friendship side of it is lovely because there is nothing more cathartic than laughing with your friends and having a good time with your friends. I just want it over a shorter period of time.
1: But the other thing for me is, what do you guys talk about?
2: Everything.
1: Yeah, so what do you talk about specifically? Tell me everything that you talk about. And more so, how much of it is taken up by, hey, let's talk about how shitty our husbands are.
2: No, see, that's not fair.
1: Is it? Do you discuss on that?
2: Don't.
1: Like, do you talk about each other's husbands and how bad they are?
2: No, don't.
1: Or do you talk about other cute boys?
2: No, don't.
1: My wife's there like, oh, man, I wish my husband was Matt Corby.
2: We all wish our husband was Matt Corby. Yeah, okay. What are you even talking about? Yeah. It would shock the pants off you if you knew what we spoke about. It would shock you.
1: Well, that's probably why blokes get worried, because it would shock our pants off to know what you guys actually talk about. Is it that salacious?
2: Yeah, it's that easy. We're talking about you with your pants off.
0: Jody and Hazy. In the morning. Got the next Mary Fowler or Harry Suter kicking around at your place? The Football SA Youth League season is on right now, proudly presented by Nova.
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0: Nova's Jody and Hazy.
1: Who watched the footy last night? They saw Collingwood unfortunately go down. You hate to see it, don't you?
2: Oh,
1: you
2: man.
1: Hate to see Collingwood lose.
2: Everyone hates to see it.
1: The Cats got up. They looked very, very good. But everything was thrown on its head. From the start of the game, they did the coin toss an hour early instead of doing it out on the ground.
2: Okay.
1: And also, they ran out like 2 minutes before the start of the game and they ran through the banners and everything to their own pump-up songs.
2: Right. Why are they tipping everything on its head?
1: Well, they're just trying some things.
2: Okay.
1: Just to see what it's like. Can I say, and the AFL big dogs won't like to hear this, that is so NRL.
2: Is it?
1: That's extremely NRL, particularly to run out just before the start of the game.
2: Yeah.
1: Can I say as well that I've often thought, because the players will go out there, they'll have a bit of a warm-up traditionally, and then they'll sort of cruise around, and then they'll go back in and they'll come back out. I've always thought that it stuffs it a little bit in terms of the build-up and the atmosphere of the players coming out. If you don't see the players come out until just before they start, that's awesome. And it's a big build-up. And I will say Port Adelaide does it really well, like in terms of dimming the lights, the big build-up, everything else.
2: So that's what they did last night.
1: They tried to do it.
2: They took inspiration from the whole INXS thing. They dimmed the lights. Everyone had their phone cameras out so you could see all the lights. And it was very Port-esque.
1: Yeah. Am I? So no one will admit this as well. I dead set, this is a conspiracy theory, that the rest of the AFL world is watching how Port Adelaide does their pre-game and in-game stuff and is almost copying them, because no one does it better, I think.
2: Yeah. Yep, I think. And they even asked their fans, I'm pretty sure, like, what would you like to see as our pump-up song? So they're really keen to make this a thing like Port has.
1: Yeah, it's very American. This feels like the start of an NFL game, which I think is very, very cool. But that would absolutely make the traditionalists blow up off their heads.
3: May I ask a question? If you're doing the coin toss an hour before inside the rooms, isn't the whole point of choosing which way you want to go so you can throw a piece of grass in the air and work out which way the wind's going and all that sort of thing?
1: Yeah, I mean, the wind thing sort of becomes a little bit not in the mix when you're playing in a giant stadium, do you know what I mean? But very, very confusing.
3: Yeah.
1: Because what if you're a visitor and you don't know the ends and you just point? Because that's exactly what happened to stand-in skipper Tom Stewart. He didn't know which way he was going, and then he spoke with Beck Madden straight after the game.
4: How did you find the change up to the pre-game? Do you know where the punt road end is now? What happened in the time?
5: Yeah, it's a bit embarrassing.
4: No, you're downstairs.
5: It's wrong, so I was facing this way. I thought it was that way. It was definitely unique. I won't be putting my hand up for that many cameras again.
1: I like it. I like this new thing. Yeah, I like the build up. I like the pump up. It's really cool. I like the pump up song as well, because this will hurt. Nah, I don't think footy fans like to hear this. There's nothing more deflating than when you hear an awesome pump up song, they run out, and then it merges into the team song, which has been around for 300 years. And it's like, da, da, da, da, da, da, we are a footy team. Just sort of deflates it a little bit, I feel.
3: I don't know. Whose club song is that?
1: We are a footy team. That is old school. The other thing as well, just quickly to touch on this, and this is what makes footy fans go off their faces as well, songs after a goal.
3: Yeah.
1: I love that.
3: Yeah, it's so good.
1: So Brisbane started it.
3: Mm.
1: The Crows do it, of course. Mm-hmm. And now there's a few songs that are just iconic with Crows players. For example, Tex Walker when he kicks a goal, Tex on fire.
3: Yeah.
1: But John Denver with Charlie Cameron. Mm. Footy traditionalists hate it. I reckon it's awesome.
3: Oh, I think it's so good.
1: Yeah.
3: Unless Charlie Cameron is playing the Crows and or Port and kicks 10 goals and then you hear Take Me Home Country Road 16.
1: Yeah, that's you don't want to hear that.
3: That's
1: so all
3: too
1: of a sudden
3: much.
1: You hate
3: that's,
1: John Denver.
3: And all of a sudden you're like, go away, Charlie.
1: Do you know there's nothing better, and I'll say this, than when you got Jordan Dawson just cruising down the wing, he kicks it from 55 out on this ridiculous angle. Yeah. He does some cool thing to the crowd, like punch the ground, and then as he's going back to the centre square, it's going, cool, daddy cool.
3: Yeah, right.
1: That's sick.
3: You're really into it.
1: That is sick.
3: Maybe a little too much.
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0: Travis.
1: Nova's Jodie and Hazy.
2: We just saw Lachie Kennedy at the Commonwealth Games run for Australia, and he ran a sub 10 seconds, which is quick, but there is no one quicker on this planet than those airport security people who make sure you cannot park for more than 18 seconds out the front of the airport.
3: So they're aggressively efficient in this space.
2: Yes.
3: Like, just relax, guys.
2: Chill. But an Aussie has shared a sneaky hack that he used to avoid paying an exorbitant fee from parking at the Melbourne airport. So his name's Taylor Holiday, and he was sitting in his green SUV and he was waiting to pick up his sister. And that security guard, oh my God, he bolted over. And he said, "You move on. You move on your vehicle. You're exceeding the 1 minute time limit." Did you know it was 1 minute?
3: 1 minute, jeez.
2: That's barely enough time to get your luggage out or into the car.
3: That's got to be an estimate too, by the way.
2: Yeah.
3: Like, from the security guard. He's not sitting there being like, "Oh, I've timed you, mate. You're at 104. Get out." He comes to find.
2: I know. So this guy's a fitness and lifestyle content creator. Of course he is.
3: Fantastic, though.
2: So then he revealed in a TikTok that he pretended his car had broken down, allowing him to stay for an hour, which would normally cost $34. So he's done it all, and it's an elaborate ruse just to get out of paying for parking. But the words that he used with this security guard to describe what was happening to his car and why it was broken down, quite brilliant. Have a listen.
4: "The combobulator's cooked.
5: Yeah.
4: It's cooked, bro. Can't move anywhere.
5: Do you know much about cars?
4: Nah.
5: So the combobulator connects to the thermometer and then it makes it go.
3: It's the combobulator, bro. Yes. All right? It's connected to the denominator and it's cooked, bro."
2: Yeah.
3: "Okay, do you know, he got him as well. He said, "Do you know anything about cars?" Security guy goes, "Nah."
2: No.
3: He goes, "Oh, gosh, I'm all over you now.
2: I'm on. I mean, I hate it when my combobulator mixes with my denominator
3: yeah.
2: and then my car just goes, nah."
3: Well, you're just absolutely cooked, aren't you, after
2: yeah.
3: that, bro? So here's the thing. Maybe shame on Taylor, but maybe not.
2: Oh.
3: But shame on the security guard. Like, if you genuinely sit there and be like, "Yeah, that sounds about right," when someone refers to something in a car as a combobulator,
2: yeah,
3: then that's on you.
2: Well, remember we had a situation at the Adelaide Airport not so long ago where there was a guy in a wheelchair and his mum came to pick him up from the disabled car park, but because she didn't have
3: a pass,
2: and he was an absolute douche
3: about it.
2: Yeah,
3: he's like, "Sorry, need a pass, otherwise it doesn't count." And he's like, "I'm in a wheelchair.
2: Yeah.
3: Look at me.
2: A
3: pass?
2: I don't need a pass. This is my pass. It's got wheels."
3: Jeez.
2: Goodness sake. I don't know if they brief them just to be obnoxious. I'm not sure.
3: No, I just sort of wonder when sometimes you take your job just a little bit too seriously.
2: Mm-hmm.
3: There could be some leeway.
2: Yeah.
3: But then on top of that as well, there'd be so many people that would take the piss out of the situation.
2: Mm.
3: They would sit there for minutes and minutes and minutes, and then that would get irritated because they're not doing the right thing. And then that sort of anger flows onto people who might be there for around about a minute that experience the worst part of that parking inspector.
2: But then don't you think part of the role of becoming a security person at the airport is when you have the interview, the guy who's running it goes, hey, bro, common sense doesn't matter here. It doesn't matter. It's out the window."
3: Yeah, but you're there because you're someone of authority.
2: Yeah.
3: And you're probably there because you've got some muscle.
2: Yeah. But again, common sense. Irrelevant, guys.
3: Yeah.
2: Don't worry about it.
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9: Nathan, Nat and Sean. This is Nova.
10: Morning, everybody. Happy Monday.
11: Morning.
12: Good morning.
10: Weekend's over, thank goodness.
11: Yeah, I know.
10: They're the worst.
11: Yeah. So much fun.
10: So much working.
12: I wish Monday could go all week.
10: Today, we're going to hear a story of an Italian man who was doing a great thing for tourists. He was charging them to look at something that he discovered, and it's an amazing discovery.
12: He's an entrepreneur.
10: Isn't he just?
11: Joel, you're a bit of a handful sometimes, particularly when it comes to holding phones and MacBooks. Laptops. And the like.
12: Possessions. I'm a hot mess.
10: Yeah. And we talked to other hot messes because it turns out you're not alone.
12: So nice to hear.
10: Plus, we were inspired by the two kindy kids who skipped away from their kindy to go home and watch K-pop Demon Hunters. Caught on CCTV. Turns out that's frowned upon.
12: Yeah. When the Demon Hunters call, you can
10: answer. You do have to answer. So we do hear some other stories of escapees.

0: Matt and Sean with Joel Creasy with you this fine Thursday morning.
1: You know what? It's great to have you here in the flesh, Joel.
2: Thank
1: and you,
2: Sean.
1: Know what? I don't know if everybody knows what dramas you went to get your luggage back. You never got your luggage just recently Italy.
2: Yeah. So it stayed on holidays 2 weeks longer than me. Mm. We had air tags on it, but they don't register that. I was pretty chill about it to begin with because I lose stuff all the time. So I'm like, yeah, whatever. Yeah. And I knew it was going to come back
0: at some
2: stage.
0: And Jax was missing too.
2: Both of our suitcases were missing.
0: And then Jax turned up and yours didn't.
2: Well, he made the situation worse. What's new? He went out to the airport to Menzies, the bag company that took care of it. Yeah. And he went with his passport and so they only sent his back. Mm. I'm like, cool. Thank you. And he also made such a song and dance about it. He's still asleep. He's here in Perth with me. But like, he'd done such a favour. I'm like, okay, cool, bro. So his suitcase arrived back. Then mine was gone for an added 10 days. Then when it did return, I had the air tag on it. It went all the way down to Frankston. Mm. And right around Melbourne before getting back to me. So almost 2 hours to the, so 2 weeks to the hour did it return.
1: Now, I'm not going to blame you for losing that because that's someone else's doing.
0: Yes.
2: But thank you, Sean.
1: Early in the year when you came over here, you lost your laptop because you left it. You left it in the room that you...
0: You thought you'd left it here. You thought you might have left it on a bench.
2: Oh, that's right.
0: And Bella, who works with us, had to get her husband, who is an Apple store employee, He managed to secure you a new
2: laptop. I didn't even get that one back, did I?
0: A new laptop.
1: But you did find it at your mum and dad's house.
2: Yeah, because I've often found it like on the roof of the car and I've driven home and already bought a new one. Then last night, because I had a few wines.
0: Well, that particular one turned up because it was down the side of the bed.
2: Oh, yeah. And their mum claimed she looked. I'm like, well, you didn't look very hard, did you?
1: It was just what down kind the of a side cleaning of job are you doing, Jenny?
2: Yuck. I'm going to call the authorities. I don't know if I should sleep in there anymore.
0: And so then you turned up this morning and said,
2: I thought I'd left my laptop on the plane last night because shout out to the girls on QF644 or whatever it was. Kylie got us, you know, well lubricated. And what wonderful service, real spirit of Australia. And I thought I left it on the plane after I'd imbibed, but it was just hidden in the dark this morning. Yeah. And I was stressing because it's got the whole show on.
0: Your whole show that you're doing, two shows this weekend, you thought
1: it was gone.
2: I've actually already DM'd Qantas. I should actually say to them I found it. I know. Getting something to do on a Thursday.
1: Absolutely.
0: Everybody knows one of these.
1: They
0: little
1: do.
0: Chaos
1: they
0: goblins do. That everything yeah. is yeah. just.
2: I lost four passports. Now I've got them all back. I might sell them as merch.
0: What are you talking about?
1: Four passports.
2: Well, one of them was under a table in a hotel in Sydney because it was getting a crinkle in it and I put it under the table because it was a heavy table
0: and then couldn't find it again.
2: Then I couldn't find it and then the hotel claimed it was not there. Then I stayed in that same room like a year later and I found it.
1: Are you kidding me?
2: No, I'm serious.
1: Kidding me? Yeah. Okay, that explains one. What about the other three? Have we got time?
2: I don't know. It's amazing the things I've found now because I've been, moving and stuff.
0: Yeah, that's right, because you basically had to empty out your house for the renovation.
2: So I'm thinking I might sign my passports after the show tomorrow night's merch.
1: It's a great idea. Mm-hmm. We want to talk about this. Nat just mentioned it. Everyone's got one of these people in their life. They lose stuff at the drop of the hat. Maybe it's a mobile phone. You've been through 10 of them.
0: It's always them.
2: I don't want to be that person. I'm always running late. There's always something happening. I'm like a mosquito zapper. I just attract that stuff.
0: Is there somebody in your life who is just a master of disaster?
2: Yeah, chaos agent.
0: Okay. You need a bit of self-reflection because I go, no, I'm not that person. I fall over all the time and everyone's like, Nat's fallen over again.
1: Yeah.
0: She's fallen off her bike. Oh, she's like,
1: ankles.
0: Yeah, if anybody can call her. Massive feet. I should be grounded.
2: Sturdy.
0: Fall over all the time. Never drunk. Always sober.
2: I know, it's always sober.
0: Yeah, right.
2: The drinking strengthens me out.
1: Oh, my God. I had to get the old stink eye going with that one, Nat.
3: This is Nathan, Nat and Sean on Nova.

0: Nova's Nathan, Nat and Sean.
1: We're talking about whether there's a, well, hot mess, because at least then he's hot. In
2: inspired.
1: Your life.
2: Inspired.
1: Yeah, by our friend Joel crazy.
3: I'm a messy girl. I just attract these stuff.
1: That's right. Sometimes it's not your fault, but it just seems to happen to you. And then other times it's 100% your fault.
3: I know.
2: It seems to happen to you.
3: The car door, you know, because I haven't had a door handle for 9 months now, that is getting repaired at some stage.
1: Yeah.
2: How long will it last before you run it into a pole?
3: Well, they're so impressed that I managed to do it because it was the back left-hand side. They're like, how did you do that? Like, I don't even know. But it's kind of like I've
1: special
3: got cred.
1: Skills.
3: Yeah.
2: Yeah, that is credit.
3: I've got credit the repair shop.
1: Yeah, I bet.
3: Because I've never seen it
1: you're
3: before.
1: Paying for their Christmas party and their holidays abroad.
3: He's back.
1: Sharon's in Ocean Reef. Morning, Sharon.
3: Who's one of me?
1: Who's the hot mess in your life?
4: Oh, my youngest daughter.
3: Oh, I like the sound of her.
1: Okay.
2: Yeah, okay.
1: Talk us through it.
4: She's now 30, but she is absolute mess and a half. This kid, we get on the plane coming home from Bali. Mum, I can't find my laptop. I'm like, what do you mean? Can't find my laptop. Looking through everything. She left it in the hotel, caused absolute chaos. Mm. Wasn't in the actual hotel. It was in the taxi.
1: That's even worse.
3: Oh, I get it.
2: Did you chase that down at all, Sharon?
4: We did end up getting it back, but it took about 5 months.
3: No, they're slippery little suckers, those laptops. Yeah.
4: She's just slippery. It's slippery for her, I tell you. Everything's slippery. A couple of years, maybe a year ago, she rings me. She goes, Mum, I can't find my wallet. I'm at work and I'm really panicking. And I'm like, are you kidding me? You're like 28 years old, kid. What's going on? She's like, oh, can you please go and check? I have ripped the house apart, everything. And eventually I thought, do you know what? I bet you she might have put it in the bin bag and put it in the bin. Here I am out the front of her house, ripping all the bins open, bags open. Yeah, her wallet's in the bin.
1: Oh,
3: my gosh. I found my engagement ring recently, remember, in the tube of the vacuum.
2: Oh, you did too?
3: Yeah, that was funny. Is she like, Sharon, is she like me though? She'd be like, YOLO, whatever, everything's replaceable.
4: Yes, she is. Her and her wife, she continuously rings me and goes, Brianna's lost this again. She lost her car.
2: They can be slippery.
1: Yeah, they can.
4: No. She works there.
3: Wow. Well, you got it at age 30, Sharon. There. That's pretty impressive.
2: Yeah. I was going to think, she's at the shopping car park. Did she stay on the crab? Was it the dolphin?
1: That always gets you.
3: I've had to leave it before.
1: Yeah.
3: But then I'm also running late.
1: And then
3: late.
1: You come back after hours and it's the only car left, so you can find it. Oh, okay, fair enough. Sharon, she sounds like a delight.
2: That
1: well
2: is
1: done.
2: Gold,
1: great,
2: Sharon.
1: Great parenting too. Joe's in Murdoch. Good morning, Joe. Now, who's the hot mess?
5: I hate to say it, but it's me.
1: Great self-reflection. Well done. Mm. Okay, talk us through it.
5: So ever since I can remember, I have fallen over things, rolled my ankles.
3: Yeah.
5: I have ended up on crutches far more than you'd like. Mm. I went on a ski trip. I'm the one who ended up being taken down on the toboggan with a knee injury and on crutches for all time. Yeah. I have, literally everyone knows. They don't even, like... Yeah, if I make a noise, they're like, oh, yeah, what's mum done again now?
1: Yeah.
5: And then the fun part is, if my 14-year-old son, when he hits himself, he just yells, mum, because he blames my genetics.
2: That's pretty cool.
3: But, Joe, do you spin it into a good story? Like, you know, they are always the best and the funniest stories. If you get a laugh out of it, it's worth it.
5: Well, it's funny because as soon as I heard it on the radio, my son looked at me and went, you!
1: Great. Joe, where's the worst place you've fallen over?
5: Oh, gosh. There's so many. Probably I was in Paris at Montmartre, where the top of the hill.
1: Oh, yeah, magical stairs. Yes.
5: Yeah, I fell down those stairs.
1: Oh, they're very scenic stairs.
2: Joe, are you a physio by chance?
5: I am.
3: So did you have to learn?
5: I've learned so much about doing it for myself and, of course, my 14-year-old son who came home from school yesterday with a rolled ankle.
1: Yep.
5: I've only just driven him to school now because he's hopping on crutches.
3: Mm. She's awesome.
5: I've had to learn firsthand exactly what to do.
1: And
5: I thought,
1: exactly.
5: I might as well make a career out of it.
1: Mm. Mm.
3: I like it, Joe. Negative into a positive.
2: Yeah. 100%.
3: Whatever.
2: If you're going to do it, if you're going to know what it feels like or to talk to somebody about it, you might as well.
1: I feel you, sister, as a fellow faller overer. Oh,
2: I'd love to see you and Nat on the dance floor.
3: On the turps.
1: Hey, breakdancing champions.
0: Nathan, Nat, and Sean on Nova. 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With Nova's Cash on the Streets, all you need to remember is one simple line.
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1: I've got a story to share with us.
2: Yes, please.
1: From Italy, where you've just been, Joel.
3: Oh, prego.
2: Mi chiamo Joel.
1: So this story comes to us from the northeastern city of Vicenza. Now, there was a landslide there in 2005, and a guy called Franco discovered a site of a known as the Berico Maritime Amphitheatre.
2: Okay.
1: Dated back to the year AD 393.
2: Wow.
1: So a long time ago.
3: An old girl.
1: Wow. And it was one of the world's oldest and largest amphitheatres, and he was charging tourists $65 a pop to go and see what was one of the first open-air amphitheatres.
2: Well, now that's history. Why wouldn't you? Yeah. If you're in the area of Vicenza, you'd be
1: hour
2: and a half.
1: Love a ruin.
3: Pop on a little show. I love a ruin.
1: Love a ruin.
3: Yeah, great for the Instagram.
1: The problem was Franco built it himself 20 years ago.
3: So charge 85, I say. That is entrepreneurial skills.
1: Exactly. I mean, I can't knock it. In Esperance, there's a Stonehenge, you know?
3: Oh, I've been to that.
1: You've been to that?
3: Yeah, I have.
1: Been to that. But so he went to jail for this. This is a crime. So
3: really?
1: He's been sentenced to 2 years and 4 months in prison for the following things: illegal construction, art forgery, and creating works without authorization. And he was also fined €3,000.
2: Illegal construction. Okay, so the council have had their say. You need a permit.
3: Yeah,
2: for that.
3: You didn't run this past us.
1: Yeah, we wanted
2: you needed a metre
1: obviously.
2: And a half from the boundary.
1: Exactly.
3: Oh, you know how like in high school you used to do tea stain paper to make it look like a rolled up scroll.
1: All
3: the bricks.
1: Yeah. Can you imagine? It took him 20 years to build it, right? He was like, oh, this is going to pay off. This is going to be brilliant, but with an Italian accent.
2: Okay.
1: Mamma mia, the money.
2: Do we know how long he got away with it for?
1: Yeah, I don't know. Long enough that
2: and he's
1: everybody
2: clearly made a fair bit of money.
1: Yeah.
3: I like him.
1: Yeah, me too.
2: Entrepreneurship.
3: Yeah.
1: You know what showed him up?
2: That's a long word.
1: Satellite images.
2: Did they?
3: God damn. That pings people all the time.
1: Is that right?
3: Yeah, because I was wanting to put skylights in and I didn't realise that requires permission. I'm like, no one can say it. No, satellite images picked it up.
1: Oh, damn it.
2: That's hectic.
1: Yeah, that is wild. Nathan. Nash. Nash. And Sean.

0: Sean.
1: Nova. Incredible story out of Melbourne overnight.
2: Heard of it.
1: So, two kids, kindy kids.
2: Oh, I have seen this, yes.
1: Two kindy kids escaped kindy through the fence.
2: Little rubber.
1: And then the CCTV footage has them skipping down the street. And it's St. George's Road in Brunswick, which is a busy road. There's
2: busy
1: lots of
2: road.
1: Traffic. There's trams. There's everything going on.
2: Just need a coffee.
1: No, they skipped home, back to the home of one of the kids. And they were found by a parent watching K-pop Demon Hunters.
3: Well, when you're really into it, you're into it.
2: I mean, yeah, when you've got an urge for Demon Hunters.
1: Yeah, why stick around at stinking old kindy when you can skip all the way home?
3: The CCTV vision, that's always hard for me to say, vision of it is actually what you're talking about.
1: Yeah,
3: like they are the happiest people in the world.
1: They are, yeah, one of them in particular is fully skipping, like
3: airball.
1: Yeah. And they skip past an old lady who does the full turnaround, like double take. Like, why are there two preschool children skipping down the street so happily?
2: Where's the parent or guardian?
1: Yeah, and there was not a parent or guardian. And, of course, it's not great for a kindy for these sorts of things to happen. There's a...
2: A fair
1: bit of heat on them, as you would expect. And that it's just great that this is a story with a happy ending and that everybody was fine and that some K-pop demon hunting did happen. So
3: it's still getting went on. Yeah, and you need to. You've
2: got
3: to keep
2: those
3: the numbers down low.
1: Got to get those K-pop demons.
3: Natalie, this reminds me of the time when I first started here and my son Oliver, who's finished school now, I got a call and we were on air and I'm getting all these mad text messages saying that he was escaping from pre-primary.
1: Yes.
2: Oh,
1: and
2: my God.
1: He did not want to go to school.
3: Nah.
1: And it was funny because Cooper had gone the year before, so he was only a year ahead of him.
3: Yeah.
1: And he went so happily, and you would have thought that Ollie would have wanted to be where he was.
3: Yeah, but I totally agree, you know, because you walk your bigger brother to school every day and you're like, oh, I wish I could be staying.
1: Yeah.
3: He wasn't like that at all.
2: So when you say attempt. Okay.
3: Yeah, so they go into the classrooms, right, and they shut the door, they lock the door, whatever they do. But outside of that is a big fence. It's locked. There's a gate to get in there. And once the parents go, they shut that down so the kids can't escape, and that's like their play area. And he'd gotten out twice out of the classroom part and was scaling the fence when they were able to get in.
1: Scaling a chain
3: wire. I had to leave here. I said, sorry, guys, I can't stay for the meeting.
1: Yeah.
3: It was probably before we finished.
1: Ollie's gotten out.
3: Boom.
2: Yeah.
3: Down I go to the school.
2: Little handmade shank on it.
1: Like, I mean, I had to do that when my dog got out. But
3: yeah, he did too. Yeah, well, he was running all over the roads and he doesn't have good road sense.
2: Oh, yeah, he's another one. He really gets.
1: Yeah, he's a true escape artist in that he, like, I had to add an extra foot onto my fences because he couldn't scale the fences. He ate his way through the fence once and leveraged off some palings and escaped through a gap that way. And that time one time he lifted the garage door with his nose and and that time he just went and hung out a few doors down because there were some builders. And then the builders thought that it was the lady whose house it was thought it was her dog and she thought it was their dog. And so I bumped into her in the street when I'm frantically trying to find my dog and I went, oh my God, have you seen my dog? Because she'd gone for a walk and she went, oh, what does it look like? And I mean, come on, like you've lived next door to me for a while and he's a distinctive looking dog. I'm a great big shaggy grey and white thing. She went, oh yeah, maybe he's at my house. And she goes, I was furious. I thought the builders had brought their dog without asking me.
2: Oh my God.
1: And they thought, why's that lady gone for a walk and not taken her dog? Lewis, she's living his best life.
2: Wow.
3: Hey, we want to talk about escapees. Have you had one in your life? Was it one of the kids? Was it one of the animals? Keeps getting away.
1: Yeah.
3: Did someone nick off from school time and time again?
1: We want to know who escaped from where and what did they get up to? Did they have to rush home and watch K-pop Demon Hunters? What was their motivation for getting the hell out of it?
0: Nathan, Nat and Sean. Johnny and Hazy's gone in 50 seconds.
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0: over.
1: We are talking about escapades inspired by the two naughty little kids who escaped their kindy in Melbourne, busy inner city Melbourne, and then skipped down St George's Road. And if you've been to Melbourne, that's a big road.
2: Oh, yeah.
1: Big road, lots of traffic.
2: With themselves.
1: Had to get home because they wanted to watch K-pop demon.
3: Oh, why wouldn't you? When you're into a show, by the way, sometimes you're like, oh, you can't put it down.
2: Yeah, I don't want anyone to ruin it for me.
1: Yeah, but it's a one-off. It's not like a series where there's episodes dropping weekly, Sean. We want to know, is there an escapee in your life? Claire's in Yanjibup. Hello.
4: Hi, how are you?
1: Great, hey, Claire. Now, who escaped? What happened?
4: My mother's got a crazy dog, a Maltese Shih Tzu, and his name's George. And
2: George.
4: Regularly, he gets out and he escapes, and he takes himself for a walk. But this day, he decided to go down South Street and wait at the bus stop with all the school kids. He's just waiting there, and the kids are sort of like, you know, looking at him. And then the bus pulled up. He jumped onto the bus with all the kids.
1: Yeah, cool.
4: And sat on the seat next to this little boy.
1: Yes.
4: And the bus driver turned around and he said, whose dog's that? And this little boy said, it's not my dog.
1: Yes.
4: It's not my dog. So the bus driver said, you need to get off the bus. I need, you know, whose dog is this? And he couldn't find the dog. And the little boy got off the bus, ended up ringing up my mother. It was like, mum ended up taking him to school as well.
1: This poor kid.
3: He was held responsible.
1: The dog dragged him down.
4: Yeah, because the bus driver wouldn't take off because he was going to Fremantle and we were dropping the kids off. On the way. Yeah, to South Fremantle.
3: Did anyone know where the dog wanted to go?
1: Yeah.
4: Well, he was going to Fremantle.
1: Yeah.
3: Oh, okay, of course.
1: Had he tagged on?
2: It's
3: gone to Yochi, obviously.
2: Oh, my God. My dog escaped once.
1: Yes.
2: And two men were in my... I walked downstairs. It was at night.
1: Yeah.
2: And I walked down the stairs and two men were standing inside my house smoking as well. And they had, like, tinnies of beer in their hand. I thought they were there to, like, take me out. And then they were like, no, your dog's running down the road.
5: And they were having a tin and a dart.
2: Yeah, they were just
1: locals. They were already doing that, presumably.
2: Yeah, they were already... No, they weren't just lining up to celebrate. Yeah, I was like, it's not very, it was like last year, I was like, it's 2025, like, you know, where's your mango lush ice? Why are you smoking?
1: What's wrong with you?
2: No, Jack had left the garage door open and girlfriend had run down to the park.
1: Yeah. Simone's in Henley Brook. Hello. Who escaped?
6: My son.
1: Okay, talk us through it.
6: He was in, all through year eight, he decided that he didn't want to be at school, so he kept wagging. And he kept getting caught because the idiot was wearing his school uniform and he's down skate park right around the corner.
3: Yeah, better.
6: And I said, if you get caught wagging one more time and I'm going to embarrass you and you'll never do it again. He did not believe me. So the next time he got caught wagging, I had leg warmers on, a tutu, a striped shirt, big poofy hair, 80s makeup with a boombox. And I picked him up, took him back to school and walked him through the school bus blaring girls just want to have fun and dancing.
2: Oh, yes. Simone, I love it.
3: Good lesson, Simone.
1: Mother of the year. And did he learn his lesson?
6: He never wagged again. But the best part was all his friends joined in dancing and thought it was hilarious. And then on his 18th birthday, bought him a tutu. Again, he did not believe me. So the next time he got caught wagging, I had leg warmers on, a tutu, a striped shirt, big poofy hair, 80s makeup with a boombox. And I picked him up, took him back to school and walked him through the school bus blaring girls just want to have fun and dancing.
2: Oh, yeah. Simone, I love it.
3: Good lesson, Simone.

0: Thanks, Simone. Sharon's in Averley. Hello.
1: Hi, how are you going?
2: Good, Sharon.
0: Hi, Shaz. Okay, talk to us. Who escaped? What happened?
1: Oh, my twin boys. They were always escaping. So, couple of stories. So, one was when they were probably two, maybe three, and we had the lock on the front door and the chain that goes across.
0: Yes.
1: And I went and had a shower and I can hear this knock on the door and I come out and I was like, oh no, the front door was open. And the knocking on the screen door, and a lady had my son, my one son, with her. So what they'd done, they'd gone and got a kitchen chair from the dining, like the dining room, pulled it up to the door, unchained the door, unlocked it, and walked off down the street. And I'm like, oh no, where's the other one? So I run outside, and the other one's just walking up the street, as proud as punch, like looking really proud and pleased with himself.
2: Well, he did it.
1: That was one time. Another one was school. So we. Like the after school care, they go to school holiday program. So they had to go to the movies. Well, didn't have to go to the movies, but movies.
2: Mm-hmm.
1: And there was a time zone. So they slipped out of the class when they were, you know, as they were walking past and actually were playing in time zone.
2: Oh.
1: I get a phone call later on saying that, you know, your kids went missing and they were playing in time zone. They were telling me off.
2: They're doing very well air
1: hockey. You're looking after them.
2: Yeah, it's on you.
1: And then the third one was the same thing at school. They walked home at 5 years old. They slipped out of after school care and just walked home.
0: Was it far? How far was it?
1: Yes. So that was in Dart. So that was from, maybe, I don't know, a kilometre?
2: Yeah. That's a fair effort. At five?
1: Yeah. So they'd walked home and then I get the phone call and they're like, your kids are missing. And like they went and drove to my house and they, sure enough, they were there.
0: Hey,
2: Sharon, twin boys.
0: Is there one of the twins that's the bad influence and the other one just goes along with it?
1: Yeah.
0: Okay.
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1: What's been grinding your gears?
2: Get all the badness out before the weekend. Uh-huh. It's a bit of fun. Actually, I feel happy today, but there's one thing that has been annoying me lately.
3: Yeah.
2: When I go to the supermarket to get my do my groceries, and I pull out the trolley, and it's the last one there, but obviously it's broken. You know what I mean?
4: Yeah, like the wheel's all, a bit busted.
2: So the last person has pulled it out and gone, oh, this is broken, and put it straight back in the next spot. Look, if it's broken, I get it. Just don't put it back in the spot where the next person gets it.
4: Where would you put it, though?
2: Just loose, or
4: just wheel it out.
2: Push it
4: to
2: over,
4: trolley heaven.
2: Push it over near the flower section, or the you know, where you buy your cigarettes.
4: Where you buy your smokes. Just let them know this wheel's broken.
2: Or just don't. Yeah, because then I've got it, and I'm like, and usually I've got it had it for so long. I'm just pushing through it.
4: And then,
2: anyway,
4: then you're fighting it down the aisles.
2: Yes.
4: Yeah, I know the feeling.
2: Anyway,
4: can I offer a gear grind today?
3: Yeah, if you like.
4: This one involves it being in the car. When you're stopped, say, at traffic lights, and traffic comes to a stop, right, and you're not even the front couple of cars in the queue, you might be in the middle, but the car in front of you stops and leaves like a 5 to 10 metre gap in front of them. Mm. They don't go all the way back up to the next car and kind of just stop like a metre behind. They leave a big gap. It really annoys me.
2: Does it?
4: It just throws off my depth perception, and then I get stress that the light's going to go green and we're going to miss it because this car and hasn't given us the leeway. Yeah,
3: and then he'll get through.
4: Exactly.
3: Mm. Or she, for that matter. And you're the one left languishing at the lights.
4: Thank you. Exactly.
3: Yeah, that is annoying.
4: Why not just drive straight up to the other person? You don't have to tailgate, but just a metre behind, stop where you're meant to stop.
3: The normal stop area.
4: Yes.
2: I wonder why they do that.
4: It's so frustrating.
2: Yeah, okay. It's going to make me angry now.
4: Yeah.
2: Thanks for pointing it out.
4: Now you'll really notice it. Yeah.
3: I think car ones are big, particularly this hour of the morning.
4: Yeah.
3: You know, I'd be very surprised if we don't get a car-related one here.
4: Christy, Burp and Gary, good morning.
5: Good morning. How are you?
2: Good now that I've got it out. What? How are you feeling? What's your grind?
5: My grind is I work in hospitality and you take plates of food to people's tables. You're calling out what their meals are and everyone just looks at you like they've forgotten what they ordered and you're standing there. The
3: that is weird.
5: And they're burning your hands and you're standing there calling out everyone's meals and everyone looks at you and just all of a sudden, they forget what they've ordered.
3: Or I reckon what I notice, like it happens, like where does it happen? Oh, because at the Brekkie Creek, you get that. They bring them over like that.
4: Yeah.
3: And if I always think it must be so frustrating for you guys, because it's like, you know, it'd be like the medium rump, Diane sauce. Medium rump, Diane sauce. Yeah. Anyone? Medium rump. Mm. And then and after like 40 seconds, someone goes,
5: they're all looking at each other.
3: And that's like, that's me.
5: Oh, did you get that?
3: Like, where were you for the last 40 seconds? What were you doing?
4: David, did you get Seuss? Did you get that? Yeah. That was me, wasn't it?
3: Yeah. Like, what were you doing? What was going through your brain?
5: Sometimes you can take the meals back to the kitchen and then you go back to the table and it's like, oh, we're still waiting on the rump with Diane sauce.
3: I brought it out!
2: Or the other thing people do is they take the wrong meal. Like they just go, that's mine.
5: Yeah, they eat it.
2: They start eating it.
4: And then they complain they haven't got their meal.
2: They didn't order the medium.
4: Oh, that's funny, Christy. Yeah.
3: And the customer's always right. Remember that, Christy. Some manager telling you that.
0: Nick, Lutzy and Susie O'Neill.

0: and Susie O'Neill.
1: What's been grinding your gears?
2: We got a text in, Suze.
3: Oh, yeah?
2: On the text line for Gear Grinds. Now, I should say everyone who gets on air gets Ecker tickets as well.
3: On air. So this text person doesn't get an Ecker thing?
2: No. But you can always text.
4: 0457-611-069.
2: It's from Wayno.
3: Yeah.
2: Wayne said, want a car gear grind? I've been on the road since 5. Two words. Optional indicators.
3: Oh, yes.
2: No one uses them anymore.
3: I agree.
5: Such a good point.
3: I agree. Why don't people use their indicators anymore? It's so helpful.
5: It's helpful, but it's just like, you know, you think no one's around. I'll just sweep around here. But, you know, like, there could be a pedestrian or a biker. You don't know what's going on. You got to let people know where you're going.
2: But vital.
3: Even if there are people around, like, you might be going to a roundabout. It doesn't take that much energy to use your indicator. I sometimes reach across at the person who's driving me.
2: If they don't indicate?
3: On roundabouts.
2: Is that person your husband?
3: I'm not going to say who it is. And sometimes I do the wrong side and accidentally do the windscreen wipers.
5: That's incredibly annoying.
2: And then he crashes.
5: I'd say that's more dangerous than actually not indicating.
2: I'd say so. Yeah. We've got one more text. My dad is about to be on air. His name is Dave. Please tell him I say hi.
3: Okay. Good morning, Dave, from Eden's Landing.
6: What's grinding my gears is that working on a Fridays and also having to wake my kids up or our kids up every day of the week because they don't seem to set their alarm so that they can get to work on time, and by Friday I am just over it.
2: Is that Ella, your daughter?
6: No, she's moved out, which is great.
2: Oh, good. Oh, well, she said to say hello anyway.
6: Bedroom's down my office.
3: What? Oh, Ella just texted in and said, say hello to my dad, Dave, who's coming on air. That's you?
6: I think she was trying to win tickets as well.
2: She doesn't win them, Dave, but you do, okay?
5: He gets it.
6: Perfect.
5: What is wrong with kids doing? I remember at one point, me and my brother and dad all worked pretty much in the same building in George Street in the city. But we just had this, we were in our 20s, and like, I know it's a weird life I had many years ago. But it was like, we just had no responsibility for having to set alarms. It was just dad going, get up! We've got to bloody leave in 15! Like,
3: that's so annoying.
5: It actually used to stress the brains out of dad.
2: At 20 years old.
5: Yeah, we're old. We're adults. we're getting up now.
3: That's annoying.
2: I live in a prison.
5: Yeah.
3: The best thing about this job when I first started taking it, was I didn't have to do that with my kids because they were still at school then. And I used to hate trying to get them out of bed.
5: Someone else's problem.
3: Yeah.
2: Leighton out of Regent's Park, what's grinding your gears?
7: What's grinding my gears is my wife of 5 years, that's a gum chewer.
3: I hear that.
7: Have you ever been in a car with a noisy gum chewer?
3: Yep. Do they use the indicator when they go around roundabouts?
7: That's right.
3: That's a good one.
2: That is a good one.
3: It's obscure, but...
2: Loud gum chewers. Mm. Yeah, I think I've been in trouble from my wife for that.
3: Yeah, you would.
2: Tracy out of Wellington Point. Gear grinds.
8: Hi, what's grinding my gears is when you think, I'll just duck in and get some takeaway quickly because it's fast food. And when you get in line, the person in front of you tends to stand there for 15 to 20 minutes to decide what they want. Mm. They've just been waiting in line. It's the same menu every time you come in. Just decide before you get there and order it. I don't understand why they've got to wait 15 minutes to order one big hamburger and two kiddie meals. You know, it's the same thing you're going to order anyway.
2: Yeah.
3: Are they asking people when they get to the counter? Are they next to them? That people do that too. Like, oh, do you want that?
5: That infuriates me.
8: What do you think we should get today? Yeah. Well, you could have decided that 10 minutes ago when we've been standing in line waiting to get to the front.
5: Why are you looking at the menu for the first time now?
8: Yeah, like it's the same menu. It's been there for the last 20 years. It's the same menu.
2: There isn't a fallback on their go-to as well.
8: Like, well, pretty much if you go to a fish and chip shop, you're ordering fish and chips. You go to a pizza shop, you're ordering pizza. So you pretty much got to have some idea on what you want.
5: I'll take that to another level too at bars. If you walk up to the bar and you're getting a schooner of 4X gold and like at the same time someone next to you in like they know that it's just you and they've got 17 espresso martinis as their order. They feel the need to go first and don't have the etiquette to go. And you're just getting a beer because just get his first.
2: Yeah.
5: You know what I mean?
8: Well they don't know what they want when they get up there. Yeah. Think about it before you go to the bar. What do you think
5: they'll
8: want?
5: Yeah, what's in a Tommy's margarita?
2: Come on.
5: Google it.
2: Yeah.
3: People don't care about other people.
2: They don't.
5: They don't.
2: No one cares.
5: Yeah.
2: Ruby, though. Ruby from Logan Village. Ruby cares. Ruby, what's grinding your gears?
9: What grinds my gears is I'm 11 years old and never been able to go to the Ecker before.
3: Never been to the Ecker. How old are you, Ruby?
9: I'm 11 years old.
3: That's a disgrace. Mm,
2: that is
5: an absolute disgrace. Who's holding you back from this dream?
9: Mostly mum and dad
5: Just them. Everyone.
2: The whole family.
9: The whole family.
3: I think inflation as well is holding you back.
2: Of course, yeah. But is inflation holding you back, Ruby?
9: Yes, definitely. Yeah.
5: She doesn't care about inflation. She's 11 years old.
2: And interest rates are hurting Ruby as well. Yeah. And petrol prices.
9: Yes.
2: Oh, yeah. It's all...
9: Yes.
2: Yep.
5: Well, what, Susan?
3: Would you like Ecker tickets?
5: Well, if we gave you the, tickets, would you have the means to get there? And,
3: That's better.
9: Sorry?
5: Yes, okay. we're sending you to the Ecker. You're going to the Ecker, Ruby.
9: Thank you.
2: Enjoy it.
5: No worries.
2: And don't take that family. They don't deserve it.
5: No. Make them drive you there.
9: No, I won't.
5: They can drive you there and everything, but, you know. make sure they don't enjoy it.
2: Thanks, Ruby.
9: Yes.
2: Yep, yep, she's gone.
1: Lutzi and Susie O'Neill on Nova. Got the next Charlie Grant or Nestory Irinkunda kicking around at your place? 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

0: Lutzy and Susie O'Neill.
1: Just a fun chat, Nick's like coming up.
2: Yeah, this is
1: it's just a joke, everyone. Okay.
2: What?
1: I'm getting my back up already. So I'm getting defensive.
3: Well, you know, it's Susie's birthday Sunday, David.
2: Yes, I can see the balloons.
3: The balloons and stuff in here. And anyway, we recorded something. Now, you were out of the room when we recorded this yesterday. our audio producer, Dill, sometimes gets us to record things when he creates like an opening
2: I remember
3: for a
2: this
3: game
2: moment.
3: We play.
2: Yeah.
3: And Dill came in. His instruction to me and Suze was, I want you guys to sound as excited as you can and say things like, wow, oh my God, that's unbelievable, like that sort of stuff.
1: Yeah.
3: So I go first, right? And so I go, whoa, oh, no way. And I do another one. That can't happen. What? And then enters Susan O'Neill.
2: So you got no context for why you're doing
3: no,
2: it.
3: No, no idea, to be fair.
2: We trust Dylan.
3: We just trust Dylan.
2: He knows what he's doing.
3: So this is Suze.
1: Oh, God.
3: This is Suze revving her engine to 10, getting as excited
2: come
3: as she
2: on,
3: does.
2: I can't wait to hear it.
1: Oh, wow, I can't believe they're doing that. What's wrong with that?
3: Wait, it gets better. Then Dylan goes, all right, can I just get another one?
2: Another one?
3: Another one.
2: Because Dylan wouldn't go, be more exciting. No, he's too nice. He'd go like, oh, just another one.
3: Just go again. Yeah. So this is Suze going, like, this is her, this is Suze peaking with excitement.
1: That is so talented. Oh, my God. Can you really do that? What's wrong with that? I feel like I'm being real. That's exactly how I would act if I was excited.
2: If you were really excited, that's how you'd act.
3: I know, it was just so
1: you don't
3: fun.
1: Think I would. Have you heard well, me
2: I'm
1: more
2: trying
1: excited?
2: To think of, what, I'm trying to think of an event that you would be
3: no,
2: that excited.
3: That's true.
1: Have you heard me
2: not really, to be honest. Maybe if you had a couple of...
3: yeah, sherbets. Yeah.
1: I was feeling good yesterday.
2: Gin, lemon, lime and bitters.
1: Okay, you know what, I'm actually... Like last week, if you had got me, it would have been... Oh, that's so good.
3: It would have been worse.
1: It would have been so much worse.
2: Don't stop. That's amazing.
1: Oh, wow. I can't believe they're doing that. That sounds pretty... I'm pretty happy with that, actually.
2: But what, am I like landing on the moon? Like what, I'm trying to think.
3: Yeah, what could you use this for?
1: That is so talented. Oh, my God. Can you really do that?
2: And
1: Dylan
2: I think
1: said I
2: know
1: did a good job.
2: For.
1: And you know what? Yeah. I thought I was impressed.
3: You walked away.
2: I think I know what it's for now. I won't say it is, but it will not make. It'll be the most underwhelming response to what it's actually for. Like, the people that you're doing it to would be so offended.
1: Really? Do you want me to try and do it again?
3: Yeah.
1: What line did I say?
3: Sorry, this is your first line.
1: Oh, wow. I can't believe they're doing that. Okay, I'll be excited.
3: Here we go.
1: Oh, wow. I can't believe they're doing that.
2: See, that sounds
3: was, that
2: better.
3: Was good.
1: But doesn't that sound fake?
3: There was a smile in your voice.
2: No, you had a smile in your voice. Yeah. And a wine in your hand. Okay, that was good. That sounded good.
3: Dill, use that one.
2: Use that one, Dill.
0: Nick Lutzy and Susie O'Neill on Nova.

0: Bloodsy and Susie O'Neill.
1: We should say, David, it's a birthday for one Susan O'Neill this weekend.
2: Certainly is. Sunday. Susan O'Neill turns... No, I'm not going to do that, obviously.
1: Yeah. Turns 37.
2: No, not my place, so. Yeah.
3: 53.
1: 53.
3: I turned 53.
1: Looking good too, Suze.
3: Thank you.
2: She looks amazing.
3: Yeah, thank you. No, I'm looking. I like birthdays. They're fun, aren't they? Like even like we start today. We got free breakfast in here.
1: Yep, we got balloons.
3: People did some balloons. Thank you very much. Appreciate the birthday wishes.
2: What are your plans for the weekend?
1: Are you making the plans or is
3: I'm going to a surprise place for dinner on Saturday night.
2: Awesome. Nice.
3: Cliff's taking me. It's a surprise. He said, "Do I want to know or surprise?"
2: Actually, I have a wedding. I know a good place over at
1: Where are that?
2: It's at Toowong. That's
1: near the water.
2: You haven't got a place yet.
1: Yeah.
3: Toowong.
1: Yeah, that's a really good place there.
3: We're going to the city somewhere. No,
2: that's an in joke, guys. Sorry about it.
3: We're going to the city, and then I'm going to a steak place on Sunday night.
2: Ooh, damn!
3: The best vegetarian. The worst vegetarian restaurant in town.
2: Remember those billboards? Yes.
1: Yeah, nice.
2: Yes.
3: That's about it.
1: Well, Luxy and I were very busy yesterday after the show.
3: Okay.
1: We were shopping for hours.
2: I said to the producers, like, you guys clearly have done nothing.
3: Thank you.
1: Yeah.
2: So Nick picked me up in his car.
1: Yep.
2: And we went down.
1: Up here, bitch, we're going shopping.
2: Yeah, and we went shopping for you. We got you some gifts. So,
3: Do you want me to open it?
2: Yeah.
3: Okay, the first one, I've got some butter.
2: Looks like a block of old school butter.
1: Yeah.
3: Is it a stress thing?
2: It's a stress thing.
3: Oh, that's good. I like squeezing stress things.
2: I know, that's what we thought.
1: You've got your squeezy donut there, but it's getting a bit manky.
2: It's getting awful.
3: And also, I'm not meant to eat butter because my arteries are getting clogged.
1: The old cholesterol thing.
2: Well, now you can squeeze it, so butter will end up saving your life.
1: Yeah.
3: Butter? I've got a...
2: It's a glow stress one, that.
1: Yep.
3: It's a lot of anti-stress things.
1: Yeah, well, look, we just, there's no hints here. We just wanted to be relaxed
3: in the
1: studio.
3: An echidna.
2: That's a good one,
1: so you can squeeze the echidna.
3: It's a squeezy echidna, but also glows in the dark. It's very pretty.
1: We got that one. Yeah. And what else did we put in there? We put some other good stuff in there.
2: Some other good stuff.
3: Do you want me to go another glow in the dark heart?
1: But get to the... There's some other...
2: I think we're going
1: to
2: be hard on the stress balls.
3: A hard squishy. What's the stress? Am I stressed?
2: We gave her four stress balls.
3: Angry
1: we got carried away.
2: Didn't know there was four stress
1: balls. We got carried away, didn't we, Bloodsy? And then...
3: I'm a happy, relaxed kind of gal.
1: You are. Now, open that one quite quickly, just because, you can rip it. It can be a little bit...
2: Can you rip it, or...? It looks like where you'd wrap ham up in. But it's not ham, it's...
3: Sardines!
2: It's
3: Thank
2: very
3: you.
2: High quality.
1: High quality.
3: Yes.
2: Sardines. What
3: These
2: are they?
3: These are really expensive. Sardine...
1: Yep.
3: D'Anzio.
2: Polistrino D'Anzio.
3: This is with tomato, so sardines with tomato sauce.
2: El Pomodoro, they call that.
1: We got told that was the top range sardine just
2: it's
1: for
2: as
1: you.
2: As good as you can get.
3: And sardines and olive oil. Thank you so much. I love these.
1: Yeah.
3: And they're really hard to find.
2: So they're not refrigerated, are they, from memory?
3: No.
1: No.
3: But I'll...
2: For the life of
1: Don't eat them in here. That'll
3: I'll have them... thank you. I'll have them on my birthday. Oh, my God, did you have the price tag on them?
1: Oh, oops. That was intentional.
2: That was intentional.
3: They're so expensive.
2: Very expensive.
1: Between that and the stress
2: we could have got your caviar for cheaper than those silly sardines.
1: Yeah.
2: So you have them on Kruskets? What do you have them on?
3: Yes. No, and also on the Netherlands, the Holland, what are they called? They're like Kruskets, but they're from Holland.
1: Oh,
2: God.
1: Anyway.
2: That butter, I reckon the butter one's
1: Poffages.
2: Really
3: good. Thank you very much. Appreciate it.
1: So, and also, one more thing, because yesterday on the show, this was revealed. And I just thought, is there anything funnier than a grown man rollerblading?
3: I think it's hot, actually, but...
1: That turns you on, does it?
3: It does. JFK Jr.
1: Mm.
2: Yeah.
3: And he would get around in a suit and rollerblades as well, you know, with his flowing locks and stuff.
1: You thought rollerblading was sexy. Yeah.
2: We found JFK Jr.
3: He's dead.
1: Got you this. Big thanks to Heidi and Roller Dance Australia.
2: Oh, yes.
3: Happy birthday, Susie. One class, adults learn to skate class.
2: Keeping in mind, last time she tried to skate, it was skateboard and she did the ligaments in her ankle.
3: I broke my ankle.
2: You broke your ankle.
3: Last time I tried to skate board for the show, I broke my ankle.
2: I'm literally giving you a class go back to the thing that broke your ankle last time you attempted
3: That's cool. Roller dance.
1: Yeah, adults learn to roller dance. You get to go backwards, do all sorts of cool
3: That's
1: things.
3: That's fun. Thank you very much.
1: Yeah, Heidi sorted us out there with that. So you get to do that class next week. Obviously, we'll be filming it.
3: Where's the centre? Anyway, it doesn't matter.
2: I'm not sure where the centre is.
3: It doesn't matter. What do I care about? See, that's what happens when you turn 53. You start wondering about how am I going to get there, parking, all that sort of stuff.
0: Nick, Lutzy and Susie O'Neill. Nova. Want instant cash? It's seriously easy with Nova's Cash on the Streets. 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All you have to say is, I listen to Nova. Say that and you win instant cash. So keep Nova on because you never know when we'll find you. Nova's Cash on the Streets, only on Nova 919.
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0: and Susie O'Neill.
1: I didn't mention it yesterday, but there was some really sad news yesterday. An Irish musician called Glenn Hansard died in a motorcycle accident at the age of 56. And you might know he was the lead singer of a band called The Frames, but came to like wider prominence in 2007 when his bandmate wrote a film and made a film called Once. That Glenn Hansard, the lead singer of that band, became the actor in the film and wrote all the music for the film. And some of it was Frames music. And then a year later at the Academy Awards, the song from the film called Falling Slowly won Best Original Song. Do you remember this song? A beautiful song.
2: Yes, I do remember this song.
1: His co-host in the film, or the co-star in the film, Marketa Uglova, who end up dating after the movie.
3: Did they?
1: They toured as the Swell Season. I got to see them play at the Tivoli after the film. But before all that, in 2007, and it's a tragedy that Glenn passed away. He was an incredible figure that influenced everyone from Billy and Phineas Eilish to Eddie Vedder. I don't think there's a musician out there today that hasn't been impacted by Glenn Hansard. But I was on an Irish trip in 2007. And I was reading the Irish Times as I landed in Dublin, the newspaper, and I hadn't seen the film, but you know how sometimes you just read, you read something and you sort of feel a connection with it?
3: Yeah.
1: And I hadn't heard the song, Falling Slowly, at this point, so I was flying completely blind. Like, I didn't have any...
2: Right.
1: Hadn't seen the film, hadn't heard the song, but I had this urge to want to hear the song. So I got to Temple Bar, which is the district in Ireland, and in Dublin, rather, and I thought, I'll go to the music shop, like a record store. And I went in there, and they didn't have it. They didn't have the song. So I walked out of the record store onto the edge of Temple Bar Square, and I saw a pub. Mm. It was like 10 a.m. in the morning. There was no one in there. So I went in and got a pint of Guinness. There was a jukebox.
2: Yeah,
1: and,
2: no
1: I,
2: way.
1: And I played this song, Falling Slowly, on the jukebox, sitting by myself in a bar.
2: Having a nice Irish Guinness.
1: By myself.
3: Oh,
1: the only person in the entire pub.
2: How cool.
1: And anyway, in the film, there's this really iconic moment where the characters that Glenn and Marquette play, and they sort of see each other for the last time. It's the record store onto the edge of Temple Bar Square, and I saw a pub. It was like 10 a.m. in the morning. There was no one in there. So I went in and got a pint of Guinness. There was a jukebox.
2: Yeah,
1: and
2: no
1: way. And I played this song, Falling Slowly, on the jukebox, sitting by myself in a bar.
2: Having a nice Irish Guinness.
1: By myself. Oh.

0: heard that song for the very first time. Actually, in Goosebumps.
1: Yeah, yeah. Goosebumps too.
0: And I've just
2: been connection.
0: I've been connected with it ever since. And as I said, I saw him play at the Tivoli, singing the songs from the film. And then I saw him at QPAC another time with the Frames. And live, he just had this rawness and emotion. And everyone, I saw Eddie Vedder speaking the other day. It was actually before Glenn's death, just saying he just was all heart. Like, he called him, it was like Mr. Heart. Like, everything he did, he just loved music. He'd just perform and busk on the streets around Christmas in Dublin. Everyone would gather around him. He'd sing these.
2: Look, like even the night he died, he was performing in just like a local pub.
1: It looked like
2: he was just like, sitting down in the middle of everyone.
0: It was like, looked like a lounge room, didn't it? Literally the night he passed away.
1: So sad.
0: In that motorbike accident. But there's this great moment when he played at the Tivoli, which sort of encapsulated the rawness of it in the movie. And I recommend people go see Once. It's my favourite
2: film.
0: Check
2: it out.
0: It's great.
1: What's it called again?
0: Once. And it's about this Irish busker that he plays, and its relationship or friendship he has with this Eastern European lady. But in the very first scene of the film, he's just busking on Grafton Street in Dublin. And it's just at night time, there's no one around. It's just him and a guitar. The guitar is so worn that the strum, where he strums below the strings, it's completely worn through. There's a hole in the guitar. That's how passionately he plays the guitar. And when he played the Tivoli, he walks out on the stage to the microphone, walks straight past the microphone, just goes straight to the front of the stage, and with no microphone, no acoustics or anything, he just raw plays a song called Say It To Me Now, live.

0: tragic loss. Glenn Hansard from The Frames, the movie Once. 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
9: It's my fiancé's birthday this week. So I am, well, you get it, Jace, when you've been with someone for a long time, you start to run out of ideas for birthday gifts. I feel buying gifts for chicks is so easy because we love stuff. We love clothes.
10: What kind of stuff?
9: We love stuff, Clint. Just go and look in my. I've just got
10: jewelry.
9: Stuff.
8: I know, but when you've been with you, right though.
10: Clothing,
9: even shoes, cosmetics, facials, a massage.
10: That's a good one.
8: You're right. Like Lou and I have been together for 20 years. Yeah. Like I've got
10: you've done it all.
9: Yeah, the big ticket items.
8: They're done. I've got them.
9: Like when it's Lou's birthday, we sit there and I'm like, but a facial or a massage or some time out or like Paul doesn't want a facial or a massage or time out. Sure, he'll take that. He's very happily sent me to the snow, so he got time out. Anyway, I know he's been looking like just for a while. He's been looking at this watch that he wants.
8: Nice.
9: But I was never crossing my mind that I was supposed to buy the watch for the birthday.
10: Oh, has he been dropping hints?
8: But hang on.
9: No, well,
8: this isn't a landmark birthday, though, is it? This is just a number.
9: No, but he's been talking about this watch. Anyway, and then he said, oh, Dahl, I don't want you to even, like, don't think about buying me that watch for my birthday.
8: What did he say that?
9: Yeah.
8: Out of nowhere.
10: Wow.
9: And I had already.
10: He wants you to buy it for him.
8: Yeah.
9: Well, I'd already bought him a foot massager, Clint.
10: That's brilliant.
8: Have you seen what she put in the photo?
9: I mean, it is unreal. It is the greatest foot massager.
10: It's very
9: I've
10: you
9: seen.
10: Guys.
8: Because what
9: I
8: thought,
9: hang on
8: it.
9: A second, is he expecting like a fancy gift and I've bought him a foot massager?
8: Because at this point in a relationship, the fancy stuff's gone. You're buying comfort gifts.
9: Well, I just thought at our age, what could be better than getting home? It heats up. It vibrates.
8: No, wait for the best bit. Wait for this. It's hidden in an ottoman.
9: It's like an ottoman. Look, I mean, if you've seen it, because if you two got Instagram influenced like I did, it is the Rolex of a foot massager.
8: My wife's going to want one because she's got one of those multi foot massagers. But yours is hidden.
10: No, don't you have a foot spa?
8: No,
10: a Remington.
8: No.
9: A Remington.
8: My mum got that for Mother's Day.
9: Anyway, he loved it, but it made me think about when you're actually expecting a certain gift and you get something else. Has it ever happened to you where you're like, oh, I know what I'm getting for my birthday or for Christmas, and then you open it and you're like, oh. Like I remember once I had this boyfriend and I was sure he was going to buy me jewellery. Like I had dropped hints and hints and hints about jewellery and he bought me a gym membership.
10: Oh.
9: He was like, I've paid your gym membership for the year.
8: Oh.
9: And I was like,
8: well, God knows where he's buried now.
9: Helpful, but and practical, but not what I wanted. So I'm 13, 24, 10. Have you ever had high hopes? It's like the scene in Love Actually where she thinks she's getting the necklace and she gets the Joni Mitchell set.
10: Yes,
9: she
10: did.
9: I mean, I'm still
10: cheating on her.
8: The lady rang up the other day, thinks she was going to get proposed to and she got broken up.
9: She got dumped, yeah. I'm still mad at Alan Rickman for giving that Joni Mitchell CD to her when she thought she was getting
10: the necklace. How dare he?
8: Poor Joni Mitchell put in the middle of that. 13, 24, 10 is our number. What did you think you were getting? What did you actually get?

0: This is Nova. You got Jace, Lauren and Clint.
1: We are asking, were you ever in a situation where you're expecting a certain gift and you got something else? Perhaps it was your birthday and you thought you were getting a lovely, or you thought someone was going to propose and instead they bought you new UGG boots or something. You know, it happens.
2: I mean, UGG boots are very
0: great.
1: Yeah, they're great. But not when you're expecting like a diamond ring. Anyway, it happened to Jesse. Good morning. What happened to you?
3: Hi, guys. Yeah, it was my birthday and I was expecting a bottle of my favourite perfume.
1: It's a no-brainer.
3: Yeah, exactly.
1: Yep.
3: And my husband produced this garden blower that was humongous.
2: Like a leaf blower?
3: A leaf blower, yeah.
2: Oh, no.
3: It was huge. I had to strap it across my body. And it was ridiculous. It had the suction vacuum bag hanging from it.
2: Oh, that's cool.
1: Yeah, yeah,
3: it looked
1: she
3: like I was
1: going to
3: blow everything.
2: Now she smells like Ryobi.
1: Yeah, no, just go down to Meijer and get her a bottle of
2: Chanel.
0: I would have loved to have seen your face when he brings it in. It's all gift wrapped. So that's a very big bottle of perfume.
1: Yeah,
3: it's a lifetime supply. I was not impressed.
1: Yeah, fair enough, Jesse.
0: 13-24-10 is our number. Thanks for your call, mate. What were you expecting? What'd you get?
2: Hey, Sarah, good morning.
4: Good morning. How are we?
2: We're good. Great. In great form this morning, Sarah.
1: You're a victim of this.
2: Yeah, tell us about your gift situation.
4: It was my birthday and he'd been hinting about this necklace, which I thought was in the bag.
1: Hinting about what?
4: A necklace. And he was like, I know your style, I know this and this. I'm like, oh, my God, I think he's going to get this necklace. I was so excited. The morning of my birthday, he comes out with two presents.
1: Yep.
4: And I thought, oh, okay, cool, that's all right.
1: So I got the necklace and matching earrings here.
4: Would even be better. Opened it up. The first one was a clock.
1: Like a freaking clock. Like an alarm clock.
4: Yeah, no, it was like a clock that you put in the kitchen. One of those big round, like it reminds me of clocks, you know? And then the second present I picked up, and as a joke, I said, I'd laugh if it was another clock. And then his face dropped and I opened it up and it was a bloody alarm clock.
1: Are you always running late?
2: Is he trying to prove a point?
4: No. And the worst thing was I had to throw them out because they ticked so loud and drove me nuts that I threw them out.
1: Sarah, did you ask him what he was thinking?
4: He said, you know what he said? This is a practical gift.
1: Hey, this is a PSA to the men.
0: We don't want
1: practical for our birthdays.
2: What do you want?
1: Anything but a clock and a garden blower. Unless they want a garden blower.
0: I'd love a garden blower.
1: Leaf blower.
0: Yeah, sorry. Only a couple of weeks ago, you said I would love a leaf blower.
1: Those words have never once come out of my mouth.
0: Yeah, because I was showing you online the vacuum one.
1: I would have just been trying to humor you, so you stopped talking to me about it.
2: Is that a big strap-on one, like the collar?
0: Yeah, you were saying.
1: A big strap-on one.
2: Oh, sorry. No, I didn't want one of those either.
1: Let's move on. Next call is from Mandy, because some people might like that for their birthday.
2: Yeah, that's practical gift.
0: Yeah, there we go.
1: That's a birthday present. There we go. Clock Mandy, good morning.
5: Good morning. Happy Friday.
1: Same to you, Mandy. Yeah. Are you a victim of, gift violence, I'm going to call it?
5: Yes, I am. Mm. My birthday this year, I've been with my husband on close to 40 years, I think.
1: See, that is hard. You do run out of ideas after 40 years.
5: Well, we're pretty good. He knows me really well. He knows I love jewellery, blah, blah, blah. All those female things you've been talking about.
0: Yep.
5: I got a worm thumb. And I was really quite gobsmacked. I'm like, what is this?
1: A worm? Had you been talking about, like, harvesting worms?
0: I love blokes.
5: We've been talking about being careful with our scraps and sustainability.
0: Practical.
2: I was going to say, excuse my ignorance, what on earth are they used for?
0: Practical.
1: Don't you just throw your food scraps and then the worms eat it or something?
0: Yeah, it's like a compost bin.
1: Is that what it is, Mandy?
5: Well, it's a little bit complicated, actually, looking after these worms. You've got to make sure they're wet and so forth, and they've got a little blanket.
0: Someone sounds like they're into the worm farm.
2: What's going on there?
0: Yeah.
5: I've looked at it twice since April. But the best thing is I thought, how romantic. I need to do the same for his birthday. So for his birthday 2 months later, I bought him a porta potty for the caravan, and I thought...
1: Perfect. But he probably loved it,
0: practical.
1: Though,
0: he would have been like, great idea. Amazing.
1: This is
0: one
1: a great idea.
0: Oh,
5: well,
0: God,
5: I
0: love
5: really used it yet.
1: Oh, my God.
0: Thanks for your call, mate.
1: I mean, I just, yeah. Well done. I don't want any of those things on my birthday wish list.
2: Just a nice massage or something like that.
1: I'd take anything other than a worm farm, to be honest.
0: Or
1: the leaf blower.
2: What, the strap on?
0: Yeah.
1: The big strap on leaf blower.
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0: tonight.
1: This is Jace, Lauren and Clint on Nova. It's just another
2: milestone Monday. Congratulations to your family and friends.
1: Big or small, what did you do for the very first time on the weekend? I made pasta from scratch.
3: Oh, you actually made the pasta from scratch. What,
4: put it through the pasta machine.
1: Yeah, I'll tell you about it later, but the peanut pasta night.
3: Remember?
1: I actually made it. It's quite easy.
3: Is it?
1: It's so easy.
3: That surprises me. I thought it would be hard.
1: So did I.
3: Well, well done. I'm going to clap it in.
1: Thank you, Lars.
4: The whole process.
1: I made fettuccine, ravioli.
3: Wow.
1: Tortellini.
3: Well done. You know what I did for the first time?
1: What?
3: I had a gluten-free beer.
1: That's a lot.
3: Actually, not bad.
1: Could you tell the difference?
3: Yeah, but there's some that are better than others. But I think this one was called like gluten-free beer. Like that's the brand name. Oh. It was like something like that. It was pretty good.
1: I saw you on the 00 on Heineken's.
4: Yeah.
1: They're
4: not bad.
1: Yeah, it's a good one.
4: It tastes like beer.
1: It's like a white can with red writing. If you're looking for the zero alcohol beers, and they're pretty good.
3: Okay. Zero elk beers are huge. It's such a massive huge business at the
4: moment. Speaking of food and Bev, last night I toiled over the hot stove and I cooked a roast dinner for more than one person. And do you know what? I had a dinner party.
3: How many people?
4: Four people.
1: Whoa!
4: So it's quite hard.
3: You're going to say eight. Four people.
4: It's quite hard, guys.
1: Well, you just cut the chicken and
4: the timing.
3: Hang on. I'm more interested.
4: And you know what? The pressure
1: Forget
4: is
1: the
4: extraordinary.
1: Cooking. Who was at your house?
4: Well, no, I had my mate Sean, whose birthday it was, and a couple of mates come around. I cooked a roast lamb.
3: I'm more interested in the fact that sometimes you cook a roast dinner for one.
4: No, I never cook a roast for one.
3: Oh.
4: No.
3: You said a roast for more than one person and I thought, how often are you dishing up a roast beef for one?
4: No, it was sensational.
1: Gravy.
4: Jeez, the timing's hard with everything, isn't it?
3: It looked good though.
4: It was very good.
3: He sent me photos because obviously I'm like his proud mom. Mm.
1: 13.
3: Well done, Clint.
1: Good on you, Clint. Clap it in. Did you bring any leftovers?
4: No leftovers. No, of course not. It was so good.
1: Abby, good morning. Welcome to Milestone Monday. What'd you do for the first time over the weekend?
5: I got married.
1: Abby, congratulations. Abby. Did it all go well?
5: Yeah. It was just like the registry one. We're having our big celebration in the UK.
1: Oh, great.
3: And did you do something after the registry? Did you go for lunch or dinner?
5: Yeah, went for lunch and then went to the pokies.
4: Did you win on the pokies?
1: I love that.
5: Not really.
4: Okay, but you won in life. You won in love.
3: Yeah. Were you at the pokies in a wedding dress?
5: It was like a white dress. It wasn't like a full-on wedding dress, but it was a white dress.
3: Amazing.
1: Nothing
3: well done,
1: says
3: Abby.
1: Congrats. Love more than dolphin treasure.
3: Mm. I don't really understand the pokies.
1: I don't either.
3: Just hit the button and hope for the best.
1: Yeah, I don't really get it.
3: Is there a method? No.
1: I don't know. I'll ask Cheryl next time I'm at the boundary. Leah, good morning.
6: Good morning, guys. How are you?
1: What are you laughing at, Chuckles?
4: Huh?
3: He's laughing at the thought of the bride on the pokies.
4: Yeah, dolphin treasure.
1: You leave the bride. If that's what she wants to do on a wedding day, if that's what she wants to do on a wedding day, you let her go.
4: Mate, I'm not judging.
3: I think he's laughing at you playing dolphin. You go to is dolphin treasure.
1: It's the only one I know.
3: Yeah. Mm. Are you down there often playing dolphin treasure?
1: No, but I walk through the pokey area to get to the front bar.
3: Have you ever won anything on dolphin treasure?
1: No, I've never really played. I've played like once. I've hit the button and I don't really understand it.
3: I'm more a
4: pyramids of Egypt style.
3: Oh, I like that the one. Big wheel.
1: They don't have that at the bench.
3: You've got to go to the crown for that.
1: Yes, yeah. Anyway, Leah, what's your favourite poke? I mean, sorry, Milestone Monday. Yeah, what did you do?
6: I did probably 2.5K run for the first time in 10 years.
3: Wow. Leah, that is a milestone.
4: More than any of us.
1: Nothing to be sneezed
6: Feeling
1: at.
6: Feeling good.
3: How knackered were you by the end of it?
6: Everything hurts. Yeah.
4: I was going to say the DOMS will really kick in.
1: Yeah.
6: I've got two kids under seven. They're in the car. They're trying to say hi.
1: Hello,
3: hi,
1: guys.
3: And well done, Mum. That's an awesome.
1: Yeah, good on your mum.
3: Getting out and running again after having children is quite a feat.
4: It is. Jace, Lauren and Clint. Jace, Lauren and Clint. On

0: Thanks for joining us. You're listening to Nova. It is Jace, Lauren and Clint with you.
1: 13 24 10 is our number. We are looking for your best, worst joke.
2: Yeah, and we've decided to do this because one of our loyal callers, Joe, is having a bit of a hard time at work, Jace.
1: That's right. Have a listen.
3: Mate, I work with it's a small group of four of us, and I send them a joke just to improve morale. I send them a joke every day, and they give me peanuts in return. They don't appreciate it. Just, they just give it a shit, mate. The whole lot of it.
4: How about you tell us today's joke?
5: We're here for you.
3: My wife asked me to pass her a lipstick. I accidentally gave her a glue stick, and she's still not talking to me.
1: Very good. That's good gear from
2: Joe. So he sends that email to his four employees every day, and no one ever writes
1: back. You know what? Shame on them.
4: Have we got Joe?
1: We do. Joe joins us now. G'day,
4: hey, Joey.
1: Good
2: morning,
4: boy.
2: Joe.
3: Good morning, guys. How are we?
1: We are good.
2: Oh, Joe, you sound like you got a pep in your step because you've got an audience, mate, bigger than four.
3: I've got a couple jokes for you.
2: All right, Joe, we're ready.
4: Brace yourself.
2: Brother.
4: Here we go.
3: Well, a scammer called my mother the other day and said she had all her passwords. She grabbed a pen and said, "Thank God, what are they?"
2: Do you know what? I get it. I'm with you. Who knows all their passwords? Well done, Joe.
1: What else you got for us?
2: What else is on the email?
3: Yesterday I got mugged. They pointed a knife at me and said, "Your money or your life?" I told him I was married, so I didn't have money or a life. He gave me a hug.
4: That's very good. Very crisp.
1: Strong.
2: Good on you, Joe.
1: You got one to finish up?
3: Yeah, he gave me a hug and we cried together. It was beautiful.
2: Good on you. Are you sending that out in the staff email today?
3: Yeah, that's going out today.
2: But
3: I'll get peanuts in return again. I'll know that.
1: You should put a little asterisk, as heard on Nova 100.
2: Oh, exactly.
3: Yeah, that's right.
2: Because Joe's jokes is our favourite worst segment of the week, Joe. You know that.
3: Thanks,
4: and now, our own Lauren Phillips reckons she's got a cracker.
2: Oh, yeah.
4: What are you sitting on?
2: Oh, it's a good bad joke, Clint. What do you call a chicken with salad in his eyes?
1: What do you call a chicken
4: with salad in his eyes?
2: Chicken Caesar salad.
4: That's strong.
2: That's good gear.
1: That is good gear.
2: Macy from our team is laughing over there. She likes it.
1: Oh, she's alive. 13 24 10 is our number. Signs of life.
2: I keep snorting when I'm laughing.
1: All right.
2: It's your turn.
1: Best worst joke. 13 24 10.
2: Let's go to Jack. Good morning.
6: Oh, how are you?
2: Good, Jack. You got a terrible joke for us?
4: Come on, Jack. Fire up.
6: Yeah, I do. I got invited to a wedding the other day. I went, obviously. It was two antennas. They got married. The wedding was kind of terrible, but the reception was amazing.
1: Strong. Not bad.
2: Well done.
1: That's good.
2: I like the setup. I got invited to a wedding. I went, obviously.
4: Yeah. Obviously.
1: I like the tone and the delivery.
2: Oh, yeah. Deadpan. Best, zero enthusiasm for his own joke.
1: Best, worst joke, 13, 24, 10.
4: Okay, another entrant is Nick. Good morning, Nick.
2: Morning.
7: Morning.
4: What do you got for us, big fella?
7: What does a Bunnings sausage and someone from Tasmania have in common?
1: What does a Bunnings sausage?
4: Is this dangerous?
1: And someone from Tasmania have in common?
2: Yep, go for it.
7: They're both inbred.
2: Shout out to our friends across the Apple Isle.
4: Do not mind it.
1: I like that one.
4: That's strong.
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1: I don't know if you guys have seen breaking entertainment news.
0: No.
1: It is everywhere. Who Wants to Be a Millionaire? The American edition, celebrity edition, playing for charity. Now, you might remember, I think it was last year, Matt Damon won the $1 million.
2: Did he?
0: Did Matt
1: win?
0: Yeah,
1: yeah, yeah. So it went to charity. I think it went to water.org.
0: Oh, he loves, that's...
1: Matt's really smart. Matt is the smartest person I've ever come across in my
0: Really?
1: Life. Yeah.
2: What, just general knowledge or just
1: He wrote
2: Good
1: Will Hunting as like a university project.
0: So then, what's your chat like? How's that friendship work?
1: It's an interesting friendship because, you know, it's like yin and yang.
0: Yeah. You know? Which one are you?
1: The dumb one.
0: Yeah.
1: Anyway, his best mate, Ben Affleck. It was his turn. He's been on Who Wants to Be a Millionaire. Now, he was partnered with a guy called Jamie Ding, who is a Jeopardy champion. He's clocked Jeopardy.
2: So they pay as a double.
1: And if you think Matt Damon is smart, Ben Affleck is even smarter.
0: Like, you see that friendship I get?
1: Two very smart people.
0: Yeah.
1: Yeah. Anyway, they were on Who Wants to Be a Millionaire. They got through to the $1 million question last night. Now, have a listen to the $1 million question.
3: Here's your question. In an annual Thanksgiving tradition, all but which of these have been the names of turkeys pardoned by a U.S. president? Peanut butter and jelly. Tater and tot. Mac and cheese. Spaghetti and meatball.
2: Oh, wow.
0: So which one has not been pardoned?
1: Has not been pardoned. Now that's Jimmy Kimmel reading the question. He's the Who Wants to Be a Millionaire.
2: Oh, he's the Eddie.
1: Move over, Eddie McGuire.
2: Well, no, Jimmy now Kimmel. It's who's does hot seat these days? Rebecca Gibney.
1: Rebecca Gibney.
0: I'm going to say mac and cheese.
1: You think mac and cheese hasn't been pardoned?
2: What was the first one again? I'm going to go with option A.
1: Option A was peanut butter and jam.
0: No, I remember. Locking I think it was Obama that did. Peanut butter and jam. He pardoned.
1: Oh, I think you're right.
0: Yeah, I think Obama pardoned peanut butter and jam.
1: Well, look, they did use a lifeline. Two absolute geniuses used a lifeline. I think they went to Jimmy Kimmel to see if he could help. Anyway, they locked in their final answer. Here's what happened.
4: I don't know, man. I don't know how you feel, but I would bet on Jimmy. I would go for it.
5: So we're going to say D, spaghetti and meatball? Yes.
4: Yeah.
5: Let's do this.
4: Let's do it. All right, let's go.
1: They won the $1 million for the charity.
2: That's unreal.
1: The question with the answer, spaghetti and meatballs.
2: So there's no one coughing in the audience?
1: No.
0: Remember that.
2: The cheat code?
1: Yes. Was that in Australia?
2: I think it was in America. States. Yeah, America.
0: Yeah, I think it was in the States. Yeah.
1: Coughed once England, for A, was it? Twice for B. How did that scandal get so far?
0: I don't know. Surely by the $1 million question, you're like, someone give her a Vicks.
1: Yeah, someone's got influenza.
2: Yeah, COVID. Actually, that was pre-COVID.
0: Jace,
6: Lauren

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See you at the bar, you was hardly talking. That's when I knew that your heart was scarring. Friends to lovers need a part to star in. Like, wait, babe, let me

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2: 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Shower or two to start your week today at a top of 15. And right now, it's 11 degrees on Adelaide's Nova 919.
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4: Good morning, Susie Thompson with you. Australia's consumer watchdog has been asked to increase monitoring of fuel prices as excise rates return to normal. A temporary cut to the fuel excise, which was introduced earlier this year in response to the Middle East conflict, has ended. Treasurer Jim Chalmers says any price increase that can't be explained will face serious scrutiny from the ACCC. New polling shows One Nation has edged back ahead of Labor to be the country's most popular political party. The latest Redbridge poll in the Australian Financial Review has primary support for One Nation up 2 points to 31%. Labor is on 29%, while the coalition's primary vote has risen 4 points. The polling has been released as the Liberals continue to rule out forming a potential coalition with One Nation. Deputy Liberal leader Jane Hume telling the ABC it's not on the cards.
5: No, we will not be governing in coalition with One Nation. We are not forming a coalition with One Nation. I think we couldn't be any clearer than that. We have a coalition.
4: A marathon trial is set to get underway today for former radio broadcaster Alan Jones, who's accused of indecently assaulting and sexually touching 6 men over a 17-year period. The 85-year-old, who is defending the allegations, will face a judge-alone trial in Sydney, where it's expected more than 70 witnesses will be called over the next 4 months. Nova Sport is next.
1: Nova Sport.
4: War history in Glasgow with Australia's Louise Hoskins becoming the oldest gold medal winner in Commonwealth Games history. The 76-year-old taking out the para women's pairs lawn bowls alongside teammate Serena Bonnell. The Games coming to a close with Australia atop the medal tally with 171 in total, including 70 gold. Round 22 of the NRL's wrapped up with Cronulla cementing their place in the top four with a 32-16 win over the Rabbitohs at Shark Park, while the Eels snuck home against the Tigers 16-13. And in AFL, there were wins for Richmond, the D's and the Crows. And you're up to date on Nova.
0: Nova!
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6: Yes, it is Monday, and thank God for that. Oh, my gosh. Well, yes, I woke up and I was like, happy Monday! And my wife's like, it's Sunday, sweetie. And I was like, damn it.
7: God damn it.
6: Damn it. Give me 24 hours ahead, thanks.
7: Yeah, I know. Though you were busy yesterday, though. You've been busy doing footy stuff all weekend.
6: Yeah, mixed bag for the footy. Yeah. Crows, yay. Port, nay.
7: How much money would you have to be offered to be a Bombers supporter at this point?
6: Yeah, not a lot of green shoots coming through for the Bombers.
7: No.
6: I mean, on the plus side, Richmond got the win, which put them back to last. So yeah. Now the Bombers get first pick.
7: Oh,
6: I mean, okay. You've got to think forward.
7: Okay.
6: But being last is a good thing at the moment.
7: Yeah, yeah. Okay. Is that ethical to lose on purpose to try and get draft picks?
6: No.
7: Or is it just something that's done?
6: I mean, even if you were doing it on purpose, it's probably a good thing because you'd be like, no, we're faking it. But they ain't faking it. No, they're not faking it. They're legitimately real shit. Oh, that's okay. A lot of Bomber supporters too in South Australia, by the way.
7: Yeah, okay.
6: Yeah, solid contingent. Well, there was.
7: Yes. They've scurried back over the border now.
6: Look at us, just ragging on the Bombers. Oh, that's not fair. Look, big show coming up very soon. Let's do the One Note Wonder. So we've got this little fella.
7: Yeah.
6: Oh, yes. Okay.
7: That's a jackpot, isn't it?
6: Mm-hmm. That's jackpot. So a bunch of good prizes up for grabs. And also later on this morning, the next instalment of Adelaide's Most Awesome. What's it going to be?
7: Ooh.
6: Looking forward to this because Adelaide in this space absolutely delivers. Let's chat to you at 6 o'clock on the dot.

Fitzy here. Jody and Hazy are coming up from 6, and at 8:30 we're giving away easy cash with Gone in Fitzy Seconds. Do you know what? Sounds like a decent morning to me, right here on Nova.

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0: morning. You're listening to Jody and Hazy on Nova 919. My youngest is, he's pushing three. Yep. He's getting there. He's about 2.5.
1: Yeah.
0: His name is Sonny, and he has got a very, very interesting and, I'd say, strange set of demands when it comes to my wife and his mother.
1: Okay.
0: Yeah. And one of them is that at all times, under all times, is she to have her hair up. What? Now, I've seen things on Instagram.
1: What?
0: I don't think it's just him that has strange little things like this. Like, she has to have her hair up.
1: Right.
0: In a ponytail.
1: Okay.
0: If she has it out,
1: yes,
0: he cracks it. And the amount of times where I've been upstairs and I've heard them going at it.
1: Really?
0: And Cara be like, I'm keeping my hair down. And I hear him be like, put your hair up. Put your hair up, Mum. Like, what is going on? And the first time I came down, I was like, well, what's he going off about? And she's like, he won't let me have my hair out.
1: What?
0: That's a thing. He won't let me have my hair out hitting my shoulders.
1: Do we understand why
0: insanely possessive.
1: Do we understand why it upsets him?
0: We don't know. He can't communicate what really rattles him so, but Cara is to have her hair tied up at all times.
1: Right.
0: Okay?
1: High ponytail, low ponytail.
0: He's real old school, Sonny. Like, we're talking 40s, 50s type.
1: Yeah.
0: You know?
1: Yeah.
0: The times have changed, mate. Like, I don't really know what's going on with that.
1: Yeah.
0: Anyway, Cara did something. She ran it past all the kids and they all disapproved. She said, I'm going to do something that's going to either make or break me and Sonny's relationship. She goes, and you wouldn't have seen her either. She had a haircut, like a really short haircut.
1: Oh.
0: Like just below her ears.
1: Really?
0: Producer Lucy has seen a photo of her.
1: Okay.
0: It's very, very different.
1: Right.
0: But we all love it.
1: Okay.
0: We all love it. The oldest, the middle one, yeah, cool, Mum. Good stuff. You rock it. Yeah. Oh, MILF, all that sort of stuff.
1: Whoa,
0: no, none of them said that. None of them said that.
1: Whoa.
0: That was Dad in the background. But in good news, it ran it past Sonny and got the thumbs up. So it could be one of those little wins, you know?
1: Mm.
0: So Cara now, from this day forward, is allowed to have her hair out as long as she has a really short haircut.
1: Wow.
0: Almost needs a buzz cut.
1: I don't want to suggest that there's some sort of power imbalance between you and Cara, but I'm going to suggest that there's a real power imbalance. Like, how is he dictating how she wears her hair?
0: Yeah, I don't know. So we sort of wonder at this age if Cara is there, she's designed as a genuine personal slave for our youngest Sonny.
1: Yeah.
0: Which includes how she should dress in front of him and how she should style her hair.
1: Which is really curious to me because he gets to dictate how she wears her hair, what she gets to wear, how she behaves. And she can't even instruct him not to poo on the carpet.
0: He's still pooing on the floor. Like, this is a bloke who's got too many rights. No, this is how I like my people dressed, and I will shit over there, okay? And you, he points to me, will clean it up. Damn it. I hate this role.
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1: We have an awesome announcement to make that'll get all of Adelaide talking. 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
11: 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A shower or two to start your week today in 15. Right now it's 10 degrees. Traffic and weather every 15 minutes with Jody and Hazy. 6 till 10 weekday mornings on Nova 919.
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14: Good morning, it's Mike Humphrey with you. Service stations and fuel suppliers are coming under scrutiny with the end of the discounted fuel excise. The 16 cent a litre reduction ending at midnight with petrol prices set to rise. The Treasurer says he's asked the ACCC to watch out for price gouging amid reports that some outlets have already lifted their prices. One Nation is Australia's most popular political party according to the latest figures from Redbridge. The party 2 percentage points above Labor at 31, the coalition climbing 4 points to 22 on a primary vote basis. The temperature is rising on Australia's bird flu outbreak. Dozens of sick and dead birds found off the coast of Cape Jaffa in South Australia now sent for further tests. Experts warning we're entering the next phase of the H5 outbreak with over 54 confirmed cases nationwide. Overseas, and two helicopters have collided mid-air in Greece. The firefighting choppers battling blazes west of the capital Athens before going down with two people reported dead. And a 1968 Chevrolet from the Fast and the Furious franchise's seventh film is going under the hammer in South Australia. Its current owner won the vehicle, reportedly valued at $290,000 in a lottery last year. The seller hoping to get a six-figure sum for the unique vehicle.
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16: Good morning. The Crows are sweating on scans from key defender James Borlase after hurting his hamstring during Adelaide's 72-point win over the Bombers. The Crows' win has now put them into the top four. South Aussie pole vaulter Curtis Marshall claimed his third Comm Games gold medal in a row, winning this year's event with the game's record of 5.85 metres. He's now become Australia's most decorated pole vaulter at the Commonwealth Games, and Australia has wrapped up the Games with 70 gold medals and 171 medals overall, sitting comfortably on top of the leaderboard. 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

0: Let's go! Woo! Right now. This is Adelaide's favourite way to wake up. Jodie and Hazy.
1: The only way to wake up! Woo!
2: Sweet Monday. You're very dark. You're very dark indeed.
3: That's okay. That's okay. And there will be a shower or two across Adelaide today.
2: There's already been some this morning.
3: Is there? What, from the sky?
2: Yes.
3: I didn't see that.
2: Didn't you?
3: Missed that. Thank goodness. Good to be here, though. Top of 15 degrees. Commonwealth Games, we're just about to jump into the closing ceremony. Is this where we're going to see the great Delta Goodrum? Or did we see her for the opening ceremony? No, we're seeing her for the closing ceremony. I'm looking forward to it.
2: Who's the flag bearer? Did we know? Producer?
3: It was Nina Kennedy.
2: Nina Kennedy.
3: Yes, plus another one.
2: Good on your knees.
3: Yep.
2: What about everyone piling into the diamonds for not winning gold? Like it's expected every single time.
3: Well, it kind of is when you're pumping teams by 60 goals.
2: Yeah, I think the issue is the competition now here. We have so many internationals playing that netball across the world has gotten stronger, which is a good

0: good thing. Mm. It's a great thing. Don't get me wrong.
1: Look at you trying to go into bat for the Commonwealth Games favourites to lose and potentially end up with a bronze.
0: We were never going to beat Jamaica, by the way. Not with their defensive lineup. Because well, they played for the Thunderbirds, then they smacked the Vixens, who made up the Diamonds team.
1: I'm not going to get into a debate over you, but Australia very much ranked above Jamaica and very much should have won that game.
0: But what I'm saying to you is that in the grand final of the Super Netball, the two defenders are from Jamaica and they smacked up the Vixens who played for Australia. So they were never going to beat them, I don't think. It was always going to be close and there were a chance.
1: Yeah, I think it was an upset.
0: Don't know about that. They're the best defensive duo on the planet. Yeah. So they were always going to be a shot.
1: Okay.
0: All right.
1: Yeah, the Diamonds shit the bed. let's be honest.
0: Well, I think it showed up that we need some more height, that's for sure.
1: Yeah. Ah, but they've defeated England to nab netball bronze.
0: Yes, and we'll
1: 68 to 50. Mm. And New Zealand then claimed gold over Jamaica.
0: So wanted Jamaica to win.
1: So there you go.
0: Don't you love the energy of the Sunshine Girls?
1: Yeah. Just a casual 70 gold medals too for the Aussies.
0: Yeah.
1: It's not too bad.
0: Yeah, it's all right.
1: We'll take that.
2: Just an update of the closing ceremony. Delta Goodrum has opened it and opened with Born to Try.
1: Did she? Of course she did.
2: She did, which is great.
1: She went right to the top part of the top shelf. Good on you, Delta.
2: Nina Kennedy was our flag bearer for the opening, and this time for our closing ceremony, we've got Georgia Baker, who is a cyclist, won gold in the cycling for us.
1: Oh, good stuff. The Baker Sist.
0: Baker
1: Sist. I think that's what her nickname is, the Baker Sist. No, they don't.
2: Ask Jack Lukosius.
1: Yeah, Jack Lukosius' nickname.
0: Yeah, well.
1: Hey, very, very soon as well, we're going to launch into the next instalment of Adelaide's Most Awesome.
0: Mm-hmm.
1: Looking forward to this one. Gosh, Adelaide comes alive when we do this.
0: Yeah.
1: So you think about it. I mean, it was only just a couple of weeks ago that we're in Tanunda when we, presented Adelaide's Most Awesome Donut for Browns Barossa Gourmet Donuts. Mm. And the lineup and the enthusiasm for donuts is just off its face. The next installment and the next food, I reckon, goes to the next level.
0: Okay. Oh, really?
1: Mm-hmm.
0: Even higher than donuts?
1: Oh, I think so.
0: Higher than, okay.
1: Yep.
0: Higher than coffee?
1: Yeah, I think so.
0: All right.
1: It is 6:03 and today is the day, not the day the teddy bears had their picnic. It's the day that potentially your fuel goes up. Or does it go down? I don't really understand what the government's doing. So can we go through it next, please?
0: Sure.
1: It's Jodie and Hazy on Nova. How did

0: 15 degrees across Adelaide today with a shower or two. It is Jody and Hazy and it is the 3rd of August. And that could be tough if you own a car. Fuel excise ends today.
1: Yes, so wholesale fuel prices in Australia will rise by around 17 cents a litre today. So that's because the federal government's remaining fuel excise cut will be withdrawn. So experts are saying that the end of that excise cut plus an indexation increase of around 1% per litre will result in prices again soaring well above $2.
0: No, a question without no. It's a bunch of words in there I don't understand. Mainly indexation. What does that mean? Does anyone know what indexation means?
1: I don't think anyone knows.
0: I don't think anyone really knows. Just one of those words that we say.
1: Yeah.
0: We don't understand the meaning. We feel smarter for saying it, but we push on.
1: Yeah.
0: Yeah.
1: So I think you surmised that beautifully. So we may as well move forward. The federal government is putting servos on notice just in terms of the ACCC will monitor closely if people try to price gouge and take advantage of the situation. You know what that means, don't you?
0: We start putting it in little containers and stuff and selling it. Fuel gouging.
1: No, as in price gouges, in putting up the prices.
0: Yes. And then what happens here? Here's another question without Novus. Do the servos all sort of talk? Like, what's the deal if one servo goes, do you know what, I'm going to make the prices outrageously low over here?
1: Mm.
0: Like, are they all in some sort of form of communication where they're reasonably matched? Or are they trying to outdo each other?
1: I don't know. I do know the cheapest one in Adelaide is the one at Costco. So, what's that suburb just down?
2: It's
0: Jody's in the studio pointing. What's that suburb just over there? Like pointing. What are you pointing there? Like southwest?
1: I'm pointing towards Bowden, just past Bowden. Right.
2: It's Kilburn.
0: Okay,
2: Kilburn.
0: Okay. No, just over there. No. All right. You know, it's over there.
1: Okay.
2: So Costco this morning sitting at $1.78 for unleaded.
1: Yeah.
2: But you've got to be a Costco member to use it.
1: Yes, you do.
0: Okay. Mm-hmm. So right now, has it changed? Because when I drove in this morning at about 1 o'clock to start preparing for the show, it was around about 4:45. It was $1.96. Are we still at $1.96? What have you got there, producer Lucy?
2: The majority of servos are still under $2, but there are a few that are flicking up. There's one in Westbourne Park that's at $2.02, one in St. Agnes, which is $2.03.
0: Okay.
2: So they are slowly drip feeding above the $2 mark. But if you're on the road now and need petrol, you can still find it below the $2.
0: Another question. What about the diesel boys?
1: What about us diesel boys?
0: The diesel lads.
2: So it's still sitting at around $2.35-ish on average across average. Is that what you've been paying, Hazy? $2.35?
0: Fantastic. And I'm on one bar as well. Gosh, I've timed that beautifully.
1: Haven't you?
0: So who's looking at their fuel right now being like, that'll be right. I'm due to fill up right as the day that it increases.
1: Can I tell you a story about something that happened to me the other day? I was working at Channel 10 and they said you need to race out to Elizabeth immediately, if not sooner, because there was a female police officer. There was a stabbing.
0: Yep.
1: So they said you need to get there. And I looked at my electric car and it was on 16%.
0: Oh, no.
1: So there was no way I was going to get there and get back. So I immediately rang my husband, who's got a petrol car, and I was like, we need to swap cars immediately. I have to get to Elizabeth North.
0: Because it takes ages to charge, right?
1: Yes. Yeah, it takes a good hour to charge it up. And so we swapped over cars. And guess how many kilometres he had left in his petrol car?
0: Yeah, because he's a man. We like to sit right on the edge consistently.
1: He had 25 Ks. Yeah. I was like, what was the point in that?
0: Yeah, well, he's close to a fuel station.
1: Yeah, that's true. That's true.
0: It's fine.
1: At least I could fill up. But I was like, you could have warned me, bro, that you were on a red light as well.
0: Yeah, that's what we do, though, us lads. We like to live on the edge. Hey, what about the text line 0400-919-919? Are you seeing fuel go up?
1: Yes.
0: And what's the price in your area?
1: Mm-hmm.
0: Let us know. Hey, coming up next, we jump into the one note wonder. I'll try that again.
1: Oh, okay.
0: Hey, how's this for a night? What about on the 28th, you go to the BP Adelaide Grand Final and maybe before that, we send you to Paper Tiger for a delicious feast. Hell of a night.
1: Are we talking a generous 4-course, 8-dish lineup of bold modern Southeast Asian dishes valued at nearly $170?
0: You're damn right we are.
1: Excellent.
0: So if you're looking for your next dinner spot, Paper Tiger serves bold Asian flavours, crowded cocktails and a popular feed me menu that's perfect for any occasion. And then you head off to the BP Adelaide Grand Final and you see the likes of the Hilltop Hoods.
1: What?
0: All right, here we go. 13, 24, 10. What have we got here? That is tough. That's tough for me. You guys got this?
1: We had this. Didn't we have it on Friday and it jackpotted?
0: Didn't go off.
1: Yeah, okay.
0: It has jackpotted.
1: Yeah.
0: Here we go. 13, 24, 10. Let's play the one note wonder. Can I call this a bit of a throwback? I can, right?
1: Yes.
0: Okay. All it's right. a throwback. Okay. 13, 24, 10, what is it? We'll take your calls next.
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4: Nova 919. Road plates in use following urgent works in Jepps Cross Grand Junction Road near Main North Road has speeds at 40 affecting both ways there. Other than that, a hassle-free run to kick off your week around all the majors, including the city and the parklands for the moment, and the north-south motorway both ways. Works continuing later this morning, Somerton Park on Brighton Road 40 both ways, Dover Gardens on Morfitt Road, and Sledam for a speed camera, Gorge Road, Athelstan. For children, fighting cancer is one thing, fighting adult treatments is another. 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Shower or two to start your week today in 15, and right now it's 10 degrees. Traffic and weather every 15 minutes with Jody and Hazy, 6 till 10 weekday mornings on Nova 919.
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0: Jodie and Hazy's One Note Wonder.
3: So this is what we want to do, Jodes. It would be the perfect night out, don't you think?
4: Yeah.
3: So you just have this absolute feast at Paper Tiger. And then you just cruise off to the Adelaide BP Adelaide Grand Final. Saturday after the race concert presented by Nova 919 featuring the Hilltop Hoods and guest acts like Ballpark Music, Seal and Teenage Jones. You get tickets from Ticketmaster, or you can win them through us via One Note Wonder. Oh. 13-24-10. What's this little fella right here?
4: What is that guy?
3: Yeah.
4: Let's go to Pauline from Seaford Meadows. Good morning.
5: Good morning.
4: Your thoughts, Pauline?
5: I reckon it's the President of the United States, Peaches.
3: The President? Oh, Pauline, it's incorrect. But sorry. Just can we just take a minute to appreciate the presents?
4: Can we?
3: Back in the day, come on.
6: Moving to the country, I'm gonna eat a lot of peaches. Peaches come from a can. They were put there by a man.
3: Straight over your head, producer Lucy. No presence of the United States for you?
4: I'm sorry, I was one when this was released. I'm sorry.
3: Come on.
4: I'm calling it. We are going to play that Throwback Thursday.
3: Are we?
4: Yep.
3: It's not even in the system. I had to rip it from YouTube.
4: Don't care. I'm calling that right now. We are playing Peaches.
3: Good call.
4: Thank you.
3: So it means we've got, what, 3 or 4 days to get in the system and get it past the boss.
4: We can get it done, I'm sure.
3: All right.
4: Let's go to Darren from Anglevale. Hey, Darren.
7: Hey, guys. How are we?
4: We're good. What do you reckon?
7: Spread hot chili peppers around the world.
3: Okay, I see. It's got a bit of chili willy at the start. I feel that. Ah, damn it. 13-24-10. What is this one?
4: Good guess though, Darren. Ellie from Salisbury, your thoughts for the One Note Wonder?
8: I'm going to go chili peppers as well, but I think it's scar tissue.
3: Scar tissue. First and foremost, is it Eli?
8: Eli, yeah.
3: Yes.
4: It was 50-50 and my brain went, let's go, Ellie.
3: There was a bit of a pause there. And then Eli's like, I think she's talking about me. I'm just going to go for it.
4: Sorry about that.
3: Okay.
8: I wasn't going to correct you anyway, Jodie.
4: Very polite of you. You had every right to.
3: Very nice of you, Eli. That's incorrect as well. But can we just do a little compare and contrast, please?
4: Sure.
3: The One Note Wonder this morning, the start of scar tissue.
4: Oh, yeah. That is so close.
3: It's a very good guess from Eli.
4: I'm worried this is going to jackpot again.
3: Yeah.
4: John from Salisbury East. Hello, John.
9: Good morning, legends. How you going?
4: Yeah, we're good. What do you think?
9: I reckon it's What Makes You Beautiful by One Direction.
3: Do you know what makes you beautiful, John?
9: Not much.
3: No, it's your attitude first thing in the morning. We appreciate it.
9: I'm good to hear you guys.
3: Damn it. Thanks for playing,
4: John.
3: Thank
4: you.
3: Bloody legend.
4: All right, we'll go to Seaton. Donna, hello.
3: Are we going to get this?
4: Help us out.
10: Good morning. How are you going?
4: Good. What do you reckon?
10: Is it I Won't Give Up On Us by Jason Mraz?
3: It's not, but once again, hell of a tune. I won't give up on us. Keep it going, producer. Lissy, your turn. Take over.
4: No one wants that. No, Jason Mraz, the only thing I can think of is I'm Yours.
3: That
4: is a better song, I reckon. I Won't Give Up. That's quite nice.
3: Yeah. He's got a bunch of really cool tunes.
4: Yeah, he's good.
3: Yes.
4: Well, are you done me and you better felt it.
10: Oh, yeah.
3: That's the one.
4: All right.
3: You guys just referred to the same song as different songs.
4: I know.
3: That's I'm Yours.
4: I know. Mel from Murray Bridge. Okay, please tell us what this song is.
11: Good morning, guys.
4: Good morning.
11: I think it's Sober by Pink.
3: Oh, okay. Well, that's a throwback, right?
4: Yeah.
3: That is a throwback?
4: Yeah.
11: Sure
3: is. Okay. Probably needs to be our last guest too, by the way.
12: Oh, I just got it.
4: Yes.
12: Yes, Mel.
3: Well done.
4: Mel. Woo. You're off to Paper Tiger and also the BP Adelaide Grand Final.
13: Thank you so much, guys.
4: You are so very welcome. What a prize.
3: Good on you, Mel. Hell of a prize.
4: You're going to have to walk down to the BP Adelaide Grand Final after you had the four-course, eight-dish meal.
3: Well, you can't drive, not because of alcohol, but because you're so stuffed.
4: Yes.
3: You've got so much food that you genuinely can't move a muscle.
4: Oh, you're going to love it, Mel.
3: And then you've got to let the Hilltop Hoods soothe you through it.
4: Mm-hmm.
3: All right, your winning song, Sober, Pink, on Adelaide's Nova 919. It's 6:22. Good morning. I don't want

0: 15 across LA today with a shower too. Watch out for that. Also, Jodes, looking forward to just after 8 o'clock, jumping into something. What do we say here? That it's extremely awesome?
1: Yeah.
0: I'd say that. Is that a nice hint?
1: You can say that.
0: It's a big announcement. Mm-hmm. I'm looking forward to it. Super pumped for it. It's going to be absolutely awesome.
1: Yes. And also, before that, what we want you to think about are your little wins over the weekend.
0: Oh, yeah, yeah.
1: The smaller, the better.
0: Can we do that next?
1: The pettier, the better.
0: Oh, yes, yes. Yep. The smaller, but if they're significant for you and they're big in your world, then they're big in our world.
1: Yeah.
0: Hey, what about this as well? We'll do it next with a nice little voucher to give away for the Lion Hotel.
1: Okay.
0: Think about your little wins.
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22: 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Watch out for a breakdown in Leawood Gardens on the freeway up track near the tunnels. Road plates in use following urgent works in Jepps Cross Grand Junction Road near Main North Road. Speeds at 40 both ways. 40 both ways for ongoing works. Continuing later, Somerton Park on Brighton Road, Dover Gardens on Morford Road and Greenfields on the Salisbury Highway near Ryan's Road. 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Shower or two to start your week today in 15, and right now it's 10 degrees. Traffic and weather every 15 minutes with Jody and Hazy. 6 till 10 weekday mornings on Nova 919.
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25: Good morning, it's Mike Humphrey with you. Treasurer Jim Chalmers has put a call into the ACCC asking them to watch out for price gouging at the petrol pump. It comes as the government's 16 cent a litre discount ended at midnight, with reports some stations have lifted their prices already. The end of the excise means prices should climb steadily, but not immediately. LinkedIn is the latest tech giant to be dragged into the government's ongoing fight against companies unwilling to pay for Aussie news. Labor set to tweak its proposed news bargaining incentive to include the business networking site owned by Microsoft. Former radio broadcaster Alan Jones will face courts in Sydney today ahead of what is expected to be a marathon trial. The 85-year-old defending allegations of indecently assaulting and sexually touching six men over a 17-year period. Overseas, and two people have died in Greece following a mid-air collision involving two firefighting helicopters. The incident occurring west of Athens amid Europe's ongoing wildfire crisis. And the latest Spider-Man film has brought in over more than $900 million in worldwide ticket sales in its opening weekend. Spider-Man Brand New Day marks actor Tom Holland's fourth outing as the Marvel superhero.
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0: Good morning. The Crows are sweating on scans from key defender James Borlase after hurting his hamstring during Adelaide's 72-point win over the Bombers. The Crows' win has now put them into the top four. South Aussie pole vaulter Curtis Marshall claimed his third Comm Games gold medal in a row, winning this year's event with the game's record of 5.85 metres. He's now become Australia's most decorated pole vaulter at the Commonwealth Games, and Australia has wrapped up the Games with 70 gold medals and 171 medals overall, sitting comfortably on top of the leaderboard. That's your sport on Nova.
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0: 6:38, 15 degrees across Adelaide today. That is Sam Fender and Olivia Dean. Olivia Dean performed at Lollapalooza, Chicago, over the weekend. And then she brought out the great man, Sam Fender.
1: It only felt right that we play it for the first time ever in America.
0: Big Sammy, there it is. And everyone's doing that. It's good.
2: No one was doing that.
0: No one's sort of concentrating on Olivia Dean. Hell of a tune, though.
2: I love a good surprise guest.
0: Yeah.
2: It's the best.
0: Yeah, and now you can do it because that wasn't the only one. Mm-hmm. So Olivia Rodrigo joined the Smashing Pumpkins.
2: Yeah.
0: Lord brought out Charlie XCX during her headlining set. So people are doing it all the time now.
2: Yeah.
0: Just randomly bring out other celebrities because they're all mates.
2: Did you have a moment? I'm putting you on the spot. But do you have one sort of favourite introduction of a surprise guest ever? Because I've got one.
0: Oh, yeah.
2: Do you remember when George Michael was singing Don't Let the Sun Come Down on Me?
0: What are you talking about? Was that like 80s?
2: Yeah.
0: It's like early 80s?
2: Okay. I mean, there's two people in the studio that weren't even born. If you're going to take the piss, I'm not going to finish the story.
0: It's just hard when you start a story that you guys remember and there's two people like, sorry, weren't born.
2: When he goes, and I will find it now just because you've annoyed me, it's the moment where George Michael goes, ladies and gentlemen, Mr. Elton John.
0: Oh, that is actually, that's iconic, isn't it?
2: Thank you.
0: Yeah, yes. Threw a pen at me there, Jazz. All right, the other thing we need to talk about this morning.
2: Yes.
0: The excise has ended or it's begun? It's ended, right?
3: The excise has ended.
0: Fuel prices going up. Where are we at, Producer Lucy?
3: Yes, this is not a little win. 13.24.10 though. If you do have a little win that is petrol related, we'd love to hear it. So petrol has started to go up across most of Adelaide now. It is above $2. $2.01, $2.03. Not many left in the $1.90. So if you can get it for $1.90 something, that is a win for today.
2: But wait, I thought it was only going to slowly creep up over the next 10 days, wasn't it?
3: Well, I think they're predicting it will go higher. So realistically, it's only jumped up sort of
2: a little bit,
3: 3 or 4 cents this morning.
0: Yeah. Now, upon your recommendation, Producer Lucy, should we hoard petrol?
3: No.
0: Okay.
3: Do not panic. Australia's fuel stocks are fine.
0: What about toilet paper? Should we hoard that?
3: I know you have some bowel issues, so maybe you should, but everyone else is fine.
2: Okay, just one more. What about cottage cheese?
3: Strong no. Who eats that?
2: Everyone at the moment. Everyone, apparently. You're supposed to be putting cottage cheese in everything.
0: All right, hoard all of the things, and let's celebrate all our little wins. You know what? It doesn't matter how big or small it is.
2: Mm-hmm.
0: And perhaps the smaller the better.
2: Yeah.
0: Because if they're significant enough to change your life or change your day, then that's a huge win. And they're the little wins we want to celebrate.
2: That's all you want.
0: Yeah.
2: Did you have a little win over the weekend?
0: I did have a little win. So what happened was I took my son to soccer.
2: Yep.
0: And we were scrambling. We were late. 8:30 start of the game. Yeah. And I got him there at like 8:26.
2: Whoa.
0: Which is not a good look because automatically he probably starts on the bench and everyone's like, oh, where's Henry, et cetera.
2: Yeah.
0: Anyway, we got there and I was like, geez, where is everyone? It was a bloody 9 o'clock game.
2: Oh, no.
0: So we went from being super late to aggressively early, and his coach came around the corner and he said something along the lines of, good stuff, Henry, you're here nice and early.
2: Oh.
0: And Henry was like, well, actually, and I was like, no, he's here. He just wants to get a nice big strong warm-up in. Well done, Henry.
2: Well done. That's good. That's a good little win.
0: Producer Maggie, you got one?
4: Yes, I had a great little win over the weekend.
0: Oh, yeah.
4: So
0: yeah.
4: Went to wash my car, which I rarely ever do. And you know the self-wash bays where you put the money in and the little squirt gun and the bubbles come out of the brush? The guy before me was already finished and he was like, have my extra minutes. So I got an extra 3 minutes.
2: Stop
4: in the bay.
2: That's
0: good. I like doing that with a car meter as well.
2: Mm-hmm.
0: That's cool for parking space.
2: Yeah.
0: It's cool. It just makes you trust humanity again.
2: Yeah.
0: People are doing stuff like that.
2: Yeah, I love that.
0: Yeah. Producer Lucy, what do you got?
3: Yeah, went to Harbourtown on a real whim.
0: Yeah.
3: And went to the ASICS shop.
0: Oh.
3: And I was like, if they've got a good pair of runners on spesh, maybe I'll get some.
0: ASICS shop.
3: They had, okay, Mr. Hoker.
2: ASICS are awesome now.
0: I know.
3: Wanted to get myself some new gel Kayanos, which would rival your Hokers.
0: Yep.
3: Anyway, they had two pairs left of the colour that I love.
2: Mm.
3: One in my size, one in my mum's size. So I bought us matching mother-daughter gel Kayanos.
0: That's what it's all about.
2: Well done.
0: All
2: I do is win, win, win, no matter
0: what. All right, Jodes.
3: On a ridiculous saving too, mind you. Mm-hmm.
0: There you go.
3: Made money.
0: Mm. Round us out, Jodes. What do you got?
2: Okay, so on the weekend, two girls, 6-year-old and the 14-year-old, both had dance rehearsal at Golden Grove.
0: Oh, yeah.
2: Had to be there, all full face of makeup, full hair done by 8:30. Got there, got the job done, left Golden Grove. Then I had no less than two other parents say, hey, would you like us to drop the kids home? Hell yes.
0: Bang.
2: Woo.
0: Didn't your day free up? All I do is win, win, win, no matter what. No doubt you would have used that time extremely wisely. Well done, Jodes.
2: I went to a 50th, so that was a bit of fun.
0: Oh, yeah. Extra time for the 50th.
2: Yeah.
0: Great stuff.
2: Yeah.
0: Let's celebrate your little wins, shall we?
2: It's hard going to parties where people are so much older than you, but whatever.
0: I know. What was that like too, bud? Did you feel out of place?
2: Yeah.
0: You're like, oh, gosh. Everyone was crowded around. He's like, what are you doing here, you little young'un?
2: Exactly.
0: 13-24-10, let's celebrate your little wins.
2: Yes.
0: Give us a call right now and let's get you on the air. Best call this morning as well. We're going to chuck you a $100 voucher to the Lion Hotel. Let's take some calls.
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6: Nova 919. Watch out for a breakdown in Leawood Gardens on the freeway up track near the tunnels. Jepps Cross Road plates are used following urgent works. Grand Junction Road near Main North Road. Speeds at 40 both ways there. 40 both ways for ongoing works. Continuing shortly, Mile End South Railway Terrace near Scotland Road. Also Plimpton on Cross Road near Maynard Road. And outbound Findon on Crittenden Road. 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Shower or two to start your week today at a top of 15 and right now it's 10 degrees. Traffic and weather every 15 minutes with Jodie and Hazy. 6 till 10 weekday mornings on Nova 919.
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0: 7.99, good morning. 15 degrees across Adelaide today, just a few minutes away from Nova's birthday payday. That's $1,000 up for grabs just for having a birthday. Before that, let's jump in. Yes, Joe. Your little wins, the little things, I mean, maybe on paper you think they're not significant, but they are.
1: No.
0: Because they've changed the course of your day. Maybe they changed your whole weekend. Hell, maybe they changed your whole year.
1: Could have just changed your mood.
0: Yeah.
1: You know, just that little pickup that you needed.
0: And that's important.
1: Okay. So we're taking your little wins. Let's go to Maida from Paraka. What was your little win, Maida?
2: Hello. Good morning.
1: Good morning.
2: Over the weekend, Mum came over just for a coffee, just randomly. And then she was like, half an hour into our coffee, she's just like, maybe I'll take the girls to my house today. And I'm like, you know what? No worries. You take them.
0: Oh, Kid-free night. All I do is
1: take it.
0: Oh, jeez. And then all of a sudden you've got this spare time, mate, and you're like, well, now what we do with our lives, this is amazing.
2: Yes, it was very quiet and peaceful. I loved it.
0: Yeah.
1: Oh, good on you, mate. I love that for you. Narelle from Old Ranella, what was your little win?
3: My little win was on behalf of my daughter. She went op shopping, was looking for some denim shorts, came home, found a $30 gift voucher in her pocket.
0: Yeah. All I do is yes, that's as good as cash.
1: So in the op shop shorts that she purchased, there was a $30. Yes. That is so good.
3: Yeah, for like $4 and she came away with $30. Like, she's pretty happy.
0: That's good.
1: That's what you need.
0: That's what it's all about.
1: Mm-hmm.
0: There's a little win.
1: Well done, Narelle. Imogen, Blakeview, your little win on the weekend. What happened?
4: Hi. It actually just happened this morning on my way to take my brother to work.
1: Yeah.
4: We put in some petrol at the petrol station and the person in front of me paid for it.
0: No! Hang on. So Imogen, so this is a genuine, is it pay it forward? Is that the whole concept?
4: Yeah, I think so, but it's made my start of the week amazing. Like $15 is $15.
1: That's so lovely.
0: That's awesome.
1: Doesn't that restore your faith in humanity? Because just sometimes it can be really disillusioning where you think, oh, God, everyone can be really mean.
4: Station and the person in front of me paid for it.
0: No! Hang on. So, Imogen, so this is a genuine, is it pay it forward? Is that the whole concept?
4: Yeah, I think so, but it's made my start of the week amazing. Like $15 is $15.
1: Yeah.

0: give to you for the Lion Hotel.
1: Oh, my God.
0: Jeez.
1: Thank you.
0: Your day. How about your day today, Imogen? It's just going from good to even better.
1: Oh, my God. This is the best day of my life. I have night shift tonight, too, so that's just...
2: Wow.
1: Yeah, that's pumped me up for it.
2: Yeah. Good stuff, Imogen.
0: Perfect. Experience North Adelaide's iconic Lion Hotel, featuring a fresh new menu, award-winning restaurant, vibrant beer garden, and al fresco live music and spaces for every occasion. Can we bring this back a little bit later on, please, producer Lucy? We love this.
3: Yeah, let's do it.
0: Oh, good stuff. It is 6:57. Let's jump into this next.
4: Nova's birthday payday. Want to win $1,000 just for having a birthday?
0: Let's go, Tom.
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0: 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Shower or two to start your week today in 15 and right now it's 10 degrees. Traffic and weather every 15 minutes with Jody and Hazy. 6 till 10 weekday mornings on Nova 919.
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3: Good morning, it's Mike Humphrey with you. It's expected to be a marathon trial at Sydney's Downing Centre local court with former radio broadcaster Alan Jones today in front of a judge. The 85-year-old pleading not guilty to 20 counts of indecent assault and 2 counts of sexual touching over a 17-year period. Alarm bells are ringing as dozens of sick and dead birds found off the coast of South Australia are sent for further tests. Australia's bird flu outbreak now with 54 confirmed cases. Experts warning of dire consequences to native wildlife and agriculture if the virus were to take hold. One Nation leader Pauline Hanson is waking up to positive news with figures from Redbridge putting her party as the country's favourite. One Nation's primary vote climbing 2 points above Labor's 31, the coalition at 22 points after a 4-point spike. Overseas, 2 Australian helicopters have collided mid-air while battling massive wildfires near Athens, killing 2 firefighters on board. Authorities say 2 crew members were recovered alive after the collision west of the Greek capital. And Australia's Princess of Pop has raised the roof at the closing ceremony of the Commonwealth Games in Glasgow. Delta Goodrum belting out her hit song Warrior, as well as John Farnham's You're the Voice, bagpipes providing a fitting backtrack.
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5: Good morning. The Crows are sweating on scans from key defender James Borlase after hurting his hamstring during Adelaide's 72-point win over the Bombers. The Crows' win has now put them into the top four. South Aussie pole vaulted Curtis Marshall claimed his 3rd Comm Games gold medal in a row, winning this year's event with the game's record of 5.85 metres. He's now become Australia's most decorated pole vaulter at the Commonwealth Games, and Australia has wrapped up the games with 70 gold medals and 171 medals overall, sitting comfortably on top of the leaderboard. That's your sport on Nova.
2: Nova's birthday payday. It's
5: my birthday. Hey, just a quick reminder as well, Jodes. Something awesome is coming up just after 8 o'clock, okay?
6: Okay.
5: Something truly awesome.
6: Love that.
5: But right now, let's really make it rain cash, please.
6: Okay, I would like to.
5: Yeah.
6: Today's birthday payday is worth $1,000. And all you have to do is just have a birthday.
5: Oh, yeah.
6: And every Friday, just FYI, we spin for $5,000. And it was so close to going off at Flay's, which was Friday's Live at Your School.
5: It flirted aggressively. It was aggressively flirting, wasn't it?
6: It was like it wanted to tick over to the right month, but then it just went back.
5: It's like it knew, but didn't quite have the power to jump into the correct slot.
6: Yes.
5: But that's okay. We will get a winner on a Friday sometime soon, maybe on Friday.
6: Okay, let's hope so. All right, were you born on the 18th? On the 18th, any month, give us a call, 13, 24, 10. Let's play this thing.
5: Let's get it. And let's love to kick off a Monday with $1,000 in your back pocket.
6: I like to kick off a Monday with G-Flip.
5: Yeah, I do as well. All right, 18th of any month at 13, 24, 10. Let's do it after G-Flip.

0: Former Big Fella Jelly Roll on Adelaide's Nova 919. Well, years have you seen, he lost like 100 kilos or something,
1: yeah,
0: didn't he?
1: Yeah, he did.
0: Which is ridiculous things.
1: Yeah.
0: Yeah.
1: I'd like to hear you say former Big Fella to his face, though.
0: Well, I think he'd be, it's a bit of a compliment, isn't it? He's a former Big Fella.
1: Okay.
0: Yeah, now he's just Great Man. Sure. That's the Great Man, Jelly Roll on Adelaide's Nova 919. 13 minutes past 7, top of 15 across Adelaide today with a shower or two.
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1: Birthday payday. Playing this morning is Lauren from Colonel Light Gardens. Hello, Lauren.
3: Good morning.
1: Good morning. What are we spending $1,000 on?
3: I would love to take the family overseas.
0: Ooh, whereabouts?
3: Ooh. I'm thinking New Zealand.
0: Oh, New Zealand.
4: Oh, no. I'm beached, bro. I'm beached is.
0: What's your connection with New Zealand there, Lauren?
3: Well, we've got family over there, so I would love to take the kids over there to visit family.
0: That would be excellent.
4: Oh, shit. Your beach is.
1: All right, Lauren, would you like a slow, medium or fast spin?
3: Fast, please.
1: Fast?
0: Can I just say, I'm so fascinated with New Zealand. Yeah. So I've never been, Lauren. So which part of New Zealand?
3: Well, they're on the South Island, but okay. We would love to grab a car and do a bit of a driving holiday as well.
1: It'd be so fun.
0: I'm so convinced that New Zealanders are what Aussies think they are. So Australians think that they're fun and laid back, but we're not. We hate each other and we fight each other daily. But it seems like Kiwis are that. Am I right in saying that, Lauren? Does it feel like there's a more laid back vibe in New Zealand?
3: Definitely, definitely. Oh, different time over there.
1: You and I are determined to go to New Zealand at some point.
0: We will get there.
1: Yeah, we will.
0: And I will see an All Blacks game.
1: And
0: you will probably stay at home.
1: No, I'll watch the nipple.
0: Okay.
1: All right. What did we say? Slow, medium, or fast?
3: Fast, please.
0: All right. Ready, go, Lauren. Ready, go, Jotes.
1: Yes.
0: 3, 2, 1, spin up a storm, please. Good spin there, Jotes. Strong. Athletic. And locked in. Here we go.
1: All right.
0: How's the New Zealand dollar going at the minute there, Lauren?
3: Oh, I haven't actually even checked, but $1,000 will definitely help.
0: Yeah. Does it usually work in favour or against the Australian dollars?
1: I don't know, mate, but one New Zealand dollar is 85 Australian cents.
0: Okay.
1: So glad we drilled down on the exchange rate with New Zealand.
0: The NZD.
1: All right.
0: Is that right?
1: Were you born, Lauren, on the 18th of February?
3: Yeah!
1: Oh!

0: Oh, that is so good. How good?
1: Really?
2: Hey, Lauren, I know we love the conversion rate here. So you've just won yourself 1,195 New Zealand dollars.
3: Yay.
2: Done.
3: Amazing.
0: Oh, that is excellent.
2: Brilliant.
0: Well deserved. We're going to Kiwiland.
3: Yay. Thank you so much.
2: I just presume that Lauren's taking us with it.
0: Yeah. I mean, you've got all the cash now.
2: Yeah.
0: All definitely the NZD. All right.
2: All right. Sounds good. Well done, Lauren. That's how it's done. That's how you play this game.
0: Yeah, that's how it's done. Mm-hmm. And that, ladies and gentlemen, is how you kick off a Monday.
2: Yeah.
0: Okay?
2: Yeah. And we're going to do it again in around 45 minutes at 8 o'clock, so why not?
0: Absolutely, we will. Coming up next, Jodes, is it your sister-in-law?
2: Yes, my sister-in-law just went on a tropical holiday and she was in imminent danger, let me tell you.
0: Okay.
2: Had to take evasive action.
0: All right, let's take care of that and speak about that next on Nova.
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5: Nova 919. Watch out for a breakdown in Leawood Gardens on the freeway up track near the tunnels. Road plates in use following urgent works in Jepps Cross Grand Junction Road near Main North Road. Got speeds at 40 affecting both ways there. 40 both ways for ongoing works. Penfield Gardens on Heyslip Road. Also Mile End South on Railway Terrace and Penfield on Wamma Road near Argent Road. Slow down for a speed camera. Lower Athelstan Road, Athelstan and Main North Road, Lakeview. 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Cheryl at a top of 15. I'll to start your week today at a top of 15. And right now it's 11 degrees. Traffic and weather every 15 minutes with Jodie and Hazy. 6 till 10 weekday mornings on Nova 919.
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0: This is Adelaide's favourite way to wake up. Jodie and Hazy. On Nova.

0: Your Nova 919, good morning. It is Monday. Doing thanks to Shell OTR.
1: Could we please talk about death by coconuts?
0: Oh, coconuts. I thought you'd never bring it up.
2: I've got a lovely bunch of coconuts. Diddy-diddy. There they are, standing in a row. Big ones, small ones, some as big as your head. No, I would never have had to do this for Mufasa.
0: What? No, I mean, one of the great scenes from The Lion King. Thank you very much. Appreciate it.
1: Okay, so my sister-in-law, Nat, just went on a holiday, as a lot of people in Adelaide are doing at the moment, just to get out of the cold. She went to the Philippines.
0: Oh.
1: And when she arrived at her little island resort, they'd said to her, just be careful of the coconuts,
0: oh,
1: okay? Because they sometimes fall from the trees and that can be a little bit dangerous. And was that a falling coconut?
0: That's a falling coconut for you, Jack.
1: Okay. So then she decided to go down the coconut rabbit hole, right? And she really did some research about it. And she worked out that coconuts weigh about 4 kilos. And if they were to fall from a tree that was up to 35 metres, by the time that succulent little sucker hits you on the head, it is the equivalent with the velocity of 2 tons.
0: Whoa. Right on the noggin. That would hurt.
1: 2 tons cracking your skull.
0: It's
1: and then
0: kill
1: she
0: you.
1: Thought, well, it can.
0: Yeah.
1: And that's the thing. And then she was like, well, gosh, I wonder what the chances are of a coconut falling on my head. So she spent the whole week walking around the resort just being like that, like avoiding all the trees,
0: yeah.
1: Dodging them all. Okay. So your chances of dying from just falling over are 1 in 246.
0: In 246 chance when you fall over?
1: Yes. Just from
0: really?
1: Dying, especially for older people, once you break your hip.
0: Oh, yeah, okay, I suppose.
1: Trouble. Your chances of dying in an aeroplane accident, 1 in 355,000.
0: Okay.
1: Okay. Yeah. Dying from a lightning strike, 1 in 576,000.
0: Mm, I like those odds.
1: Dying from a falling coconut, 1 in 250 million, but still 150 people die a year from falling coconuts.
0: Wow. So in these tropical countries, have I not seen that in a lot of these countries as well that the coconut trees have nets?
1: Yes.
0: Underneath them,
1: yeah.
0: To stop them from dropping these coconuts, because obviously the coconut trees are hunting the humans.
1: Yes, exactly right. Your chances of dying from a shark attack, 1 in 300 million. So you're more likely to die from a coconut hitting your noggin than dying from a shark attack.
0: Yeah.
1: Isn't that amazing?
0: That's unbelievable.
1: Mm.
0: Hey, what about as well, Producer Lucy, when you're like, hey, here's the stuff we need to know for this week, blah, blah, blah, blah, blah, blah,
1: yeah.
0: And you just know that Jodie's not listening because her brain has been taken up with useless shit like this.
1: Can I give you one more fact?
0: Oh, yes, please.
1: You've got better odds of being killed by a falling coconut than winning the Powerball. So
0: okay.
1: There you go.
0: There you go. Good to know.
1: Mm-hmm. Is it? I don't think you give a rat's. Nova!
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5: Have you heard about the thunderous bit of winter in Melbourne? 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
14: 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Good different. Shower or two today, heading for a top of 15, and right now it's 11 degrees. 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
15: Good morning, it's Mike Humphrey with you. Service stations and fuel suppliers are being threatened with huge fines if they gouge motorists at the bowser following the end of the fuel excise discount. The excise has returned to its normal amount, adding 16 cents per litre to wholesale prices. Treasurer Jim Chalmers says he's asked the ACCC to watch out for price gouging, warning businesses could be fined millions of dollars if they break the law. Former radio broadcaster Alan Jones in Sydney court today, fighting allegations of indecent assault and sexual touching. The 85-year-old pleading not guilty in what's expected to be a marathon trial. Two waterbombing helicopters leased to Greece from a company in Queensland have crashed west of Athens. Two firefighters have died in the incident after the choppers were used to hit wildfires raging west of the capital. Iran says it continues to stay alert despite US President Donald Trump claiming a new peace deal has been tabled. Details of the supposed agreement are still under wraps, with the president keen to reopen the Strait of Hormuz and ends Iran's nuclear ambitions. All that amid reports that the US and Israel are planning fresh attacks against Iran's energy infrastructure. And a 1968 Chevrolet from the Fast and the Furious franchise's seventh film is going under the hammer in South Australia. The seller hoping to get a six-figure sum for the unique vehicle. Nova Sport, up next.
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0: Good morning. The Crows are sweating on scans from key defender James Borlase after hurting his hamstring during Adelaide's 72-point win over the Bombers. The Crows' win has now put them into the top four. South Aussie pole vaulter Curtis Marshall claimed his third Comm Games gold medal in a row, winning this year's event with the game's record of 5.85 metres. He's now become Australia's most decorated pole vaulter at the Commonwealth Games, and Australia has wrapped up the Games with 70 gold medals and 171 medals overall, sitting comfortably on top of the leaderboard. That's your sport on Nova.
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0: It is 7:33 for the top of 15 degrees. What about just a few minutes ago? This happened.
1: Were you born, Lauren, on the 18th of February?
17: Yes! Ah!
0: Yes, she did. Lauren went absolutely off, and so she should. She started her day with $1,000 just for having a birthday.
1: Yeah, and it could get even better later in the week, because on Fridays we play for 5K.
0: Woo!
1: It's called a 5K Friday. It makes sense, doesn't it?
0: It makes so much sense. It is 7:34. Let's play Birthday Payday again, 8 o'clock this morning, and let's launch this.
3: I wake up with Jodie and Hazy. So
0: can we cut to the chase first and foremost? Like, it's tough out there.
1: Yes.
0: Like, it is. Everything is so bloody expensive.
1: Yeah, yeah. The cost of living at the moment, and petrol's about to go up again.
0: Yeah.
1: So, yeah, it's not easy for everyone. But luckily, we have a solution.
0: Mm-hmm.
1: Thanks to our good friends at Barnacle Bill.
0: Yeah. Each and every morning, thanks to our good mates at Barnacle Bill. Have you met Bill, by the way?
1: I haven't.
0: Hell of
1: I've
0: a
1: met
0: fella.
1: Barnacle, though.
0: Oh, really?
1: Yeah.
0: Okay, didn't know they were two different people.
1: Yeah.
0: But here we are. We're going to give away $500 cost of living booster packs. Now, what's in these cost of living booster packs is $150 cash to spend on fuel, $150 Romeo's Foodland voucher, and $200 Barnacle Bill vouchers as well.
1: Stop it.
0: But here's the deal, Jodes.
1: Yes.
0: You're going to register your deets via the Nova Player. And then each and every morning, we're going to call you and you need to strictly, and I mean this, strictly answer the call with, I wake up with Jodie and Hazy.
1: And if you fail to fulfil that brief, if you don't answer with that correct phrase, we're going to open up the lines and the first caller through can steal the prize.
0: No, if you don't answer, we've got to abruptly hang up on you too.
1: Yeah.
0: We've got to reverse it back.
18: It's worth noting, don't be polite and say hello first.
0: Oh, yeah, no.
18: Just that'll get you cancelled.
1: No,
0: don't be polite.
1: Yep.
0: And don't be angry either. Don't start it with, oh, is this about my bloody solar panels again?
1: Yeah.
0: It's not, okay?
1: No. So you just need to head to the Nova Player app to register and keep your phone very, very handy and pick it up when we call you.
0: Because the first little booster pack, hopefully, we're going to give to you before 8 o'clock this morning.
1: Oh, really?
0: So get a call.
1: It's very shortly.
0: I wake up with Jodie and Hazy. Mm-hmm. Drop your details right now via the Nova Player. You have less than 25 minutes. Coming up next, let's talk all things Annie Knight. Yes. That's right.
1: She's the gift that keeps on giving.
0: Australia's most sexually active female has exposed a couple of prominent AFL players who jumped into her DMs.
1: Oh dear.
0: Let's talk about it next.

0: 15 degrees across Adelaide. Hey, good morning. It is Jody and Hazy on a Monday. Thanks to Shell OTR. All right, it's that time of the morning. Can we talk about Annie Knight, please?
1: Yes.
0: Is it early enough? Is it late enough? Who's to say? Annie Knight, her claims are to be Australia's most sexually active female. Mm-hmm. Instagram is a very interesting space for Annie Knight because she has outed a couple of AFL players for sliding into her DMs.
1: Okay.
0: And then when you find out who they are, it kind of feels a little bit predictable.
2: Honour of Scott McCreery's dad and Baz Lenker's dating saga, I thought I would out some of the AFL players and cricket players that have slid into my DMs. Sorry, boys. First up, we have Clayton Oliver. Clayton Oliver is a repeat offender. It's happened a few times now. I've met Clayton. He's a great guy. Sorry, Clayton. Here's another one from him. He tends to do this and then unsends. Here's one more from Clayton Oliver. We have our man of the moment, Bailey Smith. He has slid in a few times. Also asked me about my friend Lily Phillips, but she's taken. So am I, Baz. Sorry.
0: Oh, sorry, lads.
1: Sorry, guys.
0: Sorry about that. Okay. So the DMs, in particular from Clayton Oliver, and people do this apparently. I mean, I missed almost Instagram. I certainly missed dating websites and apps, etc.
1: Yes.
0: I was already taken. But to get someone's attention via DM, you just say their name apparently. Oh. So one of the DMs from Clayton just says Annie.
1: That's it.
0: And that's supposed to, I guess, start up a conversation and you go from there.
1: Oh, right.
0: Yeah.
1: Okay, well, I don't know the rules.
0: So they're not super saucy, the ones from Clayton Oliver.
1: Yeah.
0: And the one from Bailey Smith, which he's talking about, was basically that we saw asking about her friend Lily Phillips. And I'm pretty sure Lily's the same sort of version of Annie, but she's an English version, like very, very extremely, and I mean extremely sexually active.
1: Right.
0: Yeah.
1: The Baz thing's real interesting to me because you've got all these women coming out going that he, and I don't know if it's a Tinder stunt or not, because isn't he like the ambassador for Tinder?
0: And that's what everyone thinks as well. And everyone's like, no, it's just a thing for Tinder. And Baz Smith's like, no, I'm just going for it. It's a great excuse though.
1: But all these women keep coming out going, I went on a date with him on that day. And then all these photos of him on these different dates wearing the same clothes.
0: So these girls like, oh, I was with him this night. And he's like, it's okay. It's a Tinder stunt, all right? Just relax.
1: Yeah, everyone. The Annie Knight thing is really interesting because she claims to be Australia's most sexually active woman.
0: Hell of a title.
1: But also is engaged. So it's very confusing to me to be like, hey, boys, settle down.
0: Yeah.
1: Like, stop sliding into my
0: DMs. That's the thing.
1: DMs.
0: That's the thing,
1: isn't
0: it?
1: Because I'm taken.
0: Yeah. And so riddle me this, ladies. Mm. And that's probably not a question for the ladies. Maybe it's one for the fellas. 13 2014 or 0400 919 919.
1: Have you slid into
0: the idea of like, oh, I'm keen for Annie, but you might have, even if it was censored, seen a documentary where she sleeps with, hundreds, maybe thousands of guys at one time.
1: Mm.
0: And then, but you, in the words of the great Scott McCreery, want to give her a go?
1: Give her a go.
0: I don't really understand it.
1: No, it is very complex and confusing.
0: And that is fascinating as well. Like, sorry, Bailey, she's in a relationship, you dirtbag. Yeah. Oh, this guy sliding into my DMs. The nerve. How on earth did Bailey Smith or Clayton Oliver over the journey get the wrong idea? How could they possibly do that?
1: I tell you one thing. She is a wealthy woman. She has made an absolute fortune.
0: Yes, she has. Mm-hmm. Did you see post-game against Port Adelaide GWS?
1: Yeah.
0: Scenes from the locker room?
1: I don't know how I feel about this.
0: So this was the song that was playing in the background and all the GWS players having a bit of fun with Clayton Oliver, who was banging his locker to this. Just a little bit of Michael Jackson.
1: Oh.
0: Annie, you okay?
1: Oh, I don't know. That feels a bit like a bit of a gang mentality, you know what I mean?
0: Yeah. I've slid into some proper celebrities' DMs before.
1: Have you?
0: Yeah. Can I take you through it next? And also, did you slide into someone's DMs like a top-notch celebrity? And how'd you go? Give us a call, 13 2410.
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0: Top of 15 degrees across Adelaide today. 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We are giving away $500 cost of living booster packs. The first one we're going to hopefully give away before 8 o'clock. Here's the deal. You drop your details via the Nova Play. Then we call you and you answer the phone with Jodes.
1: Mm-hmm. All you have to say is I wake up with Jodie and Hazy. 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
6: Got ourselves a crash at the moment. Paraka Montague Road near Quinlivan Road. Also, Unley Park, Unley Road near Crossroad. A breakdown, Leawood Gardens on the freeway up track near the tunnels. On the down track too, a car's gone into a barrier in Mount Barker near the Old Princes Highway off-ramp. Road plates and use following urgent works in Jepps Cross Grand Junction Road near Main North Road. Speeds at 40 both ways there. Edges, be sure to check. You speak Grand Junction Road, Hope Valley and Kings Road, Parallel. It's the big one at Nissan. 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Cheryl, 2 today and 15, and right now it's 11 degrees. Traffic and weather every 15 minutes with Jodie and Hazy. 6 till 10 weekday mornings on Nova 919.

0: 13, 24, 10, have you slid into a celebrity's DMs? This is off the back of Clayton Oliver and also Bailey Smith. Just, you know, having a bit of a crack when it comes to Annie Knight.
1: Yes.
0: And they got turned down really badly. Mm. On top of that as well, Annie Knight put it on her Instagram.
1: Mm-hmm.
0: She exposed them.
1: Yeah. Mm. So a couple of footballers, she said Bazilenko and also Clayton Oliver. But then a cricketer called Cooper Connolly as well, who's not really a household name. But she said, hey. Stop sliding in. I'm engaged.
0: Well, he's an Aussie cricketer.
1: Mm.
0: Like, he's played for Australia.
1: Mm-hmm.
0: So he's quite prominent. But in the words, like we said before, of the great Scott McCreery, he decided that he wanted to give her a go.
1: Oh, that's nice.
0: And he got turned down aggressively. 13, 24, 10, the celebrities that you've slid into. And look, maybe did you get a result?
1: Yeah.
0: So when we started, it was what? It's probably 7 or 8 years ago when we started SEN.
1: Mm.
0: So I was Kane Corns and myself.
1: Mm-hmm.
0: And we're having a chat with the big bosses and some of our producers. They're like, we need a bang. We need a big guest. We need a real big guest, like real big.
1: Top shelf.
0: So then we had the grand idea of being like, why don't we just message some of these big time athletes?
1: Okay.
0: And just see what we can get back.
1: Yeah.
0: Maybe we get a nice little piece of gold.
1: Mm-hmm.
0: You know, maybe we get this interview that's an Australia-wide first.
1: Okay.
0: It'd be huge.
1: Sure.
0: So we slid into the DMs. Along the lines of, hey, we're a radio station in South Australia, blah, blah, we'd love to have you on even for just a couple of minutes. We slid into the DMs of LeBron James, Tom Brady, Roger Federer and Rafa Nadal. And we both sent these messages as well.
1: Yeah. Any response?
0: So the response from LeBron James was nothing and it was unseen.
1: Okay.
0: So we're like, God damn it, he hasn't even seen it.
1: Yeah.
0: Tom Brady, no response, but seen.
1: Oh.
0: So he or his management saw the message.
1: Yeah.
0: Rafa Nadal, unseen.
1: Yeah.
0: Roger Federer, we got a response and it was, Roger will not be taking interviews at this time.
1: Oh.
0: We're like, happy with the response.
1: At least they got back to you.
0: Yes.
1: That's nice.
0: And then we learned as well that, yeah, a lot of these big-time celebrities, they have people who run their social media accounts, so they don't even see the DMs.
1: They're not looking at it. There's no chance. I slid into the DMs of a very prominent female AFL football presenter because I thought, I don't think people are complimentary enough on the internet. So yeah. I thought, I just want to say I think you do a really good job and you're very professional and your presentation is wonderful. Nothing back.
0: But what if it wasn't seen?
1: No, she would have seen it.
0: What if it was in the outbox?
1: She's not that big.
0: Yeah, but does she follow you?
1: No.
0: She mightn't be in her primary inbox then.
1: No. Well, you go to your message requests and have a look.
0: Okay. So can you, here's a challenge for you.
1: Go on.
0: Can you resend that message, please?
1: No,
0: go again.
1: I don't want to. Do you know why? Because we've since interviewed her.
0: Ah.
1: Mm.
0: Well, I really want to know who it is now.
1: Well,
0: can you please resend it? And then if you don't get a response, then we can out her.
1: No, I don't.
0: Go again.
1: No, I'm not going to double down. She had her opportunity.

0: vibing out to that song. We're just dancing away to it. Joe just had a conversation. He was talking about how much that's a grower. It's a good tune, isn't it, from Taylor Swift?
1: A little grower, and then led on to a conversation about Travis Kelce, her new husband, who's rocked back to training at the Chiefs, looking a little larger than life.
0: Well, that's what they're saying as well. And then they got vision of him doing this route where he sort of goes in, turns right, dummies, almost trips up the cameraman. He was so good. Then turns left, catches the ball and throws it down. Yeah. And straight away the comments are like, I don't care how fat that guy is, hell of a route. Hell of a route. Good stuff, Travis.
1: Someone's just said, it looks like Taylor Swift is feeding her new husband really well. Travis Kelce is rocking the dad bod in the first few days of KC training camp.
0: Travis.
1: Come on.
0: He looks magnificent. 7.54, and we promised this a few minutes ago when we launched it. Little thing called I Wake Up with Jody and Hazy. What were you giving to you? Potentially a $500 cost of living booster pack. So this includes $150 cash to spend on fuel, $150 at Romeo's Foodland voucher, and also $200 to spend at Barnacle Bills.
1: Very nice.
0: Very simple concept though, Jones.
1: Yes.
0: Just need to answer the phone with...
1: I Wake Up with Jody and Hazy.
0: Should we make our first call?
2: Reminder too, though, that if this caller does not answer,
1: yes,
2: then the phone line's open and the prize can be stolen by the first caller through.
0: Wow, how extremely Stephen Bradbury of you if you were to do that.
1: Okay.
0: Okay.
2: If this caller doesn't pick up.
0: Okay, here we go.
2: All right.
0: Can we say who we're going to?
2: No.
0: Okay.
2: Let's try it.
0: No. Let's try it. Let's go.
1: Okay.
0: She's in work. Okay.
1: Firm on
0: good
1: that.
0: Good start. Not straight through a voicemail.
3: I Wake Up with Jodie and Hazy.
0: Yeah, you do. Cassandra! Cassandra from Hectorville, congratulations and good morning
3: to
0: you.
3: Thank you so much.
1: Good morning.
3: Thank you so much.
1: Well done.
3: That's amazing.
1: So good. $500 cost of living booster pack. So that's $150 for fuel, $150 to spend at Romeo's, and $200 for Barnacle Bill in the form of a voucher. Cassandra, what does that mean
3: that
1: to you?
3: Amazing. Thank you so much.
1: Is that helpful?
3: I can't even remember the last time I went to Barnacle Bills, so
1: wow.
3: That's exciting.
0: There's one near our house, actually, and we go there quite frequently. Excellent little drink.
3: I thought it had closed, and then when I entered the competition, I was like, wait a minute, no, it's still open.
1: No, it's very much open.
0: It's back and still serving South Australia very, very well.
1: Yes, fresh from the sea.
0: It's got to be Barnacle Bills.
1: Has to be.
0: We've always said that. Mm-hmm. Cass, well done to you. Thank you so much for listening.
3: Thank you, guys. Thank you so much.
0: What a perfect way to kick it off.
1: Oh, man.
0: Just a prime example of what to do from Cassandra from Hectorville.
1: Mwah, chef's kiss.
0: Okay, so drop your details via the Nova player. 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
9: 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In the parklands, we've got a crash on Flinders Street near Decatur Terrace, a crash in Paraka on Montague Road near Quinlivan Road, same in Unley Park on Unley Road near Cross Road. Cars gone into a barrier, Mount Barker on the freeway down track near the old Princess Highway off ramp, and a breakdown on the freeway up track near the tunnels in Leawood Gardens. 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Conditions apply. Cheryl, 2 today and 15, and right now it's 11 degrees. Traffic and weather every 15 minutes with Jody and Hazy. 6 till 10 weekday mornings on Nova 919.
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10: Good morning, it's Mike Humphrey with you. Treasurer Jim Chalmers has put a call into the ACCC asking them to watch out for price gouging at the petrol pump. It comes as the government's 16 cents a litre discount ended at midnight, with reports some stations had lifted their prices already. The end of the excise means prices should climb steadily, but not immediately. Speaking of, Australia has recorded its biggest ever quarterly surge in electric vehicle sales. Nearly one in every two vehicles sold in the 3 months to June was either electric or hybrid. Experts pointing to fuel supply uncertainty amid the ongoing war in Iran as the catalyst. Tech companies are set for a 2.5% tax on digital advertising revenue if they do not come to a deal with Aussie media companies. The federal government fighting with the likes of Meta and Microsoft. Social media sites like Facebook, LinkedIn are reposting Aussie news for free. Alarm bells are ringing as dozens of sick and dead birds found off the coast of South Australia are sent for further tests. Australia's bird flu outbreak now at 54 confirmed cases. Experts warning of dire consequences to native wildlife and agriculture if the virus takes hold. And Australia's Princess of Pop has raised the roof at the closing ceremony of the Commonwealth Games in Glasgow. Delta Goodrum belting out her hit song Warrior, as well as John Farnham's You're the Voice, Bagpipes, providing a fitting backtrack.
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1: Good morning. The Crows are sweating on scans.

0: From key defender James Borlase after hurting his hamstring during Adelaide's 72-point win over the Bombers, the Crows' win has now put them into the top four. South Aussie pole vaulter Curtis Marshall claimed his third Comm Games gold medal in a row, winning this year's event with the game's record of 5.85 metres. He's now become Australia's most decorated pole vaulter at the Commonwealth Games, and Australia has wrapped up the Games with 70 gold medals and 171 medals overall, sitting comfortably on top of the leaderboard. That's your sport on Nova.
1: Let's go! Woo! I'm going right now. This is Adelaide's favourite way to wake up. Jodie and Hazy.
2: The only way to wake up!
1: Woo!
3: Well, a big announcement, a big old-fashioned announcement is coming in 15 minutes' time, Andrew Hayes, and we're here for it.
0: I am extremely here for it. Yes. And to give you a bit of a clue, let's just say this. It is absolutely awesome. Really awesome.
3: Yes.
0: Okay?
3: Okay.
0: It's 8:03. The fuel excise finishes today, so on a bit of a fuel watch. Well, hey, get in touch with us. 13 24 10, give us a call or send us a text, 0400 919 919. Where are you and what's the fuel price looking like? Looking like, rather. Yep. Producer Lucy, you've got... What is this website you're on too, by the way?
4: Oh, yes. If you don't know about real-time petrol pricing...
0: Then what are you doing?
4: Exactly. Especially today. I will highly recommend RAA have their own version, but the one I use is petrolspy.com.au. It is nationwide and it updates your pricing every 10 minutes. Tells you the address, tells you if you've got unleaded, if you've got diesel, if you've got like premium unleaded, LPG, the whole kit and caboodle, and it updates very, very regularly. So like the nerd I am, even if it's not an expensive day, I'll still check it to find where it's cheapest.
0: Yeah, what was that like on Saturday night when you were having a glass of wine checking out all the fuel prices across South Australia? Was that good?
4: You know what? I did it at 6 o'clock and then went to bed. So it was a big, big night.
0: That's actually a very civilised night. I don't mind it.
3: She was wearing an Audi at the time too.
4: Excuse me, I do not stoop as those Audis, but it was a cardigan, yes. So petrol this morning has gone up to around $2.03, $2.03 we're looking at the highest. So
0: that's not that bad because it was sitting about $1.96 yesterday, wasn't it?
4: Yeah, so over the next sort of week or so, petrol will increase further.
0: Okay.
4: So today is the first day it's jumping up. Though if you are on Henley Beach Road,
3: yes,
4: there are still in the $1.90s. The servo just at the airport there is $1.92.
0: Yep.
4: If you can get it, the United servos seem to be still the cheaper ones. In Netley, $1.98 on Marion Road. However, they are going up to over the $2.
0: Okay. Yeah. There you go.
3: Very comprehensive, Lucy. Thank you.
0: Let's sniff out a little petrol bargain. Get in touch. Send us a text, 0400 919 919. Let's jump into this place.
1: Nova's birthday payday.
0: Coach, this is exciting because it was less than an hour ago when this happened.
3: Were you born, Lauren, on the 18th of February?
5: Yes!
3: Oh!
0: It was amazing. That was Lauren, by the way.
3: Lauren's off to New Zealand now.
0: Off to Kiwiland.
6: Oh, yeah. No. Oh, I'm beached, bro. I'm beached ears.
0: Could we do the double, two from two this morning?
3: Oh, let's hope so. Okay, well, I'm going to put the call out for anyone who was born on the 29th. Were you born on the 29th? Give us a call, 13 24 10. You know the drill.
0: I mean, what a dreamy way to start the working week, and that is giving out the double.
3: Oh, let's go.
0: Give us a call, 13 24 10. Let's do it straight after this. Olivia Rodrigo, Stupid Song, Nova 919. Good morning. New York City.

0: It's 8:09. Good morning, Jodie and Hazy. 15 degrees with a shower or two. We're on Fuel Watch as well. So tell us how much it is where you are, 13 24 10, or send us a text 0400 919 919. We just got a call before from Athena from Para Hills. Survey there, Bridge Road, 214 for unleaded, 95. Producer Lucy, is that the fancy unleaded fuel? That's premium?
1: Yeah, it's like the mid-premium. So unleaded is 91, then there's premium 95, then there's premium 98, which is more expensive again.
0: Super fancy pants.
2: Well, the fancy unleaded fuel.
0: Okay.
2: Didn't think I'd hear that expression this morning.
0: Mid-range, 214. Well, I'm just the diesel battler.
2: That's like the sushi.
0: It's always expensive.
2: It's like the sushi with the salmon on it or the scallops, you know, the fancy sushi.
0: Yeah, the sushi with those little orange balls on there. Like, what are these mysterious little balls?
1: Sorry, Hazy. While you joke, you're going to be sad now because diesel's up to 240 in some places.
0: Oh, really?
1: Yeah, sorry.
0: Oh, great. Just as I'm due to fill up as well.
1: Yeah, 243 in the city if you need diesel this morning.
0: Great. Awesome. Tell us how expensive it is in your area. Can I play this, please?
3: Nova's birthday payday. It's
0: Let's play birthday payday again, and let's hopefully make it 2 from 2 because it went off this morning with Lauren.
2: Yes, it did. All right, Stella from Fulham Gardens. Hello.
4: Hello. How are you?
2: Oh, I'm good. Do you like the fancy sushi or the plain stuff?
0: Yeah.
4: The plain stuff.
0: Okay. Yeah. Yeah. You ever ate the sushi with those little orange balls, Stella, and you're like, what are these little balls popping in my mouth?
2: It can be very confronting. Stella, you were born on the 29th, yeah?
4: Yes, correct.
2: Okay, excellent. What are we spending the cash on?
4: Oh, you know what? I might go for myself and buy some jewellery and my daughter.
2: Nice.
0: What sort of jewellery? What's the first purchase you'd make there, Stella?
4: Maybe a nice gold pair of earrings.
2: Very nice indeed. All right. Okay, would you like a slow, medium or fast spin?
4: I'll go for fast.
0: Oh, yes. Right. Well, Lauren went for a fast one as well. Yeah. Spun her up $1,000. So here we go.
4: Let's hope it's two in a row.
0: Jodie's in form with her spinning. You ready to go, Jodes?
2: Yep.
0: 3, 2, 1, spin a hard place. That's good. Very goodness. So just to paint a picture for you here, Stella, the wheel started rocking there. I think it was because it was spun so hard that it was almost about to launch out of the studio.
2: Mm-hmm.
0: That's a good sign.
2: Okay.
4: That's good.
0: 2 from 2. Here we go.
2: Come on, Stella.
0: Come on, Stella.
4: Come on.
2: $1,000. Were you born on the 29th of February?
4: No. February again.
0: No. Oh, what was it, Stella?
4: It was December.
0: Oh.
2: Oh, dear.
4: Yeah, never mind.
2: February, the winning one this morning? What's February?
4: Yeah, you can't win everything, can you?
0: No, you can't.
2: Stella, but yeah, thank you so much for playing. You've been a great sport.
4: No worries. You have a great day.
0: Yeah, you
2: too.
0: It's okay, Jazz. We're going to play again? Two times?
2: Yeah.
0: Hopefully spin up a winner. 1 from 2 this morning, not bad. Like that.
2: That's pretty good.
0: Hey, coming up next, can we talk about something which is truly awesome?
2: Mm-hmm.
0: And that is a hint as to our next big major announcement.
2: Yeah.
0: Coming up straight after this, Sunny Federa, fresh hit on Nova, Let Me Be In Your Arms. It's Jodie and Hazy. Good morning.

0: 16 past 8, that's a fresh hit from Adelaide's very own Sunny Federa. Who knew Sunny was from Adelaide?
1: No, we do now, because you say it every time we play that song.
0: I know, I'm fascinated with it. Good on you there, Sun. 15 degrees across Adelaide today with a shower or two. We've been speaking about this all morning. Big announcement, and gosh, it's awesome.
2: This is most awesome.
3: The most awesome.
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8: The best pizza in the city. The best pizza on the street.
0: Yes. Woo. Straight into it, 13, 24, 10. Call us immediately, please.
1: Yes.
0: Where is Adelaide's best pizza? Where's Adelaide's most awesome pizza?
1: Okay, so
0: this is off the back, Jodes. Yeah. I mean, we did Adelaide's most awesome coffee, which, of course, was run by Soul Brew Cafe in Anglebar. We went out to the crew out there, absolute legends. And only just a few days ago, Brown's Barossa Gourmet Donuts cleaned up Adelaide's most awesome donut.
1: Yes, so now it is time for the most awesome pizza in Adelaide.
0: Oh,
1: so
0: yeah.
1: Last time we ran this, it was Pizza Bite in Redwood Park.
0: Yep.
1: There were top five finalists. One Sneaky Cheetah in Ridlington, Pizza Bite in Redwood Park obviously won it, and Caesar's Pizzeria in Aberfoyle Park, Pizza Peppers in Woodcroft, Brasco's Pizzeria in Hectorville. I think I nailed all of that.
0: No, because that actually brings back memories. So Brasco's Pizzeria in Hectorville.
1: Oh, Pizzeria.
0: My goodness. Has there ever been an instance of a human having more trouble with a single word?
1: Yeah, okay.
0: I think at one stage you were calling it a pezzeria.
1: Not like you to hold on to something like that from 2 years ago.
0: I just remember we were like, remember we took that course? It was in international. We had to go overseas and we both had to attend this course, which was how to say pizzeria.
1: Yeah.
0: Yeah.
1: Yeah. Yeah.
0: I graduated, Jones, didn't you?
1: I'm going to repeat. All right, call in now, 13 24 10. Nominate your favourite pizza place. We're going to take your calls. Also, you can text us 0400 919 919.
0: All right. We would love to hear from you. Adelaide's most awesome pizza. You can also jump onto social media right now, Jodie and Hazy and Nova 919, and punch in your nomination there. Let's take some calls next. Adelaide's most awesome pizza, 13 24 10.
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0: 18 minutes past 8. Top of 15 degrees across Adelaide today. A little bit gloomy outside. We're right in the heart of the city.
1: Yeah.
0: Expect a shower or two across Adelaide. Let's check your run into work.
11: For that drive into work, we've got a few crashes for the moment, including in the Parklands, Flinders Street near Decatur Terrace, Paraka Montague Road near Quinlivan Road, Unlink Park, Unlink Road near Crossroad. A car's gone into a barrier on the freeway down track near the Old Princess Highway off ramp in Mount Barker. And on the up track, we have a breakdown in Leawood Gardens near the tunnels. Road plates in use following urgent works in Jepps Cross Grand Junction Road near Main North Road. 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Shower or two today in 15, and right now it's 10 degrees. Traffic and weather every 15 minutes with Jody and Hazy. 6 till 10 weekday mornings on Nova 91.

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1: Wow.
0: 15 degrees with a shower or two.
1: Can I just quickly tell you what sexy Matt, we're not supposed to call him that anymore because HR, but anyway.
0: We're not supposed to call him that anymore because he just got a haircut.
1: And you're not happy about it either.
0: He walked in, a lot of people are saying,
2: "Brother, what's that?"
0: No, I didn't say that.
1: Yes,
0: no,
1: you
0: I
1: did.
0: Didn't say it. I was thinking it though.
1: He won his seat. Who do you play for? What footy team do you play
3: Sacred
1: for?
3: Sacred Heart
1: Old Schools. Won 201-0 on the weekend.
0: Wow. Some real bully behaviour there. Who'd you play against? The bloody primary school or something? Pembroke?
3: Paynham.
0: She's Paynham.
1: Paynham.
0: Got some work to do, lads.
1: Poor Paynham. C1s. Oh, dear.
0: Okay.
1: Did you kick any? Any goals?
0: No, okay.
1: No.
0: Okay.
1: So you won 201-0 and you didn't kick one goal. That's shame on you.
0: For the Paynham lads, look, it's time for a regroup session. You know what really brings a group together?
1: Go
0: a good old-fashioned pizza party.
4: This is most awesome.
5: The most awesome.
6: Most awesome.
7: Jodie and Hazy presents Adelaide's most awesome pizza.
8: The best pizza.
9: The best kind of pizza.
10: Best pizza in the city. The best pizza on the street.
0: Oh, jeez. The Paynham lads need all the pizza in the world.
1: All the fuel. The carbs. Okay, the winner of this thing will get a $5,000 advertising package as well as an amazing plaque and just the absolute prestige of having the most awesome pizza in Adelaide.
0: I think that's it as well. Like, can you put a price on that?
1: No.
0: Is that genuinely priceless?
1: So true.
0: Okay. 13-24-10, we put it out there. Tell us where to go. Where is the best pizza in Adelaide? Let's go to William from Ferreton Park. First of all, William, my man, how old are you?
11: I'm great, Jodie. I'm in Hazy. Oh, my God.
0: Okay, should we start there? That couldn't have gone worse. Let's start.
11: All right.
0: Will, first of all, it's Hazy.
1: Yeah.
0: How old are you, mate?
11: I'm 12 years old.
1: Okay. Who do you want to nominate, Will? Will? Which pizza?
11: Will's okay.
0: He's okay.
1: Will's okay. Which pizza shop?
11: Sylvester's Pizza Bar.
1: Yeah.
11: On Torrens Road.
0: Okay. Beautiful. Okay.
1: We got there, Will.
0: Nice.
1: Well done.
0: Great nomination. Thank you, Will, from Ferreton Park.
1: Good stuff. Shane from Parafield Gardens. Most awesome pizza. Where is it?
12: Capricious Lands in Salisbury.
0: Capricious Land. Okay, so take us through that. I haven't heard of Capricious Land. What's their specialty? Why is it so good?
12: They've only opened up in Salisbury in the last month, but the variety that they have is really good, and the prices and their sales and their pizza base is the best.
0: Good sell, Shane. Have you got some sort of ownership in this joint, or are you just an avid fan? That's a good sell.
12: No, I don't. Yeah, when I have some good food, I like to sort of get it out there.
1: Spread the word.
0: Yeah,
1: very
0: man.
1: Nice, Shane.
0: Excellent.
1: Okay, Sigalette from Hallett Cove. Hello, most awesome pizza. Where is it?
13: Hi, Carrara Pizza in Hallett Cove in Barramundi Drive.
0: Oh, nice.
13: Amazing family-owned run pizza shop, and just they put their whole heart into it and fresh produce, and it's delicious.
0: That's the thing, isn't it? Hey, Sigalette, you know it's a good pizza shop when you get a seafood pizza and it's delicious.
1: Yes.
13: There we go. Mm. And a barbecue chicken pizza.
1: Amazing.
0: Yes.
1: Bit of pineapple.
0: Oh,
1: controversial,
0: sure.
1: I know.
0: No, I'm for you guys. Yeah. I'm all aboard the pineapple train. I love it.
1: Excellent. Carter from Air. Hello. How are you?
14: I'm good, thanks. How are you?
1: Oh, you sound about 11, Carter. Is that right?
14: Yes, I am.
0: Oh, incredible, Joe. It's well done.
1: Okay. Okay, where's the most awesome pizza?
14: Coco's Pizza in Air.
0: Oh, okay. Coco's. What's the specialty there? Carter, what are you getting every time?
1: What do you like?
14: I always get Euros pizza.
0: Yeah. Oh, I love a Euros pizza. Gosh, that's nice. Yeah. Say, hey, Carter. Carter, really embrace the days as an 11-year-old where all you need to worry about is filling up your tummy. Because when you get a little bit older and you start smacking down Euros pizza, you've really got to understand that there could be some ramifications. But not as an 11-year-old.
1: No. Okay. Michelle from North Haven, your most awesome pizza nomination, please.
15: Pizza's for you at Taparoo.
0: Oh, very good.
1: And it rhymes.
0: Pizza's for you at Taparoo.
1: Oh, very nice. Yeah. What makes it special?
15: Oh, just everything about it. But we moved away for a few years and, come back. Got to have the pizzas from Pizzas for You.
0: Hey, Michelle, are you saying that you moved away but then you strictly came back to Taparoo purely because of the pizzas?
15: Well, husband was in the army, so I had to move away. But then I came back.
1: Gotcha. Well done, Michelle. Yeah. Thank you.
0: Very good.
1: Should we take one more?
0: Yeah.
1: Angela from Birdwood. What's your most awesome pizza place?
4: Morning, guys. The Chesterfield Whiskey Firm in Birdwood. Absolutely awesome traditional handmade Italian pizzas, and you can have a little whiskey tipple while you're in there.
0: Sorry, hang on a second there, Ange. Are you saying there's an establishment that specialises in whiskey and pizza and you combine the both?
4: Yes, absolutely, yes.
0: Oh, gosh, I don't. I need to check this place out.
1: Okay.
4: I think so,
1: yes.
4: Yeah.
0: Okay.
4: Yeah.
1: Lovely, thank you.
0: What is the best pizza at the Chesterfield?
4: Oh, I always go to the Godfather pizza in there.
1: Sounds horrifying.
0: That feels quite hearty, doesn't it?
1: Yeah, it does. All right, thank you, Angela. We've got a couple of texts, producer Lucy.
5: Yes, Zana's nominated Christy Downs Pizza. A few already coming in for the Port Pizza House, which is on Commercial Road in Port Adelaide. Another one, Chow Baby Pizza at Port Adelaide.
0: Chow Baby. So that's what you got to say, I think, Josh.
5: Good try. Moana Pizzeria. There's one, Bella Pizza in Paralawi. Leo's Pizza in Prospect. Say hey to Shelvin and his fam if you're at Leo's Pizza. Al Pacino's Pizzeria in Broadview.
0: The Al Pacino.
5: I think it's just a name.
0: Okay. There you go. These are good nominations too, by the way.
5: One here from Rebecca. She's nominated two of them. She's got Geo or 2GO at Mount Barker and also something Gordo's at Meadows.
0: Okay, this is good. All right, keep the text coming through. 0400 919 919. Social media, Facebook, Instagram, Nova919 and Jodie and Hazy. We've got a couple of things up there. So what we're going to do is we need to compile a top five.
1: Yes, we do.
0: From all this. So nominate your favourite pizza. If you get multiple votes and all of a sudden we will compile a top five, yes. We'll get it going from there.
1: Okay.
0: This is good.
1: Sounds good.
0: All right, to the Chesterfield for me.
1: Okay.
0: It's bang on 8:30, top of 15 degrees across Adelaide today. Very, very soon, some cash up for grabs with this.

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12: 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A shower or two to start your week today, heading for a top of 15. And right now it's a cool one at 10 degrees. That's the latest Fuel Watch on Nova.
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13: Good morning, it's Mike Humphrey with you. Treasurer Jim Chalmers has put a call into the ACCC asking them to watch out for price gouging at the petrol pump. It comes as the government's 16 cent a litre discount ended at midnight, with reports some stations had lifted their prices already. The end of the excise means prices should climb steadily, but not immediately. Speaking of, Australia has recorded its biggest ever quarterly surge in electric vehicle sales. Nearly one in every two vehicles sold in the 3 months to June was either either electric or hybrid. Experts pointing to fuel supply uncertainty amid the ongoing war in Iran as the catalyst. Tech companies are set for a 2.5% tax on digital advertising revenue if they do not come to a deal with Aussie media companies. The federal government fighting with the likes of Meta and Microsoft. Social media sites like Facebook and LinkedIn reposting Aussie news for free. Alarm bells are ringing as dozens of sick and dead birds found off the coast of South Australia are sent for further testing. Australia's bird flu outbreak now with 54 confirmed cases. Experts warning of dire consequences to native wildlife and agriculture if the virus takes hold. And Australia's Princess of Pop has raised the roof at the closing ceremony of the Commonwealth Games in Glasgow. Delta Goodrum belting out her hit song Warrior, as well as John Farnham's You're the Voice, bagpipes providing a fitting backtrack. Nova Sport is up next.
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5: Good morning. The Crows are sweating on scans from key defender James Borlase after hurting his hamstring during Adelaide's 72-point win over the Bombers. The Crows' win has now put them into the top four. South Aussie pole vaulter Curtis Marshall claimed his third Comm Games gold medal in a row, winning this year's event with the game's record of 5.85 metres. He's now become Australia's most decorated pole vaulter at the Commonwealth Games, and Australia has wrapped up the games with 70 gold medals and 171 medals overall, sitting comfortably on top of the leaderboard. That's your sport on Nova.
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5: 8.36, 15 degrees across Adelaide today. The Commonwealth Games is officially closed. I think the closing ceremony's done, isn't it?
6: Yeah.
5: Delta had a crack, looked magnificent.
6: Delta sang Born to Try.
5: Yeah, that works.
6: Song Warrior. And also, You're the Voice from John Farnham. Sorry, your microphone just went droopy there.
5: It was not Born to Try whatsoever. This is Born to Give Up, unfortunately.
6: So that's run and done.
5: Yeah.
6: Commonwealth Games, we absolutely smashed it.
5: I just mentioned him in the sport, but Curtis Marshall, like this guy is just fun to watch. He's a South Australian, so that's his third Commonwealth Games gold medal in the pole vault.
6: Yeah.
5: He jumped, 5.85. His best is 6 flat.
6: Mm-hmm.
5: Amand Duplantis, who's the greatest pole vaulter of all time, he's sitting at around 6.30.
6: Right.
5: Curtis actually beat him at a diamond event not that long ago.
6: Yeah.
5: So, like, he's up there.
6: Yeah.
5: Like, when it comes to the next Olympics, like, he's going to want a medal. He's going to be pushing the potential gold medalist. The thing about Curtis Marshall was, when I started at Channel 7, it was about 12 years ago, my first ever interview.
6: Wow.
5: For anyone, for anything.
6: Really?
5: Was a young Curtis Marshall. So what was that? 12 years ago, he was 17 years old.
6: Yeah.
5: And he was young. He had braces. He's full of cheek.
6: Yeah.
5: And
6: yeah.
5: Nothing's changed.
6: Yeah. Can I tell you a quick pole vaulting story? And it involves a mutual friend of ours called Chantel.
5: Oh, yeah.
6: And we were watching the athletics on the Gold Coast for the Commonwealth Games, and we were in the stands. And she goes, "Oh, my God, look at how high they can jump for that high jump." And I went, "Babes, that's the pole vault."
5: Oh, no. No. Okay, look, humans have, I mean, we're progressing, that's for sure, but we're not jumping 6 metres. We're not jumping 6 metres unassisted, that's for sure.
6: And she loves it when I tell that story too, because she's a very smart girl, but sometimes, every now and then.
5: Let's not out her, but good morning to you, Shaz from Channel 7. You bloody legend. It is 8.38. Speaking of bloody legends, what about Fitzy? Up for grabs next. $500 with Gorn and Fitzy Seconds, thanks to Wardo Masters.
19: Let's get the party started. See you at the bar, you was hardly talking. That's when I knew that your heart was scarring. Friends to lovers need a part to star in. Like, wait, babe, let me...

0: Good morning, welcome to Monday. Jody and Hazy hanging out with your top of 15 degrees across Adelaide today with a shower or two, thanks to Shell OTR. And now let's catch up with the great man.
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0: What a beautiful opportunity just to really kick off the week nicely. $500. And all you have to do is beat Fitzy via Gone in 50 seconds. He has these giant form spurts, but perhaps at the moment he's somewhat vulnerable. Is that fair, Fitzy?
3: No, I won the last one. I beat Anthony yesterday. Yeah. Oh, on Friday. So I'm doing all right. Okay, I'm up to $500.
0: Yep.
3: Saskia, are you there?
4: Yes, I am.
3: Oh, okay. So I think I've got you already. I can hear the trembling in your voice, Saskia.
0: Don't cop that, Saskia. Yeah. Hit back.
5: Yeah. All right, Saskia, this is how it rolls. 60 seconds, you just have to be in control at the end of the 60 seconds. We're going to start with you. You good to go?
4: Okay, I'm good to go, yeah.
0: Here we go.
5: Saskia, beginning with Z, what is the term for the outer rind of citrus fruit?
4: Zest.
5: Yes, Clark Kent is the alter ego of which superhero?
4: Superman.
5: Which basketball team just won its first NBA championship series since 1973?
4: I don't know.
5: Okay, that was the New York Knicks. Over to you, Fitz. What relation is Jafar Jackson to Michael Jackson, whom he plays in the 2026 biopic Michael?
3: Brother.
5: Incorrect, nephew. Oh. Okay, oh. Saskia, maths time. What is 111 minus 12?
4: 99.
5: Yep. If you're going to the races, what do women traditionally wear on their heads?
4: Hat.
5: No, fascinator. Oh. Name a colour on the IKEA logo, Fitz.
3: Blue.
5: Yes. Which mobile phone company makes the Galaxy?
3: Samsung.
5: Yes. Oh. What's the name of Homer Simpson's annoying neighbour? Oh,
0: that's right.
4: King. No.
3: Yeah, Saskia, that's a... I know, it's the fascinator is races, isn't it?
4: Oh,
3: only for the races.
5: Yeah. Trick question. Yeah.
3: You are... Next time you go to the races and you wear a fascinator, Saskia, you are going to be so upset.
4: I am. I'm
3: going to
4: be devastated.
5: Oh, dear. Oh, thank you so much for playing, though. Well done.
4: Thank you.
0: All right. Well, that means it jackpots the $750.
5: Yes.
0: Thanks to Automasters. Let's have another crack tomorrow. Go on in 50 seconds when it returns.
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7: Watch out for a crash in the Parklands on Flinders Street near Tekedaville Terrace. A car's gone into a barrier on the freeway down track near the Old Princess Highway off-ramp in Mount Barker. And in Leawood Gardens on the up track, we have a breakdown near the tunnels. Road plates in Euston Jepps Cross following urgent works. Grand Junction Road near Main North Road 40 both ways. 60 both ways for ongoing works in Penfield Gardens on Heaslip Road near Thayer Road. And just be sure to check your speed. Blacks Road, Gillis Plains and Phillip Highway, Elizabeth South. 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Shower or two to start your week today at a top of 15. Right now, still quite cool at 10 degrees. Traffic and weather every 15 minutes with Jody and Hazy. 6 till 10 weekday mornings on Nova 919.
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4: It is 8.53, top of 15 degrees across Adelaide today. Very soon, Jodes, let's jump into What's That Sound? Mm-hmm. $100 to spend at the Lion Hotel, up for grabs. Coming up next, though, can we celebrate your little wins?
3: Yes.
4: Just the little things, you
3: Those
4: know?
3: Those things that happened over the weekend that you went, yes. They mightn't mean much to anyone else, but they mean a hell of a lot to you.
4: Oh, yeah. So if it's significant to you, even if it just changes your mood ever so slightly, share them with us, please.
3: Yeah.
4: We'll share ours.
3: Yeah.
4: Let's do it next after Somba, Home Wrecker on Nova 919.

0: It's Jodie and Hazy on a Monday. Good morning. 15 degrees across Adelaide today with a shower or two. And from the weekend, let's launch into this. You know what? It doesn't matter how big or small it is.
1: Mm-hmm.
0: And perhaps the smaller the better.
1: Yeah.
0: Because if they're significant enough to change your life or change your day, then that's a huge win. And they're the little wins we want to celebrate.
1: That's all you want.
0: Yeah.
1: Did you have a little win over the weekend?
0: I did have a little win. So what happened was I took my son to soccer.
1: Yep.
0: And we were scrambling. We were late.
1: Oh, no.
0: 8:30 start of the game. Yep. And I got him there at like 8:26, which is not a good look because automatically he probably starts on the bench and everyone's like, oh, where's Henry, et cetera.
1: Yeah.
0: Anyway, we got there and I was like, geez, where is everyone? It was a bloody 9 o'clock game.
1: Oh, no.
0: So
1: we
0: went from being super late to aggressively early, and his coach came around the corner and he said something along the lines of, good stuff, Henry, you're here nice and early.
1: Oh.
0: And Henry was like, well, actually, and I was like, no, he's here. Just wants to get a nice big strong warm up in. Well done, Henry.
1: Well done. That's good. That's a good little win.
0: Producer Maggie, you got one?
2: Yes, I had a great little win over the weekend.
0: Oh, yeah.
2: So
0: yeah.
2: Went to wash my car, which I rarely ever do. And you know the self-wash bays where you put the money in and the little squirt gun and the bubbles come out of the brush? The guy before me was already finished and he was like, have my extra minutes. So I got an extra 3 minutes in the bay.
1: Pitch.
0: That's good. I like doing that with a car meter as well.
1: Mm-hmm.
0: That's cool for parking space.
1: Yeah.
0: It's cool. It just makes you trust humanity again.
1: Yeah.
0: People are doing stuff like that.
1: Yeah, I love that.
0: Yeah. Producer Lucy, what do you got?
3: Yeah, went to Harbour Town on a real whim and went to the ASICS shop.
0: Oh.
3: And I was like, if they've got a good pair of runners on spec, maybe.

0: Maybe I'll get some.
1: They the ASICS shop.
0: They had, okay, oh, Mr. Hoker.
2: ASICS are awesome now.
1: I know.
0: Wanted to get myself some new gel Kayanos, which would rival your Hokers.
1: Yep.
0: Anyway, they had two pairs left of the colour that I love.
2: Mm.
0: One in my size, one in my mum's size. So I bought us matching mother-daughter gel Kayanos.
1: That's what it's all about.
0: Well done.
1: All
0: I do is win,
1: no matter what. All right, Jodes.
0: On a ridiculous saving too, mind you. Mm-hmm.
1: There you go.
0: Made money.
2: Mm.
1: Round us out, Jodes. What do you got?
2: Okay, so on the weekend, two girls, a 6-year-old and the 14-year-old, both had dance rehearsal at Golden Grove.
1: Oh, yeah.
2: Had to be there, all full face of makeup, full hair done by 8:30. Got there, got the job done, left Golden Grove. Then I had no less than two other parents say, hey, would you like us to drop the kids home? Hell yes.
1: Bang.
2: Woo.
1: Didn't your day free up? All I do is win, win, win, no matter what. No doubt you would have used that time extremely wisely. Well done, Jodes.
2: If I went to a 50th, so that was a bit of fun.
1: Oh, yeah. Extra time for the 50th.
2: Yeah.
1: Great stuff.
2: Yeah.
1: Let's celebrate your little win, shall we?
2: It's hard going to parties where people are so much older than you, but whatever.
1: I know. What was that like too, bud? Did you feel out of place?
2: Yeah.
1: You're like, oh, gosh, and everyone was crowded around. He's like, what are you doing here, you little young'un?
2: Exactly.
1: 13, 24, 10, let's celebrate your little wins.
2: Yes.
1: Give us a call right now. The

0: Good morning. Welcome to Monday, 9:07. It's Jodie and Hazy on Nova 919. 15 degrees across Adelaide today. Hell of a weekend. Let's celebrate this place. And when I say hell of a weekend, Jodes, I mean, it doesn't have to be significant, just your little wins. Mm. It could be ever so slightly small, but it changes the course of your entire day because it's positive.
1: Yes, yeah. You and I and producer Lucy all had one.
0: Yeah.
1: So I had to drop my kids to Golden Grove by 8:30 in the morning, full face of makeup for a dress rehearsal for dance.
0: Yeah.
1: And I thought, I'm going to have to drive back out here later this afternoon. Not one, but two different parents said, hey, we'll bring your kids home.
0: Yes.
1: And I was like, hallelujah.
0: Jodie's very trustworthy of other people. Doesn't even have to know them. I'll take care of your kids. Okay, cool. Never met them. That's fine. Yeah.
1: That's fine. They're dance mums. That'll be fine.
0: Well, the dance community's tight.
1: It is.
0: We know that. So I thought that we were furiously running late for soccer.
1: Yeah.
0: We thought we had an 8:30 game and I got Henry there at like 8:27. Oh, sorry, mate. This is going to be embarrassing. Turns out it was a 9 o'clock game. So all of a sudden, we were the efficient ones who were there before everyone else.
1: So your incompetence turned out to be to your advantage. It made Henry look like he was diligent.
0: Accidentally on top of things.
1: Excellent.
0: Beautiful. 13:24:10. Let's celebrate your little wins. Let's go to John from Salisbury East. Good morning, John.
2: Morning, guys. How you going?
0: Yeah, good, mate. Good. How are you? Take us through your little win.
2: Well, I took out the family shopping on the weekend. And you know when you get to the car park and there is just like cars everywhere going about half a K an hour looking for a car park and
1: yes.
2: There isn't any?
0: Yeah.
2: Mm. Well, I was in that sort of pain and just as I got to the front of the shop, the car starts pulling out.
0: Oh,
2: you beauty.
0: That's nice.
2: I got the Rockstar car park right next to the entrance. Thank you very much.
1: Very good. Best feeling in the world.
0: That's nice.
2: Continued on inside and the winning does keep going. Yeah. I was really happy. Went past Connor and I seen the jumper and I thought, hey, that looks all right. Checked it out and it was my size, the only one there. So I grabbed that too. Win-win.
0: Oh, he's down. He's done it.
1: He's done the double.
0: Jeez, you had an extra good weekend, John. Well done.
1: Well done, John.
2: Yeah, I went downhill from there. Then the missus and kids spent all my money.
0: Okay, yeah. You got to take the good with the bad,
1: yeah,
0: I guess.
1: Yeah, okay. Swings and roundabouts there, John.
0: It's two wins, though. Yeah? It's one negative, two wins, though.
1: Michelle from Kapunda, what was your little win on the weekend?
0: Lovely, Michelle. Good morning.
3: Good morning. I went to the casino. I'd never been before.
1: Mm-hmm.
3: So I put my little $50 note on the blackjack table. And I cashed out with $150.
0: There she is. Okay, now, Michelle, this is where they get you, okay? So don't be tempted to go back and do it even more aggressively.
3: Yeah. Oh, no. I can't see myself ever getting there again.
0: Okay, well, there you go. Okay. Now you have beat the system and you are a rarity because we like to gamble responsibly.
1: No, when to walk away, as they say, Michelle. Well done.
0: Oh, good stuff.
1: Philip from Fairlink. Good morning, our friend. What was your little win on the weekend?
4: Good morning, guys. How you doing?
1: Good.
0: Good, mate. Take us through it.
4: Well, pretty soon I'm no longer going to be Phil from Freeling. I'm going to be Phil from Nuriutpa.
0: Oh, okay. Oh, hell of a title.
4: Yeah, so we bought the house. Everything's all good to go. But over the weekend we bought all the appliances that we needed. And sorry, Lucy, but I think I've trumped you for savings because I saved about $2,000 because they were all on sale.
0: Whoa! All I do is win, no matter what. That's a hell of a day.
5: I didn't save $2,000 on shoes.
0: Yeah.
5: But you're right, Phil, that nothing better than buying kitchen stuff on sale.
4: Yeah, well, I mean, considering how expensive shoes can be, I mean, you can almost save $2,000 if you count that as a win.
0: Am I right?
5: Thank you, Phil.
0: Am I right, Phil?
5: Needed that validation, but yes, yours does trump me.
0: Funny well legend. Done, Phil. Oh, that's good. Hey, some excellent little wins there. Mm-hmm. Well done, guys.
1: Yeah, bloody proud of you all.
0: Great little celebratory moments there. Hey, coming up next, can we jump into What's That Sound?
1: Yes.
0: Where Jodie is in excellent form.
1: No, I'm not.
0: Like astonishing form.
1: No, I don't think I won last time.
0: I think you did.
1: No.
0: You always win in this space.
1: Oh, yeah.
0: See, here's the deal. We've got a minute and then we're going to make three sounds. If you can correctly identify them, you're going to score an excellent prize. And it is $100 to spend at the Lion Hotel. The decision you've got to make, once you call 13:24:10 and get through, is who you're going to choose.
1: Mm.
0: Is it me or is it Jodes, who I can almost say is a master in this space? Choose wisely, please.

0: Jody and Hayes here on Adelaide's Nova 919. You get a top of 15 degrees across Adelaide today with a shower or two. We want to send you off to the line with $100 in your back pocket.
1: Yeah.
0: Got to earn it though.
2: Jody and Hayes's What's That Sound?
0: Look, we feel, Jodes, it's a pretty easy way to score an awesome prize.
1: Yeah, so three sounds. You've got 60 seconds on the clock. You just have to guess them. You can pass and come back to one if you don't know what it is.
0: Yeah.
1: But very, very doable. Nikki from McLaren Vale, good morning.
3: Hello.
1: Hello. Who would you like to make the sounds?
3: Hazy, please.
0: Oh, Nikki, take us through your decision-making process.
3: I was listening last week and I don't want to say this because then if I'll look bad if I don't get it, but I got the sounds when you did it with the guy last week, but I got it quicker than him. So,
0: Yeah. So it's not a Jody's bad thing.
3: No.
0: It's more of a you're listening when I did it thing.
3: Correct.
0: Yeah,
3: That's right.
0: Yeah. Jodes, you'll get a turn tomorrow, Jodes, okay?
1: Yeah. Oh, yeah,
3: sorry.
1: Great.
0: Hey, who's in the background?
1: Nikki, do not apologise. Thank you.
0: Who's in the background there, Nikki?
3: I've got Nellie, so.
0: Nellie!
3: That's my little girl.
0: Aww. Nellie.
1: Little Nellie. Beautiful. Love it. Okay.
0: Great music from Nellie.
1: 60 seconds on the clock. You good to go, producer Lucy?
4: Ready?
1: All right.
0: I'm going to fire up, okay? You ready?
1: Okay.
0: We ready to go, Jodes?
1: Yep, good.
0: Okay. 3, 2, 1. First one.
3: Eating?
4: No.
0: Kind of.
3: Apple?
4: No.
3: Pass.
4: Pass, that was a pass.
0: Okay.
4: Next.
0: Meow.
3: Pat.
0: Yeah, I got it. That's a good one. That's a good one. Okay. Last one. You ready?
3: Aeroplane.
0: Nope.
3: Gun. Boat.
4: Nope. 20 seconds, you can pass. Come on, Nikki. That was a pass. Back to the first one. 10 seconds. Oh.
3: Dribbling.
0: I don't think I've ever been good at it. That's probably the reason. But that was supposed to be kissing.
3: Oh, okay.
1: Oh, sorry, Nikki, you were witness to
3: that. Yeah, I don't think you're good at that. Sorry.
1: Oh, no.
0: And the other one as well, Nikki, which we thought this was tough, we gave it a crack, was fireworks.
3: Oh, okay.
0: I was trying to see. Pew, pew, pew.
3: Yeah, yes, I get that now.
1: Yeah.
3: Yes, actually, no, very good.
1: Okay. Okay, sorry about that, Nikki.
3: That's okay.
1: I'm just so pleased you didn't have to witness him kissing into the microphone.
0: Yeah, can we get a new mic?
1: So
0: gross. Can we get a new mic in here, please?
1: That was disgusting.
0: Was it good? Hey, thanks for playing, Nikki, and all the best to Nellie as well.
3: Thank you.
1: No worries. We'll play again tomorrow. Thanks,
0: Jeez.
1: Nikki.
0: Gosh, I'm just sort of getting a vibe from everyone here that they're really quite grossed out.
1: Yeah.
0: I'm feeling like I am giving some people the ick.
1: Would
0: that be right?
1: It was almost like 13-year-old you trying to pash your own arm. You know what I mean? Like,
0: One-sided as well. We're not even going from side to side. Just inviting pash rash. All right. Ew. What's That Sound returns tomorrow. It's Cat's Eye.

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1: Yes, this is happening in Victoria Park. 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
0: Look, it's a tale as old as time itself, and that is death by coconut. It happens.
1: Mm-hmm.
0: Okay.
1: Oh, it happens.
0: It's happening too much these days.
1: Happens more than you think. Just got to be so very careful.
0: Is it your sister-in-law?
1: My sister-in-law had a brush with coconut death.
0: Whoa.
1: That's heavy.
0: Let's talk about that next.

0: 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It's seriously easy with Nova's Cash on the Streets. If our Nova agents ask you, what radio station do you listen to? All you have to say is,
1: I listen to Nova.
0: Say that and you win instant cash. 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
19: 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Leawood Gardens, a breakdown. The freeway up track near the tunnels. Mount Barker, Carvey Barrier. Freeway down track near the old Princess Highway off ramp. And Jepps Cross, bumpy still with road plates and new student works. Green Junction Road near Main North Road. Canberra, Midway Road, Elizabeth Park this morning. 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Currently sitting on 11, heading for a cool 15 degrees. Traffic and weather every 15 minutes with Jody and Hazy, 6 till 10 weekday mornings on Nova 919.
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1: Good morning, it's Mike Humphrey with you. It's expected to be a marathon trial at Sydney's Downing Centre local court, with former radio broadcaster Alan Jones today in front of a judge. The 85-year-old pleading not guilty to 20 counts of indecent assault and 2 counts of sexual touching over a 17-year period. One Nation is Australia's most popular political party, according to the latest figures from Redbridge. The party 2 percentage points above Labor at 31, the coalition climbing 4 points to 22 on a primary vote basis. Two Aussie helicopters have collided mid-air while battling a massive wildfire near Athens, killing 2 firefighters on board. Authorities say 2 crew members were recovered alive after the collision west of the Greek capital. The choppers leased from a Queensland-based aviation company. Australia's housing market is in its deepest downturn since December 2022, as interest rates and property tax changes combine to wipe thousands of dollars off property values. Figures released today show a dwelling value in capital cities dropping by 0.9% in July. And the Owen sisters are back together. Nicole Kidman and Sandra Bullock have surprised audiences at a screening of Practical Magic 2 Los Angeles. The fantasy sequel is set to hit Aussie cinemas in September. Nova Sport, up next.
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20: Good morning. The Crows are sweating on scans from key defender James Borlase after hurting his hamstring during Adelaide's 72-point win over the Bombers. The Crows' win has now put them into the top four. South Aussie pole vaulter Curtis Marshall claimed his third Comm Games gold medal in a row, winning this year's event with the game's record of 5.85 metres. He's now